0: Irish celebrities here this morning. I love Patrick Hilty.
1: Do you?
0: And who else am I? Oh, sure. Come here. Pat Kenny. Pat Kenny has a lovely voice.
1: He does have
0: voice.
1: A silky smooth voice, our Pat.
0: Pat Kenny. Like, forget your Jason
1: Momoa.
0: Forget
1: in Moana.
0: Barack Obama. Forget. I will give it to Pat Kenny. I'll give it to him. <That's>

0: remember.
1: My body isn't ready at Beat Breakfast. The show isn't ready either. Yeah. But you know,
2: I'm always ready.
1: We deal with the cards, right. We deal with.
2: And I just, sorry, on the back of the Pat Kenny chat that we were having there, I just thought, will I be lucky enough to meet him again next week at the Radio Awards? Amy,
3: I've never met the man.
2: You are going to the Radio Awards for the first time. Who do you want to see?
3: I would love to meet Pat Kenny. Who else?
1: I don't know. Pat is there some years. He's I don't know if his show is up for awards this year.
3: Ian Dempsey.
2: Oh, I was like, shaking, shaking when I met him. And everything and more. You know.
3: Well, you can use me as like an in with people. Like, oh, meet Amy, and then you can chat to them again.
2: Whatever you need. Yeah. Whatever you need. Who would you like to meet now?
1: I'm hoping John Keane from Dublin Irish.
2: Or John O'Shea. Legends in their field.
1: That's us done for Wednesday's Beat Breakfast. Thank you for your company and putting up with a lot of madness this morning on the show.
2: But thank you for making us laugh.
1: Here to do it again tomorrow, and we're very excited. One day, many voices on Beat tomorrow. We'll tell you more from 7 a.m. Last dilemma of the week. You can email talk@beat102103.com. In the meantime, Michelle has your throwbacks on the way.
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I hope you're alright though, I hope you're alright. 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
1: Kilkenny's Robert Grace has brought his wife Corrine on board for his new single, Where Does It Grow?

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1: 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The songs you've been streaming, shazamming and requesting on beat. 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We'll find out if it's still at the top Saturday from 11.
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0: Welcome to Thursday. Friday Eve, Little Friday, whatever you want to call it. We're here. We're ready. Waking you up, my beautiful morning clubbers. How are you? Hope you're good this morning. Let's do this thing, shall we, together? It's time to start the day. Rise and shine. Let's go for it. Kicking us off, Ariana Grande, Hate That I Made You Love Me. Welcome.

0: name is Malcolm Todd. It's called Earrings, and it plays on a Thursday morning across the southeast. Your chance to win with Clonmel Apple Fest. A little bit later on, we're giving you a chance to win a €50 one for all gift card on the show if you play Beat the Bomb. 8 is the highest score so far. Have you got what it takes to beat a score of 8 is the question. Just ponder that for me. Ponder that. And I will just be here waiting to play you some more of the very best music. Sienna Spyro, Great Expectation on the way. In Haven, I Run next.
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0: take a sexy picture on a Thursday morning across the Southeast. I'm Shel. Welcome to Beat Breakfast.
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0: Hi, how are you? Happy Thursday. Happy day before Friday, day before payday. What is the story in your world? What is happening and how have you been? I hope you've had a good week and that you are feeling good this morning. And yeah, like, are you ready for the weekend? We have some exciting plans that I would like to share with you, but I can't. I don't know. I don't think I can say it today. I think I'll have to wait until tomorrow to tell you what. Niall and I have something on tomorrow night, and it's big and it's exciting, and we're very much looking forward to it. But I can't say what it is until tomorrow. I don't think that sounds like I'm trying to keep something from you, but I'm not trying to. I just can't tell you. But I will tell you tomorrow. What I will let you in on is the fact that there is a daily dilemma coming your way this morning, and we. If you were with us last week when we were talking about Westlife and being at Westlife last week, myself and Amy, well, yeah, you'd want to stick around for it, is all I'll say. Right now, this is Paul Russell, Lil Boots.

0: Socrates smiled on a Thursday morning across the southeast. Welcome to Beat Breakfast. Now, a little bit of a disappointing round of TV teaser, as it's now known, took place yesterday, and I'm hoping today can be a better day for all of us. Please, please, please come forward and help me out and like respond, will you? Shakira, Burna Boy, Die Die next.
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2: 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The latest single from it is Vultures. I feel the vultures circling. Can't you see
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0: Classic One Direction on a Thursday morning across the southeast. What makes you beautiful? It is a throwback and a half. More of that from 10 o'clock this morning with Michelle. Right now, it has been rebranded, whatever you want to say. It's called TV Teaser, and basically it is a clip from a well-known TV show, and all you've got to do is tell me what the TV show is. Now, it was a poor and small response yesterday, and I was just hoping, and I'm here on my own this morning, I was hoping we could go bigger, lads. I was hoping the beautiful early morning clubbers, can we go bigger with this one? And can we see if we can get a huge response? This is your TV teaser clip this morning.
1: This is how he wears it.
2: How, who wears it?
1: Demi Moore.
2: Demi Moore is not a he.
1: Well, he was a he in Arthur and in Ten.
2: That's Dudley Moore. I said I wanted it like Demi Moore.
1: Oh.
2: Oh! Oh my God!
0: Giggling to myself in the studio here. Right, what is the TV show? 085 102 9 102.

0: Role Model and High Hopes 3000 on a Thursday morning across the Southeast. Okay, my beautiful early morning clubbers, this is it. This was your TV teaser clip this morning. You've done very well.
1: This is how he wears it.
2: How, who wears it?
1: Demi Moore.
2: Demi Moore is not a he.
1: Well, he was a he in Arthur and in 10.
2: That's Dudley Moore. I said I wanted it like Demi Moore.
1: Oh. Oh!
2: Oh my God!
0: That just makes me want to go and watch an episode of Friends. It's Friends, by the way. It is Friends. That was your TV teaser clip. We'll pick a winner after 7 o'clock. It's Thursday morning. There's so much happening.

0: And on the show today, can't wait to share the next 3 hours with you. Folly to Cinema on the way. Stay where you are.
1: If you got this call.
2: 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It's Barry Dunn falling from the cash machine.
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2: 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It's yours. Congratulations.
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23: Good morning, I'm Rachel. Help with energy costs is the top priority for voters in the upcoming budget. 23% of people say they want the government to provide supports for energy and home heating bills. More than a fifth of people say they'd like to see more supports to help people with buying a home, while for 17% the priority is increased spending on public services. The Irish Times Ipsos poll found 13% of respondents favour a reduction in taxes and 12% would like to see an extension of the excise cuts on fuel. The Taoiseach will address the UN this evening as the 81st General Assembly continues. It comes after he met the New York Mayor Zoran Mamdani yesterday. Our political correspondent Sean Defoe is in New York.
24: 27, gateway to heaven. B10, Prime Minister's Den.
25: Micheál Martin and Zoran Mamdani were the guest bingo hosts at a seniors' lunch at an Irish community centre in New York yesterday before holding their meeting on the city's subway, where they discussed housing, the GAA and a United Ireland was brought up.
26: I trust the Irish to make that decision. I believe in self-determination. That should be extended to the Irish. And it is for them to decide 26 plus 6 what it answers.
23: Air will begin retiring its 3G network across Ireland from the 1st of October. The switch off will be completed over the following weeks on a phased county by county basis. Only a small proportion of customers currently use 3G only services. The latest news updates are on our website, beat102103.com.
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23: Starting with soccer, Republic of Ireland manager Heimir Hallgrímsson admits it's been hard for the players to focus on tonight's game against Kosovo. The boys in green get their Nations League campaign underway this evening before facing Israel in Hungary on Sunday. Kickoff in Pristina is at 7:45 Irish time. To boxing, John McConnell secured Ireland's first medal of the European Elite Boxing Championships in Sofia yesterday. The Belfast boxer lost his semi-final to Azerbaijan's Nabi Iskandarov last night, but still earns a bronze medal.
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23: Dry this morning with sunny spells and the chance of showers. Highs of 17 to 19 degrees. I'm Rachel Moore in an hour.
0: One day, many voices on Beat.
1: Beat Diversity Dictionary. Equity. Rob Fitzpatrick from the Irish Centre for Diversity explains the term equity.
2: Equity recognises that people have different circumstances, experiences and barriers. And for that reason, then, when we're working with people or, you know, interacting with people, we need to treat people according to their needs. And that means providing tailored support, resources or adjustment, so everyone has a fair opportunity to participate and succeed. Some people assume that equity is the same as equality, whereas equality ensures everyone receives fair and equal treatment. But equity is the important thing that considers our individual diversity, that we all have different strengths and weaknesses, and therefore we will need to be supported differently. If we want people to participate to their full potential at work or in society, we need to think about individual needs.
0: One day, many voices on Beat. 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
5: Not a bad morning out there. We got one set of works to tell you about, and that is in New Ross at Porterslands. There's a stop-go system in place today from 8 a.m. until 6 p.m. for road repairs.
6: Welcome to Thursday, everybody. Happy, happy days. You've got a happy, happy girl in studio this morning because my beautiful early morning clover is out in force this morning. The answer was friends.
5: Oh, my God. Yeah, like, you were so devastated after yesterday.
6: Yeah,
5: you had to sink to kindergarten levels with
6: can
5: friends.
6: Can I get through some of the correspondence, please? So I'll start with Rachel, who said, friends, yesterday was hard. So I'm trying to make it better.
5: Rachel, open your eyes.
6: Just because she hadn't seen Line of Duty. Mm. Rachel, you're welcome. You are welcome. Let's get through some more correspondence. This is my favourite message ever. Liv said, friends have been waiting for this one show.
5: Edge of the seat stuff.
6: TVTs are started on Monday, but I love your enthusiasm, Liv. And let's end with Dan, who has tried to lift us up and motivate us this morning, because you weren't here, you were doing business.
5: Yeah, I was doing business stuff.
6: Show, it doesn't matter what response you get. Michelle and I, that's his wife, always listen to the show. You are all doing an amazing job. I may be a nurse. We love you, Dan. Well, you should realise the importance of your job, waking people up on both their best and worst days and bringing joy to them. Dan, like, thank you. But, like, Dan, just please, Dan, you're the legend. We'll give it to Danielle Hayes this morning. It was friends. I think that's a... It's a brilliant response on a Thursday. I think, you know, we had an up and a down in this week, and it's only Thursday.
5: It's like topsy turvy week, yeah, wasn't it?
6: What is it? And Monday it didn't even have a name. It's now got a name. I also just say, I know you have something to say. I don't, the news there. I realise there's something that I would love to do that I've never done, and that is bingo. Be the bowling bingo caller.
5: Yeah, I've done it.
6: Yes, you did it at an 80th birthday party.
5: Face leg, I'm the nicest.
6: Does anybody want to hire me? I do it for free. But I would love to do that. My nanny used to do it in the community centre where she lived up in Dublin. And she commanded such attention from the audience. Like, you know?
5: Yeah. No, it's a big job.
6: It's really a big job.
5: You need to know your phrases as well, you know?
6: Yeah, yeah. I'd love that. Mm. I'd love to go to bingo, actually.
5: Yeah.
6: I don't know if you can still do it.
5: Yeah, you can. They still do it in the Forum in Waterford, don't they? It's a big night there. I don't know what the deal is in Wexford.
6: Yeah. I'd love to give it a go. Yeah.
5: Lots to get through on the show this morning. We've got a little announcement later regarding Schools for Solace.
6: Yes.
5: We have got an update on the big story of the week in the broadcast centre, the coffee machine. And also, as you just heard, it is One Day Many Voices on Beat, which is all about bringing together a nation connected by radio where everyone has a voice and everyone is included. And we'll be hearing lots about that throughout the show and the day here at Beat.
6: Can't wait for that.
5: Rachel is standing by in the wings. She is ready to take show on as we embark on another round of Folie du Cinema.
6: Woo-hoo!
5: It's on the way after Doja Cat.
6: Let's
5: good morning.
6: Let's do it. Morning.

0: Pussycat, Jealous Type, Beat. 11 after 7 is Thursday morning. It's dark.
1: Making my day, making my day. Rach is with us. Hey, darling,
2: good
1: how are
2: morning.
1: You?
2: Good morning.
1: Drive-through bingo is great crack show. Even better when you get to blow your horn. I didn't know you could. Oh, so if you guess like
0: house.
1: Bingo, you blow
0: you
1: the
0: don't
1: horn
0: shout
1: in the
0: house,
1: car.
0: You blow your
1: Debbie
0: horn.
1: Shane said that, and then just down the road for me, Emily was on. She said, "Show Clonard Community Centre does bingo every Wednesday night. Great prizes." Okay, lads, it is happening. It is on.
2: I've never been to bingo. I'd love
0: oh
2: to
0: my
2: go.
0: God. You don't know what you're missing.
1: Well, yeah, like
2: as a child, I had like the little the toy
1: I
2: bingo
1: had that,
2: set.
1: Yeah, and Eve had it as well. We used
2: but
1: to.
2: But now
1: break
2: I
1: fun.
2: Want to go to bingo.
1: So I'm going to go Wednesday.
2: I don't
1: night.
2: Know the lingo though.
0: Oh, two little ducks, 22. Key of the door,
1: 21. It's just it would rhyme.
2: Yeah.
1: Key of the door, because you get the key of the door when you're 21.
0: You're a proper adult.
1: That's an official yeah. like key of the door.
0: I don't know. Like I think they've changed some of them over the years because of woke. Oh. You can't have like two fat ladies anymore. Stuff. 88.
1: No, you can't. But I'm gonna go.
0: You should.
1: I'm gonna.
0: You know what you'd love?
1: Yeah.
0: It's legendary. It's gone about 30 years. Barbie bingo at the George on a Sunday night.
1: Oh, I did that.
0: Did you?
1: Oh, I have. Yeah,
0: there you
1: have
0: been to bingo.
1: I have.
2: Yeah. A guy I went to college with, that was his like weekend job, was he used to do the bingo numbers and he had the microphone and everything.
1: Mm. Yeah, I wonder what Clonard let me get up on.
0: Call the numbers.
1: There's probably somebody local.
0: You'd really be putting Bessie out now.
1: Bessie
0: would not be happy.
1: Bessie or, yeah, like Mary or whatever is
0: the legend.
1: He might
0: give you a go one call, like one number.
1: Even if I got up for one, do you know what I mean? I think
0: maybe we should do our own bingo night. That should be our next live event.
1: Who'd be in if we were to play bingo?
2: Bingo uncensored.
0: Yeah, bingo uncensored.
1: That's not a bad idea. Who would be in if we were to play bingo? 085-1029-103.
0: Just shout house if you're in.
1: Yeah. Oh. Well, you don't have to shout. Just send like...
0: capital letters.
1: Put your hand in the air. Put your hands up. Put your hands up. Put your hands up in the air. Yeah. Bingo with Niall
0: okay,
1: and Joe.
0: Pipe down.
1: Okay, so it's Thursday. Folly to cinema, everybody. It's all time right. for Niall to put us to the test. He gives us a movie in three different languages. Not one hand's up in the air there. No one. Bingo is not. It's not.
0: It's not cool.
1: And it's not where it's at, obviously. Okay, so four movies, and there is a chance for us to guess what the movie is based on the different languages. Just doing your job
0: so
1: for you there.
0: So one movie, and I give you the title in three different languages. You got to work out what the title is. Please play along at home. Please, please, please. Who would like to go first?
2: I went first last week with Amy, so if you want to go first.
1: Okay, I'll go first. Go on.
0: Okay, your first movie and your first language is a little bit of Welsh this morning. Yes.
1: Dick Powell.
0: Hanner can alhu alwaid. Hanner can arhu alwaid.
1: Did you check on that? I don't think the Welsh at all
0: nothing
1: has anything.
0: Matches.
1: You know when Dick Powell talks about the meat? You know that when they have the barbecue and Gavin and Stacey? There's nothing about it that you could...
2: Not clue. Yeah.
0: Hanner can all you always.
1: No. It doesn't... Like you keep saying it as if it's going to evoke a different reaction. There's nothing in there, hon.
0: Right, let's move on to French. 50 nuances de gris. 50 nuances de gris.
1: Nuance is like... Nuance. Is it like nuances?
0: No.
1: Nuance.
0: Although,
1: nuance.
0: No, it's spelled exactly the same as nuances in English.
1: But it doesn't.
0: It's not directly nuances, but it is a similar word. The meaning is kind of the same. Different nuances, different
1: types, different
0: in that
1: type. Okay, and what's Greece? Is that Greece?
0: Greece. G-R-I-S-E. No, it's not Greece.
1: Oh. Give me the whole thing again.
0: 50.
1: How do you spell 50?
0: C-I-N-Q-U-A-N-T-E. 50.
1: That's 50 Shades of Grey.
0: Yeah.
1: Get
0: so
1: in.
0: Nuance will be shades, types, and Greece is
1: net.
0: Grey.
1: Go on, my son. Go on. Yeah.
2: That was a good one. I wouldn't have got that.
1: No. Yes.
0: Yeah, we might have got it when we got together. Well, the Irish Quaga, Score, Leah.
2: I've never seen it, so
1: I've never seen 50.
0: I watched the first 20 minutes. I got bored. Wasn't sexy enough for me.
1: Never seen
0: even
1: it.
0: Even with Jamie Dornan.
1: Never read it. No interest. Go on, so.
0: Okay, first one for Rachel. This is a short one. It's a one worder. There you sometimes harder. So we'll start. I'm going to actually start with French because you do German. French.
2: I don't do German.
0: Did you not do German? Did you not tell me? Oh, Spanish is
2: I
0: your thing.
2: Spanish
0: isn't it?
2: In school.
0: Okay, well, I still start with French. Prise. P-R-I-S-E. Prise.
2: Is it a one-word title in English
0: yeah
2: too?
0: Yeah.
2: Is it Greece?
0: No. No.
1: No idea. Too easy.
0: Okay, we'll go to German. Genommen. Still very hard. Sorry, Rachel.
1: Spell it.
0: Genommen. Now, it could be, I don't know German, so it could be genommen, but genommen.
2: I did a month of German in school, and the only thing I learned was 15.
1: What's that?
2: 15.
1: Oh, 15.
2: Because I was 15 at the time.
1: Ein, zwei, drei. Yeah.
0: Ein, drei, Polizei. Ein, drei, Polizei.
2: What's that?
0: It was a rave song from the 90s. Right. One, two, please.
1: Oh, I was wondering why they skipped the rest. Okay.
0: Genommen.
1: There's no, like...
0: there's nothing to work with.
1: Omen or anything, no?
0: No, good guess.
1: No, okay.
0: Will we go to the Irish?
2: Yeah.
0: Toga. T-O-F-A-G-T-H-A. Toga.
1: Ah.
0: Yeah.
1: Oh.
0: I can help you if you need help on this. Toga. Oh. One word. Toga. You know, toga.
1: You know it.
2: I have no idea.
0: Okay.
2: I'm not good at this one.
0: Okay, she sorry. Like she gets really frustrated when she's not good at something.
1: She loves Beat the Intro because she's good at it.
2: The only thing I'm good at.
0: Yeah.
1: Do you like plotting a pop song?
2: Haven't done that one yet.
0: Okay. Stay on path. Stay on track. I'll give you the clue to help you because this isn't about points. It's about working it out. Picture this, did an Irish version of their well-known song and it was Tog Malov.
1: Can I?
2: Oh, yeah, okay. Like Taken?
0: Yeah!
1: I was going to do I Will Find You.
0: No, well, no, and that I will be too obvious.
2: I've never seen that one either.
1: She hasn't seen it.
0: Okay.
1: I Will Find You and I Will Kill You.
0: 17 after 7. We've got two more to go. After the latest from Gracie Abrams, this is Look At My Life at Beat.

0: That's Gracie Abrams, Look at My Life at Beat 20 past 7. It's Thursday's Beat Breakfast. Niall and Sho and Rachel with you, and it's time for part 2 of Folly du Cinema. Two more movies, three languages. You can work out what the movies are. We're back to Sho. I'll give you this one. We're going to start with some Polish.
1: Okay.
0: This is a tough one because we have so many wonderful Polish listeners, and they do comment.
1: And actually, Mon is brilliant because she will correct if we are, if you are not on point. Mm. So go for it.
0: Okay. Misja niemożliwa. Misja niemożliwa. Misja niemożliwa.
1: Hard, isn't it?
0: Yeah,
1: and do you think any of it is like sounds anything like no?
0: The first few letters, Miss.
1: Miss.
0: That's about it.
1: Miss Congeniality.
0: No, good guess. No.
1: Mistaken. Miss. Okay.
0: Okay.
1: Miss Doubtfire.
0: No, good guess.
2: Can I have it again? Even though it's not my round.
0: Misja najmożliwa.
1: Naj is like.
0: That's all one word.
1: Okay. Alright, go on.
2: There goes my guess.
1: Yeah.
0: Not getting any easier. We're going to Dutch next.
1: Okay.
0: Onmogelijke missie. Onmogelijke missie.
1: Little Miss Sunshine.
0: No, good guess.
2: Great movie.
1: So lovely.
0: Onmogelijke missie.
1: Ah, you're really throwing me now.
0: No, hang on. I'm just working it. Onmogelijke missie.
1: Missy. Mm. Is it? I feel like it is Miss.
0: Mm.
1: Miss.
0: Mm. More than Miss.
1: Little Miss.
0: No.
1: Miss.
0: It's not the word Miss.
1: Miss.
0: More Miss.
1: Mrs.
0: Miss. On Mogulik. Missy.
1: Mogulik.
0: That's all one word, by the way. On Mogulikki.
1: Mogulikki.
0: On Mogulikki.
1: Okay, go on. What's the last
0: one? Final one is Irish. Mission.
1: Mission Impossible.
2: Yeah.
0: I don't know. No, it was.
1: With somebody on WhatsApp.
0: Mission. Yeah, good. Well done.
2: Well, after the first one, I was like, what has Niall talked about in the office recently? Mrs. Harris Goes to Paris.
1: Oh, yeah.
0: Oh, good guess. Great movie. Have you seen it?
2: No.
0: It's beautiful.
2: It was on the same night as the Katie Taylor fight.
0: Yeah.
2: So I think I was
0: but it's on the RT Player for like a month afterwards. It is a gorgeous movie. Right. Now, it's Rachel. Yeah. Round two.
1: Go on, Rachel.
0: Let's start with French. La Guerre des Mondes. La guerre des mondes.
2: There's something of something.
1: Yeah.
0: Yeah, yeah. La guerre des mondes.
1: La guerre. Is that butter? No, that's bear.
0: Yeah, yeah. Where'd you pull that out of?
1: You know me. Yeah. There's stuff hidden in there that, like, until it's
0: uncovered.
1: An opportunity has arisen,
0: off.
1: Yeah. Like, what did I say the other day and your mind was blown?
0: Oh,
1: you were, like, I love when I surprise him because he's...
0: No, what really annoyed me, you were actually, I was adamant about something and you pulled out a fact out of nowhere.
1: Yeah.
0: And I couldn't believe you, and then Amy checked it and it was like, no, she's right.
1: Oh, I know what
2: I
1: it was. It was that the Grinch...
0: Oh, and
1: was
0: based on Scrooge.
1: Scrooge's A Christmas Carol, like loosely based. And he was like, no, absolutely not. And then she Googled it. Yeah.
0: Yeah. Yeah. Anyway, you know, let's not talk about you being right and me being wrong. We're in the middle of Rachel's game here. Give her the
1: focus. Because you're never wrong. Because I tell you all the time, you're one of the smartest people I've ever met. You and my brother Davey are up there as being like super smart. And when I do get one up, it's like, today this could be
0: good. I'm glad you, Dr. Seuss is your specialty.
1: The greatest.
0: The rest of us know about politics and history. I'm going to move on because the next one's actually very similar.
2: Sorry, is it The Sound of Music?
0: No.
2: Oh.
0: Spanish is next, and it's pretty much the same, but just pronounced a bit differently, I would imagine. La Guerra de los Mundos. La Guerra de los Mundos.
2: Yeah, I got it.
1: Yeah.
0: Do you?
2: War of the World?
1: Yeah.
0: Final one was Irish, Cuggan and Nowen.
2: Seen any of them films?
0: Again, War of the Worlds. It's on one of the players at the moment. Tom Cruise, Dakota
1: Fanning. Did you do two Tom Cruise movies? Mission Impossible?
0: Yeah.
1: Right, bit of a thing Tom Cruise.
0: Two Tom Cruises, one Liam Neeson and a Jamie Dornan.
2: Did you see him with Kate Middleton the other night?
1: Yeah. Do you know what? I saw our friend works over in London and she was at the premiere and she shared a story and she said that he always makes time for his fans, like he arrives early.
0: Tom Cruise.
1: Yeah. Like, is he meant to be lovely?
0: No.
1: No?
0: I don't know.
2: I don't know. Have you met him?
0: No, I haven't.
2: You've met
0: actually.
2: Everyone else.
0: I haven't met Tom Cruise.
1: You haven't dropped a name in a while.
2: Mm. Yeah, any name dropped for us this morning?
1: I'd say it's a good month since you've dropped something. There's been no like, oh, I met such and such at Oxygen in 2000. You haven't like.
0: Yeah, I don't know. I met the Green Party leader, Eamon Ryan, at Oxygen back in the day.
2: Oh my God. Well, I was coming home from college one weekend and I saw him in the train station and he dropped his suitcase and he couldn't pick it back up. And it was honestly the highlight of my week.
0: There you go.
1: Yeah, but anyone recent, like, have you?
0: No, sure, I just go everywhere with you and it's a celeb-free zone, it seems.
1: No, there's celebs in
0: Met Joel Curry. There you go.
1: Joel Curry.
0: Yeah. Anyway, Rachel, thank you very much. Thanks, it's 7:26 guys. And this is Prosper at Beat.

0: Abba. It's Free Your Mind at Beat 729. Now, look, I don't mean to be a negative ninny, but you only got three people for the bingo. That'd take a long time of calling numbers for somebody to get a line.
1: Obviously not one of my finer ideas, but...
0: Do you know what we could do, though? You could work it into an existing live show as like the warm-up. Get everyone ready with a game of bingo.
1: Yeah, I mean, if we're only getting three messages, I'm not going to read the room. It's not a desire. It's not a want. I'll just go to Clonard on a Wednesday night and I'll just fulfil my fantasy
0: just grab
1: that
0: the
1: way.
0: Mic from
1: my
0: Betty.
1: Fantasies are fairly kind of doable, really, aren't they?
0: Like, that's your own business. That's you and Tom. Classic
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0: with McDonald's. Mornings don't get better than this. Breakfast served until 11 a.m.
1: Niall and Show, waking you up on Beat Breakfast. Oh, oh.

0: That's their culture and trap to beat. Beats cash machine.
1: One more sleep. One more sleep until someone is going to find out that €200,000 is being deposited into their bank account. And by goodness, what a Saturday morning you would have. I would go for my favourite breakfast and I would get the eggs and the waffles. There you go.
0: You're already making a big mistake there. Because what would you be doing sleeping in your miserable own bed on Friday night? I would be going to a 5-star hotel Friday night and getting the breakfast there.
1: I don't know. I think I'd have to take stock.
0: I'd take stock in a hotel room. I'd be like Macaulay Culkin in Home Alone 2. The trolley would come in.
1: Do you know what I would love to do? I would love to be able to. I know this sounds really small, but like sometimes when I go somewhere for breakfast, I see like breakfast in my head. Breakfast should be like a 2-course or 3-course, right? Like it is in hotels sometimes, I suppose.
0: Or 5 courses in your case, because you take the bits for lunch.
1: Yeah, well, you pop the bit in your pocket with it, wrap it up in an old napkin there, a croissant for 11. But what I will say is, I often see on the menu like Eggs Benedict or like poached eggs and sausage and whatever. And then I see like waffles or pancakes and I want both. But you're only really allowed one option.
0: And the cost nowadays.
1: Exactly.
0: Of a breakfast.
1: So if I won the cash machine, I'd have starter, main, dessert. Starter would be an orange juice, maybe a bowl of fruit. Main course would be an Eggs Benedict, and dessert would be waffles and an oat flat white as well. And that would probably come to about €50. Do you know what I mean? And you wouldn't be able to afford that unless you won the cash machine. So get in and you can live the life that I dream of, all right? €200,000. Now, your dreams might be bigger.
0: Yeah, that's okay. More than waffles.
1: My dreams are attainable. €200,000 could be in your bank account tomorrow. Enter. If we call you and you give the exact amount back, you will win all the cash, €200,000.
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1: Get your entry in 3 p.m. tomorrow afternoon. The cash machine will then randomly pick one entry, and it could be you. We're calling. You've got to answer within those five rings. Tell us the prize amount and the cash will be yours. €200,000. Just think about it. Just think about it. A lot of waffles, a lot of maple syrup. Text BEAT to 57557. That's 57557. Good luck.
2: BEAT's cash machine.

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3: 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It is Beat Breakfast. 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
4: You get the drift. 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In Ireland and abroad, more and more artists are open about their sexuality, with Chappell Roan being the first openly queer person to receive chart success after their coming out. Previously, artists only revealed their sexuality after their successes.
7: Oh, won't you stay?
4: Irish music scene includes a plethora of incredible artists who are members of the LGBTQIA plus community, such as Pillow Queens,
8: Sexy Ty,
4: Bobby Arlow, Tim Chadwick, Big Pig, and Jordan Adetunji. However, many artists are still cautious of the stigma surrounding being queer. DJ Jenny Green has admitted that she delayed coming out as she wished to be known for her music and not to be known, to use her quote from The Independent, as Jenny Green, the gay DJ. This is something many queer artists identify with and understand. Irish culture has changed a lot since then, but it is important to allow all people to feel safe to be themselves, because artists and people who are unabashedly themselves always create something beautiful that resonates with everyone. Honesty.
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10: Love
1: you
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1: Might recognise our Kirsten in that as well. You're going to hear it across Irish radio at 1:30 today. Lots more to get you on Beat Breakfast coming up with Beat the Bomb and update on the big launch yesterday.
10: You know, it's hilarious. I haven't even had one yet.
1: I know, yeah. Well, yeah.
10: It's already caused problems.
1: No, the machine arrived, but unfortunately the pods are limited.
10: Is there any left?
1: There's four actually. You could have one
10: I
1: now.
10: Could get one now. Yeah. Thank you.
1: Anyway, more on that a little bit later. You might have seen Sho in her tux jacket on the Beat Insta story yesterday.
10: Niall gave me his blazer to make a speech yesterday, and it was a very proud moment. A bit tight on the arms now.
1: A little bit tight. I mean, I don't have the boobies. Somber on the way.
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0: Cat's eye.
1: It's coming to Wexford.
0: It's slightly different spelling, is it?
1: Cat's eye animal. Cats. So I think it's, hang on now.
0: And this is you and Eve on stage, is this?
1: They're coming to the Spiegel tent. Hang on.
0: Now, don't be, just be clear about this now. Be clear.
1: Cat's eye. So they are the ultimate experience.
0: Okay.
1: They're the tribute experience. Mm. Spectacular, high energy live production celebrating one of the world's fastest rising global pop groups. And they're coming to Wexford.
0: Yeah. Cat's eye.
1: Yeah, but so what?
0: I'm just being clear. Like, I don't want people going home or going into school going, oh my God, the ones from the reality show are going to be in Wexford down on the quay.
1: Yeah, but I bet you they're just as good.
0: I'd say they're amazing.
1: Yeah, even they could be even better. Yeah. Who knows? Only I will find out when I'm there.
0: Are you
1: front
0: going?
1: Row. Of course I am.
0: Of course you are.
1: Same the hill.
0: Time to beat the bomb. This week, teaming up with Clonmel Applefest, which is kicking off today and running through till Sunday. 4 days of live music, food, circus, stories, walks, workshops, family events and more. Full programme at clonmelapplefest.ie. And we've got a €50 one for all gift card to give you today for coming on air, answering our questions and having a bit of crack. 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
16: Good morning, I'm Rachel. Help with energy costs is the top priority for voters in the upcoming budget. 23% of people say they want the government to provide supports for energy and home heating bills. Emily Keegan has more.
17: More than a fifth of people say they'd like to see more supports to help people with buying a home, while for 17%, the priority is increased spending on public services. The Irish Times Ipsos poll found 13% of respondents favour a reduction in taxes, and 12% would like to see an extension of the excise cuts on fuel. 8% are calling for help with the cost of childcare, while just 3% say government should save surplus resources to invest in the future. More than half of voters say they're finding it a lot more difficult to manage financially. The poll also shows little change in party support, with Sinn Féin topping the list for 23% of people, followed by Fianna Fáil on 18% and Fine Gael on 17%.
16: Nearly half of older teenagers are struggling with pressure, anxiety and uncertainty. New annual research from the Shona Project examined the difficulties young people face here. 45% feel anxious about the year ahead, while over 60% always experience school pressure. The report also finds teenage boys' well-being declined significantly as they move through adolescence. Revolut is piloting a facial recognition payment system which allows customers to pay in store with a glance. Customers who opt in can use their face to verify their identity and authorise payments without a card or phone. The trial is due to begin in London today with a wider rollout planned. The latest news updates are on our website beat102103.com.
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16: Starting with soccer, Republic of Ireland captain Dara O'Shea stresses that the decision on whether or not to fulfil fixtures should never be made by the players. They kick off another Nations League campaign this evening, taking on Kosovo in Albania. Much of the build-up has been overshadowed by the upcoming pair of fixtures against Israel beginning on Sunday. Kick-off in Pristina is at 7:45 Irish time. Back home to horse racing, it's day 5 of the Listowel Harvest Festival. The first in a 7-race card goes to post just before 2 o'clock.
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16: Mostly dry this morning with sunny spells. The chance of showers too. Highs of 17 to 19 degrees. I'm Rachel Moore in an hour.
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1: Beat Diversity Dictionary. 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James Cawley from the Irish Centre for Diversity explains the term disability.
20: Disability is a natural part of human diversity. It can include physical, sensory, intellectual, cognitive, mental health or other disabilities or impairments. But I suppose disability is not just about an individual's condition. Disability often arises when people encounter barriers in society, whether that's inaccessible building, technology, policies or attitudes. So in other words, people are not disabled simply by their impairment or disability. They're often disabled or excluded by the environment around them.
1: And is there one thing maybe that you'd like the public to take away today when they understand the term disability?
20: Yeah, so I think there's one thing I'd like people to remember, that disability is not a tragedy and disabled people are not defined by what they can't do. It shouldn't be. Disability is not a dirty word. In fact, it should be celebrated as part of human diversity.
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0: In Wexford, it's a little slow towards Drina. It's also busy already at the new Ross Road roundabout. It's slow back as far as Barntown and starting to build in Oilgate as well. And in Waterford City, already quite heavy on the Dunmore Road inbound towards the hospital. Very slow at Sally Park, backed up to New Ra. Busy on Newtown onto Park Road, coming off the toll bridge and onto the outer ring road at Carriganore as well.
1: Yeah. Hello, beautiful morning clubbers. Welcome to Thursday, the 24th of September. Niall and I are here on our own this morning.
0: Yeah.
1: Because
0: is she airborne or do you know anything?
1: She is flying this evening, okay. Like early this evening. And she got her nails done yesterday and she got a few bits done. And she's very excited. We're talking about Amy.
0: Yeah,
1: sorry.
0: Amy's off to Lanzarote.
1: Amy's gone to Lanzarote. She's going to play Blanca. Probably shouldn't give away that.
0: I wouldn't give the hotel now, though. I wouldn't do that.
1: I already looked up the hotel.
0: Okay. Was it impressive? You happy?
1: I've stayed in one of their hotels and she's kind of gone up the next level. I don't know if it's a thing, like not a fetish. What's the word? I have a thing for like looking up. You know, if you say to me you're going somewhere.
0: Yeah.
1: I don't think I actually looked up where you went in Gran Canaria. Can you send me that?
0: No, I'm not telling you.
1: No, I like to look up, you know, like, and what's the food like and what's local and is that a weird thing to...
0: On behalf of other people, it's a little weird, but we all wear weird things. You know, like when you're flying, I have to follow your plane.
1: Yeah, if I go away somewhere, he knows that the flight is delayed before me.
0: Yeah.
1: Because he's there and he'll text me going,
0: That plane that you're getting that's going to land in Dublin and bring you to Ibiza, that got delayed in Cologne in Germany at 2 o'clock today. So you're looking at about 90 minutes delay.
1: Yeah. I'm sitting in the airport going,
0: I'll have another second.
1: Can somebody update me, please? Anyway, let's play Beat the Bomb this morning. We're teaming up all this week with Clonmel Apple Fest. It kicks off today. And it's running until Sunday. It's 4 days of live music, circus, stories, walks, workshops, family events. There's loads happening. You can get all the info you need, clonmelapplefest.ie. And we would like to give you a €50 one for all gift card just for coming on. Eight is the score to beat. If you can beat it and stay there, you will get your hands on the €100 gift card and tickets to the Mega Trad this Saturday. So don't make plans. It could be all yours. Get your name and county into us right now. 085 102 9103.

0: It's Olivia Dean Lennon. It's the second time in a week.
1: You shouldn't laugh at someone's demise.
0: But you keep doing it. I'm going to have to do a risk assessment about your headphones now.
1: So when I go to put my headphones on, I just hit myself in the mouth. That's the second time, and Niall just like a big burst out laugh, you know?
0: Sorry. Yeah. I hope you're okay. But I am going to have to do a risk assessment for him now because of you and your headphones.
1: What are you going
0: to
1: say on it?
0: So that you're aware of the dangers of putting your headphones on. This week we're teaming up with Clonmel Apple Fest, kicking off today, running for 4 days. Music, food, circus, stories, walks, family events, loads more info at clonmelapplefest.ie. Now get ready, because things are going to get a bit noisy on Beat Breakfast
1: now. Okay, let's do this. Crossover live to the car, and let's do a roll call. Megan, good morning. Can you hear us?
2: Yes, I can.
1: Okay, Megan, it's over to you. You can name out all of the people in your car this morning. Go for it.
2: Off you go. So we have Dawn, we have Saoirse, Mia, Gracie and Oscar.
0: Morning all.
2: Morning. Hi guys.
1: Oh, happy Thursday, y'all. Happy Thursday. So you're on the school
2: happy
1: run.
2: Happy Friday.
1: Happy Friday.
0: Oh, don't humour her.
1: Who said that?
2: Happy Friday.
1: Who said that? Who's that? Is that Dawn?
2: Dawn,
1: my absolute sister. I know, but look, we say Happy Friday Eve, so we have the hope in our heart that it's only a little bit away, and we're delighted to have you this morning. I love you already. Come here to me. On the way to school and work, yeah?
2: Yes, yeah. Unfortunately.
1: No, Friday Eve. What schools are we going to? What schools?
2: Keep the positivity.
1: Yes.
2: What schools? So we have the Mersey and Mount Sion.
0: Okay. Amazing.
1: And what work are we doing?
2: Retail. Ew. Retail.
1: Ooh. Okay. And Dawn, retail?
3: Retail, dealing with the wonderful public.
1: We love the public. We love the public.
3: Love them. Crossing is always right.
1: Yeah, absolutely.
0: They are.
1: And can I ask you now that it's Friday Eve, or Little Friday as it's also known, what are the weekend plans of the gang this morning?
3: Oh, gonna go crazy. Gonna go.
2: I'm gonna go mental in work.
3: I'm gonna go wild out in the town for the weekend. Not a trick nor child. Absolutely bonkers.
0: Love it.
1: Is that your dream, Megan, or is that actually happening?
2: I couldn't think of anything worse than going out to that town.
1: You're happy to be tucked up on your couch by 9 o'clock.
2: That is it.
1: That's the
2: half eight more so.
1: Yeah, I hear you, girl. I hear you. A girl after my own heart, whereas Niall will slag me on a Friday if I'm awake after 9 o'clock. He'd be like,
0: shocker.
1: Look at her.
0: Okay, let's do this. Good group effort. 8 is the group score to beat. We're wishing you well. Hope the question suits you. Let's do it.
1: Okay, guys, Better Call Saul is a spin-off of what series?
3: Breaking Bad.
1: Is right. What does SPF stand for?
2: Sun protection factor.
1: Is right. What is Dublin's main rugby venue?
2: Pass.
1: It's the Aviva. What's the only fruit with seeds on the outside?
2: Strawberries.
1: Strawberries, yes. What Disney movie is about a big-eared elephant?
2: Dumbo.
1: Yes. Name one of the actresses who returned for Practical Magic 2.
2: Oh, Sandra Bullock.
1: Yes, or Nicole Kidman. Which celebrity founded Skims?
2: Kim Kardashian.
1: Is right. What Irish comedian is appearing on the new Celebrity Traders UK?
2: Ooh, Kyla Cobbler.
1: No, it's Joanne McNally. What former Love Island star has joined Strictly this year?
2: Maura Higgins.
1: No, Danny Dyer.
2: No.
1: What is the currency of Japan? What's the currency of Japan?
2: Yen.
1: Yes, which singer, which Irish band sings The Sun Will Never Settle?
2: Kingfisher. It's one of them ones. Don't want to say.
1: Give it to them. Everyone confuses Amble and Kingfisher.
0: They corrected themselves before you
1: give
0: said anything, so I'm giving them the point.
1: And I kind of stumbled because Niall
0: was scared of them.
1: Don't be scared of Megan and Dawn and the gang. Don't be scared of them. Niall is scared of you. He's intimidated by your power.
3: I'm like a big huggable teddy bear.
2: You're very small. I'm like a 4'11"
1: holding a
2: teddy bear.
1: What is going on? I
0: want to
1: go in the car with
0: them. I want to go screws and we eat in the car.
1: Can you bring us for a drive someday?
0: Yeah, do you know what we we could do. We could have another go with Hey Mickey with the girls.
1: Oh, we'd play Hey Mickey with you. It'd be brilliant. Do you know what Hey Mickey is?
3: Is that like the song, Oh Mickey, Is It Fine?
1: Yeah, but what we do is we go around and we go in the car and we like say hello to people, but we just give them names. We did it last year.
2: Nice.
1: Yeah, it's just
3: when you say Hey Mickey, Megan gets all excited.
1: I think we better wrap.
0: Yeah.
1: It's just free fun. Listen, girls and gang in the car this morning in Waterford.
3: No, you got it. I did.
0: Breakfast radio. Families.
3: No,
0: families.
3: Charity minds.
1: I didn't hear that.
0: Okay, keep going.
1: Okay, I missed it. Of course I did. Listen, absolute pleasure. My innocent mind. An absolute pleasure, guys. Have the best.
0: Yeah, sorry,
1: day.
0: You got 8 points.
1: You got 8 points.
0: So you're joint drawing. Leaders. Yeah. Joint leaders at the moment, but you're guaranteed your €50 one for all.
1: It was a very chaotic round, but we love chaos. Have a brilliant Friday Eve.
0: Yay!
1: Bye.
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0: It's my show.
1: Yeah, like Maura Higgins is on the American Strictly,
0: it's
1: but it's called
0: Strictly.
1: Dancing with the Stars, so I can't give them that. But I take your point. It's not exactly facts. Anyway, welcome to Thursday morning. That was madness. We loved it. Brilliant. A lot at us. So if you were with us yesterday, you will know that there was a big, big moment happening in Beat HQ, and we let you in on the behind the scenes, a little BTS of the fact that we have arrived, basically.
0: We've made it.
1: We have made it. Yeah. We have been gifted our very own pod coffee machine, and it sent ripples through the broadcast centre. Like, it was just, it was huge, wasn't it?
0: Yeah, well, the crowd that turned up for the opening ceremony was quite something.
1: And so we celebrated yesterday. We decided that, I said I would make a speech for the unveiling of the coffee machine, and Niall gave me his Tux blazer to wear for the event, and this is what happened.
0: Oh, well, oh yeah. Okay.
1: No, tell me.
0: No, let's do it.
1: No,
0: let's
1: no, what were
0: do
1: you?
0: It.
1: No, stop.
0: No, it's
1: no
0: crappy.
1: please stop. What were you going to do?
0: Oh, no, I was going to do a song, but it's fine. We'll do, let's
1: oh,
0: do
1: no,
0: the
1: do
0: speech.
1: It. No,
0: I'm going to take a piece of music.
1: Take a piece of music, tease them with the speech.
0: Yeah, exactly. Speech on the way after the piece of music.
1: Okay, tease them. Yeah. Oh, you tease. You're some tease, you are. You flirt with me all week, so you're on the show.
0: No. It's Adela. Ains in LA at Beat Breakfast. Good morning to you.

0: Adela, and that's Ain't in LA from Beat Breakfast on this, what is it, Thursday?
1: It's Thursday,
0: it is Thursday,
1: morning.
0: It's definitely Thursday. We'd established that, haven't we?
1: So yesterday, and thank you for all the support, the coffee machine officially arrived. And like, just, I feel like I'm talking a lot on this, and I know it's not your thing, like you're happy with the Nescafe Cafe and the Maxwell House, but I suppose part of the thing about the coffee machine is it's building morale.
0: Not for me. It's on the table outside my desk. I was in meetings yesterday as he was used for the first time. It's very worry.
1: Close your door and cut yourself off from
0: it's like
1: the rest.
0: It's a canteen outside my door now.
1: But that's morale. I said it in the speech. Like, friendships are being made. Do you know? Like, do you see the positives that will come with this? And also, would you not open up your mind and your world to a pod?
0: Oh, well, I'll try a pod. I'll definitely try it. Amy had a latte yesterday. It looked lovely.
1: Smooth.
0: The opening ceremony yesterday morning when the coffee machine arrived, unfortunately I was in the bathroom at the time and I came out to a lot of fuss. I was being screamed at.
1: I was screaming at him.
0: From down the corridor that I had to be there for the opening ceremony. And it was a big moment.
1: Yeah.
0: Huge crowd turned out. All of the beat team, 12 people there. Some of the Dublin people were down. They joined
1: in. Some
0: of
1: the executives, like some of the big guys, the big guys down from Dublin. And they just happened to stumble upon this piece of history, you would say.
0: History in the making. So will we play a little bit of the...
1: This is just a very small, like the speech was a bit longer.
0: It was long, there's multiple cards. And show in my tux jacket, delivered a speech for the ages, you might say.
1: Bit tight on the arms now, that tux jacket, but I did my best under the circumstances, yeah.
0: And this is a little snippet of show's address to the Beat crowd yesterday.
2: Interrupting your working day for some genuinely groundbreaking news. We finally have a decent coffee machine. A massive thanks. If you're not standing already, please be upstanding for the man, the legend.
3: Thank you.
2: Charlie Stone, everyone. And to Michael Barry, our very own Michael Barry, who yesterday was dispatched on collection duty, returned triumphantly with the goods. May your coffees be strong and may your meetings be short. I'm Sho from Beat Breakfast and I would like to officially declare this machine open!
0: Unbelievable scenes.
1: Quite nervous, actually. I do think, given that it is new and it is here to stay, it's expensive, it's stainless steel, it's very precious, we should name it.
0: Oh, good thinking.
1: Yeah, like somebody suggested that yesterday and kind of overwhelmed with the like response and feedback and stuff. But I do think it deserves a name. And I do think that like it will be known if anybody ever comes to visit here, if there's something happening that we can make you a coffee, then you want to know what your coffee has been made by, do you know? So I think a name would be important. So we would be open to your suggestions on this, okay?
0: Okay, 085-102-9103 if you have any suggestions for shows. It could be just Sho's coffee machine.
1: No. This needs to be its own person, its own machine.
0: Tiffany.
1: Tiffany is good. Yeah, I like Tiffany.
0: This is Kingfisher. Beat.
4: My heart, it has been broken by who I cannot tell.

0: have for you.
1: It's Kingfisher and The Sun Will Never Settle the Beast. Thank you.
2: I was just helping you. Just giving you a heads up there. And we're going to come back to...
1: There's so many great
2: suggestions. Overwhelmed by the names of the coffee machine or suggested names. We're going to come back to that after 9 o'clock. But first, we've got something important.
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1: It's my show. Okay.
2: It's back. Schools for Sul is back for 2026. And on Friday, October 2nd, we are asking you, your school, to go Orange for Sulis and raise vital funds for the Sulis Cancer Support Centre.
1: Now, we've been overwhelmed with the responses over the last couple of weeks from schools across the region coming forward, primary and secondary, who want to get involved, have some fun, and as Jo said, support what is a brilliant organisation here in the southeast, the team at the Sulis Centre. But we did promise you, out of all the schools that entered, that one school would be, we'll call it the winning school, but everyone is a winner if they're doing something on October 2nd. But we're going to send the Beat Fleet for a little bit of a party in the school on Friday, October 2nd. And earlier on, the experts met. We had nothing to do with this, me and you.
2: No, this is independent, and they sat around table and went through the applications, and we are delighted and excited to announce that the school selected with the Beat Fleet party to join their fundraising on the day is... It's Newtown School in Waterford. And well, joining us on the line this morning is Newtown School TY coordinator, the lovely Karen Keogh. Karen, welcome to Beat Breakfast.
1: How are you?
4: Great, super, all together. That's brilliant news. We're absolutely delighted to be getting the Beat Fleet this year.
1: A long standing kind of partnership with the Sulis Centre in terms of activity each year.
4: We do. Our students and staff have done huge work with Sulis over the year. They're so easy to work with. Fabulous community organisation. And I'd have to say they kind of put the fun into fundraising.
2: Yes. Oh, I love that.
4: Because everything they do, it's just so easy to work with students and the whole school community and get people involved. So yeah, we've been working with them for a long number of years. And fabulous shout out there to Tracy and Anne-Marie. They're just super.
1: Yeah.
2: And I know that when it comes to your students, Karen, that they just go above and beyond. They've already done so much to raise money for Sulis. And do you know what? Different ways of doing it. I think you're going to be creative.
4: We are. I have a spreadsheet here in front of me with a list of things that are going to happen. It's already started. So the school is going orange already.
2: Okay.
4: So there's groups baking. There's people making origami butterflies. There's hair bows being purchased. There's paper chains being made. There's the poem Orange by Wendy Cope is being introduced into the English classes. There's nail painting. There's braided wool bracelets. Even the canteen are getting on board and they're going orange themed for the day. French department are doing an orange poem. So there's loads happening. Students are really getting the vibe. So it's great. It's lovely to see it. And it'll be a great event and a great community atmosphere.
2: I can see we have the spreadsheet. Is there anyone not going orange? Is there anybody that hasn't taken on board?
4: Well, they're going to feel very left out if they don't wear orange on the day. I'm just saying now, just shout out to the students and the staff and everybody in the community. You better come in orange on the 2nd. Rumour has it that some of the staff, maybe even the principal, might have some orange fun outfits lined up. But I'll say no more about that. You have to hear.
2: We love
1: Once
2: that.
1: The principal does a little dance on the day, that's the most important thing.
4: I do cartwheels into the hall on the day.
2: Karen,
4: I think you have a bit of experience of that.
2: You know, I know the principal, and I would like a full report. I would like social media reports of him dressed in orange, Mr. Lemon, doing a cartwheel. All right, we've said it now on Beat Breakfast, so he better step up, all right?
4: We'll get that video for you. Karen, pressure. We'll have to change from lemon to orange.
1: For the day.
2: Yes, I love
1: Karen,
2: that.
1: Karen, we cannot wait.
4: Full citrus. Yeah.
1: For our team to join you next Friday and be part of what looks like a great day in the school. But for now, well done on all you've done.
2: Congratulations, guys. You're amazing. And good luck. And to all the schools that are going to take part next Friday. We're rooting for you all.
4: Fantastic.
2: Thanks, Karen. Bye, love.
1: Karen Keogh, TY coordinator. And you can still register to take part in fundraising at sulliscentre.ie. Fundraising can be anything. You've heard some of the amazing suggestions there. If you do want your school to take part next Friday, just get onto the website sulliscentre.ie. We have our last dilemma of the week on the way.
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1: Cash machine, please be upstanding, make some noise, raise the roof tomorrow afternoon. My friend BD shook this right hand. Very done. Shook that.
0: She hasn't washed it since.
1: This day 2 weeks ago, actually. Mm. It's been a fortnight since he shook it. And tomorrow afternoon, he's going to make the call. He's the nicest guy in the world, by the way. I don't know if you hear him every Friday, but it's the man behind the voice. He's amazing. He's going to make the call tomorrow afternoon. He's going to ring somebody. He's going to ask you how much is in the cash machine. Firstly, if you're not in, it won't be you, okay? But if you don't know the amount, it won't be you either, all right? So what you need to do is know the amount, €200,000, the amount that's going to go into your bank account if you get it right tomorrow afternoon when he calls you, all right?
0: Yeah. 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
1: You've got to get your entry in by 3 p.m. tomorrow afternoon. The cash machine is randomly going to pick one entry, and it could be you that we're calling. Answer within those five rings. Tell us the prize amount, and the cash will be yours. €200,000. Text Beast to 57557. That's 57557. I'm moving quickly for you.
0: You're quite all right.
1: Thank you.
0: Best of luck to you.
2: Beast Cash Machine.
1: As they say in the business, we're tight for time here this morning on the show. Let's keep moving.
0: Lots to get through.
1: Hi, Niall, show. Settle this for me, please. The girl I'm seeing went to Westlife last week and apparently threw her bra on the stage. I heard you talking about this on the show.
0: Back to Bragate again, are we?
1: When she told me, she thought it was hilarious. I really didn't.
0: Oh.
1: Maybe I'm old-fashioned, but if I'm dating someone, I don't particularly want them throwing their underwear off and firing it at another man because he can sing Flying Without Wings.
0: Everybody's looking for that something.
1: One thing that makes... She says it's harmless fun. Oh, I think it's cheap and tacky.
0: Oh, I'm glad Amy isn't here.
1: And if I'm honest, I've gone off her. Am I a dry...
0: Say it.
1: No.
0: Say it.
1: Am I a dry shite who needs to lighten up, or is that fair enough?
0: Oh my God, okay. Okay, all right. This is an awkward one, right? He's very judgmental. And it comes across quite badly in some ways. You know, oh, she can't do this, she can't have fun and all that. But.
1: Oh, be Coramach.
0: I know.
1: Be Coramach.
0: I'm going into dangerous territory here. You know my secondhand embarrassment. And if the two of us were at a gig, say when we were at a Cheering together, or Coldplay, and if you took your bra off, I would be mortified.
1: There's a very big difference between secondhand embarrassment and calling someone cheap and tacky.
0: I agree with that.
1: And they're not the same thing. So your secondhand embarrassment would be, oh my God, I'm cringing because she's doing that and I can't handle it because I'm sipping. But you wouldn't look at me and think less of me because of it. And that's my issue. Mm. Like, whatever you say, and I'd love if Amy was here, but Amy's going to Lanzarote. She's going to Playa Blanca and she can't be here to make a statement on the show this morning. This, and I was at Westlife last week. And only for my bra was very sweaty. I had a moment. I said to Cathy Wex, I said, will I do it? And but it was sweaty. And also it didn't have a back. Yeah. I would have had to take my clothes off, and I wasn't going to do that. So anyway, the point is, it is a little bit of harmless fun in a world where sometimes things can be very serious. And if in that moment she took off her bra, she flung it up onto the three boys on stage and she was having the crack with her friends, where is that, like, who is she hurting? Like, the fact that you weren't even there and you have an opinion that she's cheap and tacky, she ain't for you, hon. She ain't for you. It's time for you to jog on, move on with your life. You are never gonna, this is not a match. Ye are not a pairing because how somebody can bring in somebody else's fun, like, I would think differently of Tom if he said this to me. Okay. And I know that he wouldn't. Yeah. I know you're secondhand embarrassment.
0: Yeah, they are.
1: And I let you away with that.
0: Yeah.
1: But would you call someone cheap and tacky that
0: absolutely
1: you were seeing?
0: Not.
1: If you had any inkling about been with them in the future, you wouldn't be writing into us and saying that she was this. And if you've gone off her, that's absolutely fine. That's your prerogative to go off her. But that girl deserves to live a life where throwing a bra at a boy band and living her best life is, it should be A-OK. Yeah. Do you know what I mean? I don't think, like, maybe I'm wrong. Maybe we're going to hear from people going, oh no.
0: Classless.
1: But you weren't there. That's what I'll say to you. Yeah. You weren't there.
0: You weren't caught in the moment.
1: You weren't caught up in the joy that the joy that I witnessed at Westlife last week. You weren't there.
0: Let's get some thoughts on this. Let's hear from you. What would you say to our emailer this morning? Voice notes welcome. 085 102 9103. Let's go.
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0: What have we got ourselves in for? It. It's very like yesterday. There's just a bit of a split going on this morning.
3: Girl gone out with a guy, and the guy got in touch with us to say she was at Westlife and she threw her bra on stage. And he's really gone off her because he said, in his words, it's cheap and tacky.
0: Okay, let's start with the text. Leanne says, yes, you are a dry shite. Do this girl a favour. Go find a nice 60-something-year-old for yourself to knit you a scarf.
3: Ooh, John, bras on stage is not acceptable. Like, imagine fellas throwing clothes at Destiny Child. It's wrong. No.
0: He said it's pervy.
3: Yeah. Go to a strip club if you want to take your bras off.
0: Wow. Lorena says, Nicky is lucky he didn't get a scalp of my bra.
3: Okay. Ethan Waterford, yes, he is a massive dry shy. Thinking it's cringe is fine. Putting her down is not. Jog on, boy. Not good enough for that girl.
0: Larry, come here, lads. It is cheap and tacky, and I'd be cutting her loose.
3: Cloakie said, my 9-year-old has said, that's weird. It's wrong. It's not fun. It's disrespectful to the person she's with. Why didn't she keep it to herself? He's right. Get a woman that has respect for herself. Never mind one that has that type of mindset.
0: Wow. Sharon says, screams insecurity. I think he should reflect on his mindset and ask him why it bothers himself so much. A lot of mindset talk this morning.
3: Amy said, I was at one of those gigs and I was thinking to myself why anyone thinks it's okay to throw bras at men in a band who you know are actually married with kids. I don't get it personally, and it's gross to throw a bra that you have been actually wearing. So while I agree with him in one respect, his language towards his girlfriend is not okay, and she deserves better. And can I just say, the night that I was there, they were on stage and they were counting. So they were like, it was part of the

0: And if you were Nicky's wife, how would you feel?
1: But come on, it's like I said, it's harmless fun. Like it was part of the show.
0: If Tom did a great design job now and he delivered it and all the girls in the place were throwing their bras at him, you'd fall around the place laughing.
1: I'd laugh my head off. I wouldn't take that seriously. Like, they're show people. Do you know what I mean? Mm. Yeah.
0: Anne says the price of bras nowadays, she must be made of money.
1: Heidi says cheap, tacky, sweet cheeks. You not need to stop being a snowflake. It's what 90% of women do at concerts. You clearly stopped liking this girl for a while now and just using her to have a bit of fun as an excuse to run for the hills because you don't have...
0: Ooh.
1: I'm not reading that out.
0: Why did it get rude?
1: Yeah, it got really weird. You haven't vetted these.
0: Okay.
1: You can't read that out on Breakfast Radio.
0: Oh, I would.
1: You can't. Well, you read it out then. Go on,
0: she says, you've never been a fun as an excuse to run for the hills because you clearly don't have the accessories down under to be a real man to tell her it's not going in the right direction for you. Now...
1: Ayla said, it's not about the action, it's the reaction. If he feels like that, then maybe they aren't each other's person. Let her go.
0: Okay, Fiona.
2: Daily dilemma. Guys, there's women in their 70s who used to throw their knickers at Joe Dolan, so that doesn't seem too bad. Mm. In the grand scheme of things.
1: Yeah, she's pondering.
2: Yeah. Might have been a spare one she brought with her.
0: It could have been.
1: Yeah, well,
2: might have been the one she was wearing.
1: Exactly, that's what Amy did.
0: Similar point from Bevan.
3: Morning, guys. This guy needs to give his head a wobble. The girl was only having a bit of fun, like a bit of crack with her friends. And as you said, Shona, she wasn't doing any harm to anyone. But what I'd really love to know is if his grandmother threw her knickers at Joe Dolan, would he call her tacky and cheap? Like, there's absolutely no difference to what the generation before us did as to what that girl did. A bit of fun.
0: Thanks, Bevan. Jolene was on as well.
4: Hi, Beat. This is Jolene. I'm just ringing in about the dilemma. I was also at the Westlife concert and there was loads of bras going up. He needs to get over himself because if I had, I would have done my whole underwear would have been up to him. I love Westlife. It's a bit of fun, a bit of crack. He needs to just get over himself.
0: And we'll finish this morning with Eddie.
5: Morning, lads. I'll try to talk a little clearer for you now this morning. I said, that lad there is just red, gobbed on, a dry shite altogether. No, because I tell you, I had the wife up at Westlife there. It was last week, the week before or something, one minute. And I tell you, the gunner showed if she could have got close enough to him, she'd have fired the bra, the top, herself, the whole shebang up at especially that Nicky fella. I tell you, that lad wants to lighten up and let that girl on there and go get himself another dry shite somewhere else.
0: Thanks, right, Eddie.
5: So.
0: Thanks. That's it.
5: Right.
1: Yeah, so I think we'll leave it there, and I hope that they can find happiness either together or apart.
0: Elsewhere.
1: Yeah.
0: Thank you.
6: Ireland's got millions of stories, and today we're going to hear more of them.
7: 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You're open to a lot of love and a lot of hate. I've learned to be okay with that.
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1: Good morning, I'm Rachel. Reductions on excise duty for fuel are set to be extended to spring. The cuts introduced in April were due to be phased out from the start of November, but government is now considering extending them. Carbon tax is on home heating oil is also expected to be cut as budget negotiations continue. Sinn Féin finance spokesperson Pierce Doherty says more could still be done to support bill payers.
23: People need certainty, and the certainty is not being provided by the government just saying we're going to extend this for another couple of weeks or another couple of months. And we've told them time and time again that that is the wrong approach. And indeed, we've been proven correct, because every time we've come up to those deadlines, they've had to extend it further. Not a single cent of tax should go on diesel as an increase while those prices remain above 190.
2: The comments come after support for energy and heating bills have been named the top priority for voters ahead of next month's budget. 23% of people want to see steps from the government to help with energy costs, while a fifth would like supports to help with buying a home. The latest Irish Times Ipsos poll found 17% of voters favour an increase in spending on public services and 13% want a reduction in taxes. Two static speed cameras in the southeast make up for almost 70% of fines nationwide. The cameras at Glenmore on the N25 and at Craignish-Bidog on the N80 have collected fines amounting to almost €12 million between May 2025 and last month. Drivers have been calling for more signs to notify them that the speed limit will be dropped just metres from the cameras. Wexford TD George Lawler says signage coming up to the cameras needs to be improved.
3: Effectively, they come to the 80-kilometre sign and almost immediately, they're captured. People, I've spoke to people this week who've lost their licences for driving at 87 and 88 kilometres an hour.
2: Nearly half of older teenagers are struggling with pressure, anxiety and uncertainty. New annual research from the Shona Project examined the difficulties young people face here. 45% feel anxious about the year ahead, while over 60% always experience school pressure. The report also finds teenage boys' well-being declines significantly as they move through adolescence. And Revolut is piloting a facial recognition payment system which allows customers to pay in-store with a glance. Customers who opt in can use their face to verify their identity and authorise payments without a card or phone. The trial is due to begin in the UK today. The latest news updates are on our website, beat102.3.com.
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2: Starting with soccer, Republic of Ireland captain Dara O'Shea stresses that the decision on whether or not to fulfil fixtures should never be made by the players. They kick off another Nations League campaign this evening, taking on Kosovo in Albania. Much of the build-up has been overshadowed by the upcoming pair of fixtures against Israel, beginning on Sunday. Kick-off in Pristina is at 7:45 Irish time. To boxing, John McConnell secured Ireland's first medal of the European Elite Boxing Championships in Sofia yesterday. The Belfast boxer lost his semi-final to Azerbaijan's Nabi Iskandarov last night, but still earns a bronze medal. Michaela Walsh qualified for the featherweight semi-final after beating home favourite Stanimira Petrova. She's guaranteed herself at least a bronze medal and faces Hungary's Kusta Vajislava in today's evening session. To horse racing, it's day five of the Listowel Harvest Festival. The first in a 7-race card goes to post just before 2:00.
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2: Dry this morning with sunny spells with some isolated showers on the way. Highs of 17 to 19 degrees. I'm Rachel Moore in an hour.
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24: Beat Diversity Dictionary. Agnosticism. Michael Nugent, chairperson of Atheist Ireland, explains the term agnosticism.
25: A lot of people, I think, are confused about agnosticism. A lot of people think that it's just a midway point with atheism at one end and theism at the other, and in the middle you've got agnosticism as kind of, I don't know. Actually, agnosticism is about whether you claim to be able to know something. So you can be an atheist and believe that there are no gods, and also be an agnostic if you don't claim to be certain that there are no gods.
24: Okay, but you can't be a member of a religious community and subscribe to a certain belief system and be agnostic?
25: Well, you could, yeah. If you believe that there is a god, then you're a theist.
24: Yes.
25: But if you don't claim to be certain that there is a God, then you're also an agnostic. So atheism and theism are about what you believe.
24: Okay.
25: Agnosticism is about what you claim to be able to know.
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0: Right, traffic, it's quite heavy this morning. Waterford City heavy at Carriganore at the SETU Arena. Still a little busy at the Sulis Centre roundabout and on the Cork Road through to Manor Street. Busy on the dual carriageway too. Kilkenny, very slow on the N77 towards the city. Granges Road busy as usual and backed up on the Dublin Road towards Killian Hill. And in Wexford, slow at the New Ross roundabout towards Barntown and in between the two roundabouts, and it's heavy across the bridge too.
1: Thursday, happy 24th of September. It is Beat Breakfast. It's an island show with you, waking you up. And I won't tell you what happened exactly, but I will tell you that we were just set a little challenge by Rachel, our colleague, and Niall got it right.
0: It was a spelling challenge.
1: And then he just went, like you know when you were younger and a child. And like sticking your tongue out. Like you almost like you
0: I sang I am the champion in your face.
1: Because you got a spelling right. Yeah,
0: I'll take any
1: spelling.
0: Win.
1: Spelling.
0: I'll take any win.
1: Well, I don't know if you were with us a couple of days ago, but I knew something that Niall didn't know.
0: Yeah,
1: and
0: once,
1: I'll tell you now.
0: It's
1: no,
0: once
1: no,
0: in
1: I'll tell you now. I'll tell you now. And he was so raging, right? We were talking about The Grinch because we were playing Plot in a Pop Song, which is a brilliant game that we play here on the show. And I said, I think The Grinch is based on A Christmas Carol. And you know when Niall shuts you down on something, it's like, you're wrong, you're wrong, you're wrong.
0: Didn't make sense to me, Dr. Seuss, a legendary author, that he'd be ripping off other stories. Didn't make sense.
1: Well, thank goodness we have producer Amy, because she was in the corner and she got on that Google straight away and she Googled it. And The Grinch is loosely based on...
0: Inspired by was the phrase.
1: No, loosely based.
0: No, that's
1: based.
0: The phrase she used, inspired by. Not really the same thing.
1: Are we going to fight again?
0: It's not really the same thing.
1: It is inspired. Would you give it a rest? Give it a rest. You were wrong, and you had to admit it.
0: That is history, present, modern day. I am the champion, my friend.
1: Spelling.
0: It's Shakira and Die Die.

0: Let's go.
1: Shakira and Burna Boy and Die Die A Beat.
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3: Okay, so we're back to the hottest topic on the show this week, and that is the brand new coffee machine that arrived at Beat HQ yesterday. There was a speech, there was a huge amount of people in attendance, a wonderful turnout for what is going to go down in Beat history as a momentous day, the day the stainless steel Nespresso Sage coffee machine actually arrived, was unveiled, and we asked you this morning. It's such a big deal that we thought we should name her. We should give her a name. Isn't what are she? You looking up?
1: I was looking for some coffee song. But anyway, how do you know it's a she?
3: Ooh, I don't actually. But okay. I'm just, that's what I went with.
1: Okay.
3: I'm not
1: tying it down.
3: No. We asked you for some suggestions, so we go through some of them
1: okay,
3: already.
1: Okay, give us a yay or nay show on each one, whether you like it or not, okay? So, do you want to start?
3: Yeah, so I really like this. Neve said, Coco the coffee machine. I think it looks like a Coco.
1: Coco beans.
3: Coco, I think. But Coco is also a name. Mm. Yeah.
1: Is it a Coco male or female? Coco Chanel?
3: Coco Chanel is female.
1: Yeah. Okay, next up, Kev Bertie. I do like the name Bertie.
3: But it's
1: not really linked, though. Or
3: no, like, what's just...
1: Bertie
3: it's
1: the Barista.
3: It's a good name, Bertie Barista. Okay, yeah. Next up, we'll go with Nick. Nick simply calling it Carl, the coffee machine. I had an ex called Carl, okay, and I always find when you have an ex with a name, you just can't. I'd be going into coffee, make coffee every day, and I'd be,
1: You missed Joanne, who said Miss Betty Brew.
3: Betty Brew. That's clever.
1: Not bad.
3: Yeah. Siobhan in Wexford, name the coffee machine. How about Sally Sage, the coffee machine? See, that'd be fine if she was Sage, which it's stainless steel.
1: Okay.
3: Do you know?
1: Sue says only one name, actually.
3: Rachel, you should call her Chrissy the coffee maker. I quite like Chrissy.
1: Chrissy Hind.
3: Yeah.
1: Chrissy Hind, lead singer of the Pretenders.
3: Oh, Pretenders, yeah.
1: Elaine, Nespresso Ned. I like Ned.
3: Do you like Ned? I'm not sure it's a Ned.
1: It looks like a Ned.
3: Do you
1: to
3: think
1: me.
3: It's I'm going towards Coco. Coco is winning for me so far. You're on Ned. Okay, we might have to do a public
1: Nespresso
3: vote.
1: Ned.
3: Jerry said, I think it's fun to say this name, Big Bertha. Saying to people, your coffee was made by Big Bertha. Big Bertha? I'm missing something here, are you? Mm. I don't get it. Do you?
1: Oh,
3: Big Bertha.
1: Good one here. Mrs. Doyle. That'd be brilliant.
3: No, that's tea.
1: Oh,
3: no, that's not brilliant at all.
1: It's the opposite of brilliant.
3: That doesn't make
1: sorry,
3: any sense.
1: Sorry about that. She's very strict, as you can see.
3: Unfortunately, that's not going to make
1: sense. Cindy, the coffee machine.
3: I like Cindy. Cathy, someone said Cathy, the coffee machine. Unfortunately, Cathy Wex. Like, we can't have a Cathy.
1: I think Cindy and Cathy, I think EastEnders.
3: EastEnders, yeah. Oh my God, that is genius. Yeah. Bruce Wayne, but it's like Bruce, as in Bruce Wayne.
1: Bruce Wayne.
3: Yeah.
1: Right, let's hear a couple of the voice notes on this as well. I'm going to start over here.
3: Very committed to this. Mm,
1: Michael was on.
4: Morning, Beat Breakfast. I had an idea. I think that you should call the coffee machine Central Perk. Obviously, linked to Friends, because you can say, where are you going for coffee? Well, we're going down to Central Perk. Meet you there in 10 minutes. All right.
3: That's actually a really good shout, because we're planning on building a whole station, and what we're planning to do is, like, it's not just a machine, it's going to have like Kit Kats in a jar, and, you know, like a plant, maybe it's like a coffee dock, basically. You look so disgusted. That's, you're like, are you doing all this outside my office?
1: Who's ordering all this food?
3: We are.
1: This is Fiona. I'm delighted
5: with your coffee machine. I am just on my way to work with my coffee in hand. So I know how important it is to start the day with a coffee. And I think you should name her Delilah. Fabulous. Daily Delilah.
1: Oh, there you go. Sorry.
3: Hey there, Delilah. They're still coming in.
1: Coffee machine
3: has to be George, because George Clooney does the Nespresso ads. Mm. Barry the barista. Barry Dunn, lads. Barry's gone. Yeah.
1: Okay, we'll ponder this. Your suggestions are brilliant. This is Silva Bumpa and On Tonight at Beat.

0: Silva Bumpa and On Tonight a Beat. One more, can we consider this? Colette was on, my husband says, Mr. Bean.
1: Okay, what I'm going to do is I'm going to pick our coffee machine Steel Magnolia. That's good because it's steel. And one of my favourite movies.
0: I'll tell you one thing, it's all grubby down there already from me mauling it yesterday. I'm just letting you know.
1: From me mauling it?
0: Ye, collectively, ye, all but ye who touched it.
1: Who are you talking about?
0: Anyone who touched it. Did you touch it?
1: I didn't. Brew Barrymore.
0: She's so easily distracted.
1: I'm going to put up the top
0: four. And we'll vote on it
1: Instagram.
0: Tomorrow morning.
1: We'll vote and we'll announce an official. Al Cappuccino.
0: Okay, I should just stop now.
1: Killian Siri, he's got one. Go on.
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0: Yeah, put me on.
1: You have a hairbrush, you're scaring me.
0: People don't sing with their hairbrushes anymore.
1: What is that?
0: That's a hairbrush.
1: That's something you rub your dogs and cats with to demat them. I swear to God, you want to see the size of this, lads? I have them for the cats.
0: It's a soft bristle brush.
1: You could do a sheep with it.
0: I know, there's something on it. It's a lot of hair on it. Yeah, but what I was going to say was, like, gone be with the days where you could sing with your hairbrush.
1: Yeah.
0: Yeah.
1: Yeah, thanks. Cash machine. One night to go, one sleep, and tomorrow is the big day.
0: You could buy me a brand new fancy hairbrush.
1: Or a sheep to brush that.
0: Yeah. €200,000 is what you could win tomorrow afternoon if you recite that exact amount back to our friend Barry Dunn when he gives the call. BD in the house. You just need to note the amount to enter, and if you get the call, give it back. You'll win it. It's as simple as that. That money will go straight into your bank account. It's guaranteed and it's tax-free. Beautiful.
1: €200,000. And here's the deal. 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
0: Get your entry in by 3 p.m. tomorrow afternoon. 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You've got to answer within five rings. 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
2: BEAT's cash machine.

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1: One day, many voices on Beat.
2: Oh, I'm not sure if you've heard this all morning. Today on Beat Breakfast and throughout the day, we are celebrating One Day, Many Voices on Beat. And it is all about bringing together a nation connected by radio where everyone has a voice. And today, speaking of voices, we have invited two very important voices on air. Two ladies who are making waves in the industry. Can you please be upstanding? Well, we're all standing anyway, okay. Can we please make some noise for Rachel, who is an electrician, and Rebecca, who is an apprentice pipe fitter.
0: Hooray! Welcome, girls.
2: You're Hello. So welcome to Beat Breakfast. Thank you so much for taking the time to come and be with us today and have the chats. And look, we're very honest on this show, so we're going to start by saying, Rebecca, would you like to reveal your footwear? Rachel, would you like to reveal your footwear this morning?
3: I do have Uggs on. I do.
2: Ugg slippers
3: now.
2: Okay. Yeah.
3: And you get away with shoes. They're like shoes really, aren't they?
0: Yeah, well, they look as comfy as anything in here today.
2: They look perfect. It's going to make it a much more comfortable chat, I would say.
0: And you are heading to Fosse afterwards. Will you stay in the Ugg?
3: No, I'll have to get into the boots now for that.
0: Okay.
3: I'll have to get into the boots or I won't be allowed.
2: You'd be in trouble. Rachel, we'll start with you. And we know you're comfortable because you're in your Ugg slippers. Talk to us about your electrician journey. Was it something that you always wanted to do? Was it a trade that you always wanted to go into?
3: No, I absolutely fell into the trade. Like, I out of school, plan was go to college, do everything in college, you know, whatever, get a degree, whatever. But I moved to Australia, and in Australia, it was so much more common for girls to be in the trade.
0: Yeah.
3: And I had a few friends over there that were doing it. And I said, I came back home and my now boss, he kind of goes, you look like a hardy woman now. You could give it a go. I was like, sure, I will. I'll give it a go. And I'm here 3 years later now.
0: Amazing.
2: And you love it?
3: I do. It's something different every day. Like, you're never bored. You're never idle either.
2: What kind of reaction do you get when you say what you do?
0: I'm a tradie.
3: No, you're not. No, you're not. I'm like, I am. Hmm. I've shown them pictures and everything. If you're on a night out, I am an electrician. So yeah, it takes some people, they have to kind of question you a bit.
2: Okay.
0: Sorry, go on.
3: I suppose it's not the norm yet, is it really?
0: No, well, I was going to ask, in the training period, was there other girls? Was there many other girls?
3: None in my class, but there isn't. I think there's another two girls in Fosse with me, but they're just not in my class.
2: So okay.
3: There's only three of us, like.
0: Okay.
3: Yeah. And in phase two, there was four now.
0: Okay.
3: So there's a few of us.
0: Yeah.
3: Growing.
2: Well, good. And Rebecca, is your journey similar, or was it something in terms of the pipe fitting, was that like something that you had your heart set on?
4: No, when I was in school I was dead set to go to college as well, and I suppose the people that I work with, they came in to do kind of a talk, and I don't know, it was kind of one of them, you go to get out of class, but then I kind of got really interested in it, so I signed up in about May of 2024, and I just ended up getting the job, and you know, 2 years later now as well. So I don't know, it's just, yeah, it's good. Like, it's, I like it. Like, it's okay.
0: And again, for you, you're out obviously working. Do you see other girls kind of doing the same thing?
4: No, I'm actually the first girl in the southeast to do a pipe fitting.
0: Please be upstanding.
2: Please be upstanding. Exactly, louder for the people at the back.
4: 100%.
2: Love that. Would you encourage others to do the same, other girls, if they're listening this morning? And like that, you say that talk had such an impact on you because you didn't realise it was something you were interested in.
4: Oh God, yeah, I would. It's great. It's a great trade. Like, it's very hands on, but it's good. Like, you'll learn a lot, a hell of a lot.
2: Yeah.
3: I think everyone should go for it. Like,
2: yeah.
3: Like, you're just as competent as anyone else. So I think, why not? If you're interested in it, you should just do it. Like.
0: Tell me this, is there much slagging with the lads?
3: Yeah. It's just banter, I think.
2: Yeah.
3: You have to give it back.
0: Yeah, oh, absolutely,
3: you
0: I'd say.
3: In a slight way, you have to have a bit of a hard shell.
2: Yeah,
3: in a way.
4: 100%.
3: You just have to kind of give it back to them if they give it to you. So, but you get to know them, you get to have the crack with them, and it's actually fine.
2: Yeah. Yeah, and like, you're doing a job.
3: Yeah, they're very protective, I think.
4: Oh, 100%.
3: I think they're really protective.
2: Are they?
3: The fellas at my work, they're protective, like.
2: Oh. Yeah.
3: That's lovely, it is lovely now.
2: And it's lovely to hear that you're doing something that you're passionate about and that you enjoy doing and that you can throw yourself into every day. What, like, where do you see yourselves in terms of, like, the future? And
3: I think, to be honest, I'll travel.
2: Yeah.
3: Maybe back to Australia.
0: That is one of the brilliant things about a trade, in that you can take it anywhere.
3: Yeah. You can, like, and it's, you can go in the mines, you can go, you can do all companies over there. There's a lot of opportunities come with, I think, having a trade.
0: Mm.
3: You can literally go anywhere.
2: Yeah.
3: So yeah, probably back, work away, maybe go back to college, engineering, who knows.
2: Okay,
0: very good.
2: All right, and what about you?
4: I'm the same. Yeah, I was maybe get qualified, go to college for a year, do the engineering course, and then go off, travel abroad.
2: Do it.
0: The world is your oyster.
2: Yeah, see exactly, the world. Yeah. Enjoy, enjoy. Right, we brought you here to have a chat, and we've learned so much. But we're going to put you to the test this morning.
0: Don't make it sound like pressure. You are aware that the most famous thing about this show is the Daily Dilemma. Yeah. We do it every day, and everyone weighs in. And so when we have guests in, what we like to do is just throw a couple of recent dilemmas at you and get some quick fire reaction, because we feel you girls will have opinions and we want to hear them.
2: Yeah.
0: Oh, you do. So if we're ready, one sec. Yeah.
1: The Daily Dilemma on Beat Breakfast.
2: The Daily Dilemma. Okay, we'll start with this one. So this girl got in touch with us a few weeks ago to say that she is disgusted. She was horrified to discover that her boyfriend, who she is living with, was incapable of defrosting the fridge.
0: And freezer.
2: Freezer.
0: Yeah.
2: Freezer. And she couldn't believe that this fella, like, how had he got to this point in his life and he was unable to do it? Now, can I point out, she could not defrost the freezer either.
0: Yeah.
2: But she was having a go at him.
0: He asked the neighbour, didn't he, to help?
2: Yeah.
3: I'd be the same. I wouldn't know how to defrost the freezer.
0: And you would trade.
3: I'm not even going to lie here.
4: Do you not just bring it out and leave it for a while?
2: And scrape it and, like, take out all the food needed.
3: I'd bring my mother.
2: Sorry, the question is, would you think differently of him for, like, not be like
3: I can't do it.
0: The obvious thing obviously is look at YouTube, you know, rather than going and asking the neighbour, help me with my freezer.
3: ChatGPT.
2: Well, as Rebecca said, I don't think, like, look, I've never done it, but I don't think it is that complicated, so I don't know.
0: He said, I've never done it, but
2: I'd be willing to give it a go.
0: I've done it. You just plug it out.
2: The only thing is you have to eat everything that's in it, because
3: keep the fridge, power goes out, you keep the fridge closed. I've learned that off my mother, so that's a loser.
2: Dilemma number two, right? Before I give you the top line of this, do you like Christmas?
4: Yeah.
2: Well,
0: not a huge,
2: oh my God, I love Christmas.
0: Yeah.
2: So this guy got in touch with us, and he's not happy because 2 weeks ago, or was it last week, his partner put up the Christmas tree over the weekend.
3: Just gone.
2: Yeah. Rebecca just looked at her watch to check the date. And so basically what's happened here is, right, and I will slightly defend her, Christmas brings her joy. She loves it. And the tree and the twinkly lights and everything, she feels are magical. And what's wrong with bringing a little bit of magic? Your faces, I hope you're getting this on camera, because, like, Rebecca's just going, what is going on?
0: Yeah.
4: I mean, like, understandable if it's like the 1st of November or something,
3: September. To be up, but then you're like, it's a Grinchy if you don't have,
4: like, leave Halloween pass.
0: Yeah. That's a fair point. Yeah. And other people said, like, you could just put a few lights up if you want to get that feeling. You don't have to put the whole tree and decorations up.
3: It'd be an eyesore after a while, wouldn't it be?
0: You might get bored by December, though, looking at it.
3: November,
4: like, is it just the tree or is it all of her Christmas decorations?
2: Just the tree and the center.
0: I don't think she has the Santa stop here out.
4: Oh, right. Okay.
2: No, that might be a bit early, but it is the tree. Like, but would you not be of the opinion that, like, if it's bringing her joy and happiness?
4: Yeah.
2: Choose happiness as one of our.
3: Yeah, why? Like, if it makes you happy, do it.
2: And I did like, you're very much after my own heart, because you did say 1st of November is acceptable, and I'm running with that. So if anybody says anything when I put my tree up,
0: the tradie says,
2: I'll say Rebecca and Rachel said it was okay. Yeah. All right, your final dilemma this morning: girl gone out with a guy, and she discovers when she stays over at his house that he does not use pillowcases and never has.
0: So it's just the bare pillow, and you know the way the pillow would be a bit brown from drool.
2: There could
0: and
2: be
0: stuff.
2: Drool
3: or
2: tan,
3: maybe.
2: Maybe tan.
0: So what would you make of a guy like that, I suppose, is the question. And would you go back to that bed?
4: Probably go buy a few pillowcases.
3: Yeah. Mm-hmm. Help him out.
4: Just like give him a few pillowcases.
2: Which you would go back.
3: Depends.
2: It depends what he looks like. It depends how much drool was on the pillow to begin with. Like, you'd have to.
3: What you mean by, like, the crusty little pillow.
2: We don't like crusty.
0: No. And of course, the concern there is, if he does that, what else are you going to discover?
3: That's true.
2: Yeah, that was.
3: But then, if he had a pillowcase, what's hiding underneath it then as well?
2: But also, who doesn't know that? One of the messages that came in was, like, when you buy a duvet set, it comes with a pillowcase. Like, what is he doing with the pillowcases?
3: No, it's a bit scandalous now.
0: It is.
2: Rebecca and Rachel, you're absolutely absolute legends. Can I just read a message that's come in?
0: Yeah, that's from Ailish.
2: Yeah, I am an avionic technician engineer, and in my last workplace, I was one of only three female amongst 470. My boss said once in the steel toes, everyone is the same. I own more steel toes than stilettos.
0: Fair play.
2: Thank you, Ailish. I love that.
3: That's a good one. I'm keeping that one.
2: Wanted to finish with that. It was an absolute pleasure to chat to you this morning, and thanks for sharing your journey of how you got to where you are.
0: Much success to you ahead, whatever comes. And thanks for popping
2: into us. Give them please be upstanding.
0: Please be upstanding.
2: Rachel and Rebecca.
4: Thanks very much.
0: You'll be hearing more about One Day Many Voices across the day right here on Beat.
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0: Sonny Federa teamed up with Becky Hill for that new track. It's called Say Something. Banger. Banger.
1: Thank you so much, Sonny Federa and Becky Hill. What a way to end our show today. I'm going out to do an Instagram story and to put up the top four names for our brand new coffee machine, and we will have a result tomorrow. And a very popular segment on the show.
0: A lot of people really kind of, I suppose
1: they care.
0: They care, and they wanted to put themselves into this important part of our lives by suggesting some really clever names. They wanted some ownership of it. And I think, do you know what?
1: Should I give it the top four?
0: No. Keep it a surprise. Let's drive
1: anyway.
0: People to the socials.
1: Oh yeah, head
0: drive
1: to our socials.
0: Here's my suggestion to you, show. Whoever selected the winning name, we should invite in for a coffee.
1: I'm going to go one better. I forgot a ribbon yesterday. Whoever gets the winning name, whoever wins tomorrow, you will be invited. You can decline if you want, but you'll be mad. You'll be absolutely mad.
0: Madness.
1: You'll be turning down the offer of an opportunity of a lifetime. Oh, someone brought strawberries into work. So we will invite you in, and you will be served a barista coffee. And you will also get to cut a ribbon. So it's an offer and an opportunity. Money. Your money is not welcome here, all right? Top four going up on Instagram. Thank you so much for your company today. Thanks again to the girls for dropping by, Rebecca and Rachel, this morning.
0: Now, tomorrow, have we got news for you. We've got an adventure starting tomorrow over the next few weeks.
1: Oh, my God. I'm so excited for tomorrow. I probably won't sleep tonight. Also, just a warning. I am going to run the show tomorrow, lads. Oh. I'm going to run the show. I'm going to be in charge. You can sit back, relax.
0: We'll talk to you bright and early. Have a great day.

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14: At 10, I'm Rachel. Reductions on excise duty for fuel are set to be extended to spring. The cuts introduced in April were due to be phased out from the start of November, but government is now considering extending them. Carbon tax on home heating oil is also expected to be cut as budget negotiations continue. Sinn Féin finance spokesperson Piers Doherty says more could still be done to support bill payers.
10: people need certainty, and the certainty is not being provided by the government just saying we're going to extend this for another couple of weeks or another couple of months. And we've told them time and time again that that is the wrong approach, and indeed we've been proven correct, because every time we've come up to those deadlines they've had to extend it further. Not a single cent of tax should go on diesel as an increase while those prices remain above 190.
14: Tuisla is holding a conference focusing on ways to tackle an increase of children missing school. The Child and Family Agency says one in five are regularly missing 20 or more days of school each year. Tuisla's National Service Director, Educational Support Service, Áine O'Keefe, says it's become a bigger problem since the pandemic.
15: Globally, there's an issue. In Ireland, we're no different, and we have a persistent problem that's multifaceted. And today, we have 300 delegates representing 100 different government departments, agencies, cross-sector, who I'm asking to come together, roll up their sleeves, and work with us and our wonderful school leaders and teachers to think about how do we resolve this? Don't get to go back pre-COVID. We all know that. So how do we go forward?
14: Two static speed cameras in the southeast make up for almost 70% of fines nationwide. The cameras at Glenmore on the N25 and at Craignishbidog on the N80 have collected fines amounting to almost €12 million between May 2025 and last month. Drivers have been calling for more signs to notify drivers that the speed limit will be dropped just metres from the camera. Wexford TD George Lawler says signage coming up to the cameras needs to be improved.
16: Effectively, they come to the 80 kilometre sign and immediately, almost immediately, they're captured. People, I've spoke to people this week who've lost their licences for driving at 87 and 88 kilometres an hour.
14: From today, Revolut is trialling tech that lets customers pay for a coffee with their face. People will be able to authorise a payment without using a card or phone as the company pilots a new facial recognition payment scheme. It's being tested at selected London coffee shops in the UK. And actor Taylor Lautner and his wife, also called Taylor Lautner, have welcomed their first child. The couple announced the birth of their first daughter, Lennon Taylor Lautner, on Instagram last night. However, some fans are disappointed they didn't call her Taylor Lautner. The latest news updates are on our website, beat102.3.com.
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14: Starting with soccer, Republic of Ireland captain Dara O'Shea stresses that the decision on whether or not to fulfil fixtures should never be made by the players. They kick off another Nations League campaign this evening, taking on Kosovo in Albania. Much of the build-up has been overshadowed by the upcoming pair of fixtures against Israel beginning on Sunday. O'Shea admits this international window is unlike any he has previously experienced.
18: At the end of the day, we're Irish footballers, and like I said, when we get called upon, we come and represent our country. And whatever decision is made by the people higher up, that's the decision made. And it's a really unusual thing for us as players to have to deal with this and to have the noise following it and surrounding us. It's not something you're ever prepared for.
14: Kickoff in Pristina is at 7:45 Irish time. In other games tonight, the Netherlands and Germany renew their rivalry in Amsterdam. Ronaldo will earn his 234th cap for Portugal, who welcome Wales to Lisbon. Erling Haaland's Norway host their Scandinavian rivals Denmark. The boxing John McConnell secured Ireland's first medal of the European Elite Boxing Championships in Sofia yesterday. The Belfast boxer lost his semi-final to Azerbaijan's Nabi Iskandarov, but still earns a bronze medal. Michaela Walsh qualified for the featherweight semi-final after beating home favourite Stanimir Petrova. She's guaranteed herself at least a bronze medal and faces Hungary's Kusta Vadishplava in today's evening session.
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14: Mostly dry this morning with sunny swells and the chance of a shower later on, highs of 17 to 19 degrees. I'm Rachel Moore in an hour.
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0: Feminism. Dearan Crossan from the National Women's Council explains the term feminism.
21: Feminism is the belief that everyone should have equal rights and opportunity. So power and inequality, as we know, affect people differently because of their gender. So for example, around 23% of all TDs in Ireland are women, and about 1 in 2 women in Ireland have experienced sexual violence. So when we talk about feminism, we're really describing a movement that challenges these inequalities and the system of what we call the patriarchy. And we often talk about feminism in intersectional terms, which can sound like a complicated term, but really all that means is that it recognizes that some women experience deeper inequalities. So maybe because they're a woman and they're LGBTQ+, or a woman and they have a disability, or maybe they're a traveller woman or a working class woman.
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23: One Day, Many Voices is funded by Commissioon Na Mban with a television license fee and has been devised by Learning Waves in association with Beat.
24: I wish that we could rewind
23: it.
0: How are you? Thursday, September 24th. How is it that time already? And what's going on with the weather? Do you want to call this time of year sortum? Because it's autumn, but it's sort of summer still. I'm actually sweating in studio. Like, I've put on too many clothes for the day that's in it. I don't know if you're the same. Anyway, I am here, of course, not to talk about clothes, but to talk about music, to play you the best throwbacks. All of these songs, of course, 10 year or more old, and your job is to try and guess the year. Coming up with some Rita Ora, we have some Labyrinth, but now, I hope you don't like it. I hope you will love it. It's Iconopop, Charlie XCX on Beat.

Labyrinth, Emily Sandé, and Beneath Your Beautiful. And what a beautiful collaboration that came out this year. I don't know if you were following the news of the Emmys recently. Euphoria did not win in any of the categories that it was nominated in. And if you're a fan of Euphoria, you will know that Labyrinth did the soundtrack for season one and season two and then was kicked off in season three. And I always thought it was a travesty. I thought he absolutely made Euphoria. And I personally think if they had let him do the music for season three, things could have been a whole lot different. That's just my opinion. He's quite a musical genius. I really did not realise it until I watched that show. And if you haven't watched that show, what are you doing? Seriously, it's amazing. There's a reason Zendaya won the Best Actress, like, two times. Anyway, it's Michelle. It's Beat Throwbacks. Your job is to try and guess the year. If you have any memories from this year, I'd love to hear them too. 0851291103. B.O.B. now and So Good on Beat.

Do you remember when this song came out and someone edited it so that it was Will Ferrell saying, "Ho! Hey!" whenever the chorus played. That's the Lumineers on Beat. And of course, they played here this year. They're still on the go. I do have a correct guess here from Mandy. Remembers the year well. Was the year she started her first big girl job, she said. And, okay, wants to remain anonymous on some of the other details. But listen, Mandy, you did get the year correct. You are thinking of the right year. So thank you for sharing your memory with me personally. And if you have any memories from this year, I would love to hear them. 085-1029-103. Let's keep the music coming. It's Calling, I'll Lose My Mind, Sebastian Ingrosso on Beat.

0: It's Rita Ora, How We Do on Beat. I was saying there about how I love if any of these songs remind you of particular memories. I had Mandy share one with me, and like that song in particular reminds me of, I was in my final year in UCC when that song came out. And you know when you date a guy you know is bad for you? I just remember like skipping studying I was supposed to be doing to go and meet up with him, and I was wearing this white broderie anglaise dress from Topshop, because Topshop was where you got all your dresses there then, by the way. Like there was no Shein, there was no buying off ASOS, it was Topshop, that was where it was at. But it's funny, yeah, how that just reminds me of being at that particular time, at that particular romance in my life. So if any of these songs bring back memories, I'd love to know. 0851291035 has been the record this week, so keep the guesses coming in and keep the hits coming. Swedish House Mafia and Bruno Mars on the way.
1: Hi, it's Ava. I'll be with you this evening on The Takeover from 8, bringing you the hottest tracks, your shout outs, and kicking back with chilled beats from 11. Cosmo, you don't you?

0: rctu.ie/cao.
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0: It's Bruno Mars. It's Locked Out of Heaven on Beat. I was just talking about a particular memory that this year has for me, or these songs kind of bring back for me. And I got a lovely message from Sinead to say, Michelle, like, she knows the year. And she said that these songs remind me of my J1. I did my J1. In San Diego. She met an Irish guy when she was over there, and basically they parted ways, but they came back together when they were both working in Dublin, and now they're engaged. I absolutely love that. Thank you for sharing that with me, Sinead. I love doing this hour of music just for that. I love hearing about all the fond memories. Well, Sinead, if you are engaged, how would €200,000 sound to you? Weddings are so expensive, aren't they? Even attending a wedding, like doing the whole hen or stag and being a guest, I find definitely makes a dent in my bank account. But what if you didn't have any money worries? You could have the wedding honeymoon you like, or simply quit the job that you hate and go travel the world. €200,000 all up for grabs this Friday. Guaranteed winner again. You know what to do. Take note of the amount. Enter. If we call you, say the exact amount and then you win all of the cash. So get that phone out to get your name into the draw. You can enter by texting the word BEAT to 57557. 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Your deadline is 3 o'clock tomorrow. After that, Cash Machine randomly selects one number. We could be calling you. You must answer it in 5 rings and you just say the exact amount, €200,000. I hope you win. I wish you all the best. Whether you're engaged or not, like Sinead, you know you can't win if you don't send the text. So get out the phone and text BEAT now to 57557. Good luck.
1: Machine.

House Mafia, and don't you worry, child. It's Michelle. It's the throwbacks. I have had 5 guesses as being the top record so far this week, and I have 3 today. So if we can make it to 6, I'll be very happy. So let me give you some clues to see if you can get the year right. You know the way Katie Taylor fought in her last fight recently, retiring at the age of 40. Well, in this year, she basically emerged. Like, she was the most Googled search term in Ireland in this particular year because she won gold at the London Olympics. So what year is the London Olympics? That's a big clue. Then also in big sport news, Ireland went to the Euros this year. Like, we had a Euros fever. People taking out credit union loans, going over to Poland. Like, it was the first time the men's football team had qualified since 1988. So it was a huge, huge year for Irish football. And then on a more global scale, we had things like 50 Shades of Grey coming out and many girls blushing on buses into work or reading the E.L. James erotic novel. And the TV show Girls came out, which I didn't like initially, but have rewatched since and actually think is one of the most clever TV shows to be made. So, Ula Bus, Lena Dunham. What was the year? 0851 29 103. You keep the guesses coming in, and now I'm going to play a song that I think is so underrated. I love this collaboration. It's Nicki Minaj, it's Justin Bieber, it's time for Beauty and a Beat.

0: Who knows? Otto Knows. That is Otto Knows, the DJ with Million Voices, another big hit from this year. And you did me so good. We got to 7 correct guesses. So thank you so much for all of your messages. It was the year 2012, and all of these hits, of course, brought to you at Wexford Home Preserves, making your morning tasty with homemade jams, chutneys and marmalades, their pure goodness in every jar. Listen, one more round to go. You know I'm coming back tomorrow 10 to 11 with all of the throwback hits. I'll be giving you that Friday feeling, but for now Killian Doyle is going to make sure Thursday just sails on through. He is on the way with Bring the Beat, and he is bringing you all of the chart toppers. So stick around for Killian, and I'll talk to you tomorrow. Have a great Thursday.
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1: With Wexford Home Preserves, making your morning tasty with natural Irish jams, marmalades and chutneys. 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You're on beat.
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1: At 11, I'm Rachel. There are calls on the government to permanently cut the tax on petrol and diesel. It comes as the excise reductions on fuel introduced in April are now expected to remain in place until the spring. The extension is part of ongoing budget negotiations, while the Taoiseach earlier this week indicated there will be a cut to the carbon tax on home heating oil. Sinn Féin finance spokesperson Piers Doherty says the tax on fuel should never go back to where it was.
2: The government plan to put all of that tax back, which is 34 cents back onto the litre of diesel. And what I'm saying is that that approach is absolutely wrong, because in that case, we actually tax diesel and petrol most in Europe. Not all of that should go back on. We believe that there should be only a portion of that should ever go back on, even if diesel prices reached where they were 2 years ago.
1: Parents of children who attend special schools are calling for the introduction of a HICWA-style inspection system with statutory powers attached to its recommendations. The group met Special Education Minister Michael Moynihan at Leinster House yesterday. Minister Moynihan's promised to look into the issues and seek funding where possible. 7 in 10 people who were caught speeding by static speed cameras in the last year were caught at two cameras in the southeast. The cameras at the N25 in Glenmore and the N80 at Craignish Bidogue have accounted for close to €12 million in speeding fines in the last year. Wexford TD George Lawler says something needs to be done about poor signage notifying drivers of speed changes in the areas.
3: Nobody disputes that these cameras are required, but you must inform people. Mm-hmm. You must give them the information because the vast majority of people who contact me have, you know, 20, 30, 40 years of unblemished licences, and suddenly they now find themselves with penalty points. And it's not the €160 that annoys them. It's the fact that they now have penalty points and their insurance is affected by it as well. Mm-hmm.
1: From today, Revolut is trialling the tech that lets customers pay for a coffee with their face. People will be able to authorise a payment without using a card or phone, as the company pilots a new facial recognition payment system. It's being tested at selected coffee shops in the UK today. And Dublin Zoo has welcomed a baby Saimang Gibbon. The new arrival was born on site on August 30th, joining his brothers Sanook and parents Kayaha and Luca. Dublin Zoo say that the family is an important part of the European Endangered Species Programme. It's also asking people to watch its social media channels to be given a chance to suggest a name for the new baby. The latest news updates are on our website, beat102103.com.
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1: Starting with soccer, the Republic of Ireland kick off another Nations League campaign this evening with an away trip to face Kosovo. The game is taking place against the backdrop of upcoming games against Israel for Heimir Hallgrimsson's side. There were protests outside the team's hotel in Dublin earlier this week. Captain Dara O'Shea admits they've been trying hard to block out any external noise this week.
6: You kind of have the luxury of that being in the international bubble. Obviously, we're all together in the hotel and we're all around each other. But obviously the noise is there, and yeah, we can feel pressures from that too, but it's been a time for us to kind of step away from social media, and I keep going back to say it's a massive game, because it is, and Kosovo are a side that are in a really good moment, so it's important that we give that the focus.
1: Kickoff in Pristina is at 7:45 Irish time. To boxing, it's day 8 of the European Elite Championships in Sofia. Michaela Walsh could book her place in the featherweight final if she beats Hungary's Kuste Vajislava in today's evening session. Lisa O'Rourke will box for light heavyweight gold this evening against former world champion Anastasia Dimorchian of Russia. Her sister Aoife also qualified for the gold medal fight at middleweight, beating Saltanat Medinova last night. To horse racing, it's day 5 of the Listowel Harvest Festival. The first in a 7 race card goes to post just before 2 o'clock.
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1: Mostly dry this morning with sunny spells and the chance of showers, highs of 17 to 19 degrees. I'm Rachel Moore in an hour.
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8: 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Intersex. Rob Fitzpatrick from the Irish Centre for Diversity explains the term intersex.
9: So the term intersex is used to describe people who may have sex characteristics in their anatomy, chromosomes or hormone structure that do not strictly fit into the male or female categories or maybe belong to both. And this is all according to medical classifications. There are many variations of intersex and it's estimated about 1.7% of the population are intersex. People commonly make an assumption that intersex persons, they have both male and female genitalia, which is wrong. Mm-hmm. There are many variations of intersex and most variations actually don't relate to genitalia at all. Sometimes intersex is identified at birth when someone's born, but sometimes it's not. And it may be during puberty that a person becomes aware they're intersex, or maybe when they try to have children. And for some people, they go through their whole life and they actually never know. But regardless of when someone becomes aware they are intersex and they share this with you, just be understanding and be respectful.
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10: What is the crack? 8 minutes after 11 on your Thursday morning. It's One Day, Many Voices here on Beat. Loads to come on the show in that regard. Plus, the hits keep on coming on Beat. Another hit mix kicking off with Ariana Grande. It's Beat.

0: machine. 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

0: Olivia Rodrigo, it's Stupid Song on Beat 102, 103. Wrapping up a Hit Mix here. 11:24 on your Thursday. Late morning into the afternoon here on Beat. A very special day across all of radio, especially here on Beat as well. One day, many voices. We're going to be hearing from a range of stuff across the day. It's very, very special. I'll fill you in more on it in just a mo, because Ava's going to be on the way, filling us in on a bit of the music scene in Ireland that is emerging quite, quite fast. We'll hear all about that after a throwback from Katy Perry and Shakira and Burna Boy. Die Die is next on Beat.
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2: When you hear of R&B, you probably think of R&B from the US. How you make me wanna be the one I'm with, so the relationship. Or the UK. But did you know that there's a thriving R&B scene right here in Ireland? It doesn't sound like one neat category. Irish R&B sounds different and fresh because of the cultures it expresses and the accents used. The 2010s saw growth from artists such as Sule, and Laura Isabor. And if the sky falls down, it's gonna be alright. And Jafaris.
3: Ain't nobody had to pay for me. Ain't nobody had to pay for me.
2: They laid the foundations for the new wave of R&B that's hitting our airwaves right now. Enter the new scene. One of the hottest Irish acts on the planet at the moment is Dublin-based artist Femi. Having collaborated with Brick Nasty for years, his solo work is amassing millions of views. Most notably, he's recently collaborated with the Kid Laroi on his song, No

0: On his most recent track, he teamed up with Khaki Kid and Brick Nasty. There's a great sense of community in the R&B community in Ireland, and it's so nice to see.
1: Talk to me about this new track, right? I'm really excited about this one because it's kind of three Irish powerhouses coming into one song.
2: I call it the full Irish breakfast. What's the same like a lot of other songs? Like, I've known Khaki and Brick Nasty for like the last 7 years. Like, we've been really good friends. Like, we all kind of started music together, basically. Yeah, we all started music together, and like, we were always doing shows together, like, especially in the Sugar Club. We'd always be doing gigs there, or say, like, if I had a gig, Brick Nasty would play for me as a band, or if Khaki had a gig, Brick Nasty would play for them as a band, or we'd come to their set and like do some songs with them. So we were always really like in close proximities, or like the lads would all come over to my gaff and my mom would cook for all of us. So like, we've always had that kind of like brotherhood between all of us.
0: 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As Irish music finally comes into its own, we have the joy of watching it expand and diversify. How cool is that?
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5: 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Speaking of Irish music, big one back in the day from Picture This is coming, plus brand new music from Ash. 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

0: Ash and Stop the Wedding on Beat 102 103. On the way, more of your music now. Also going to be hearing more on One Day, many voices across the day here on Beat. Ava will be popping into me a little bit later on, and something very special happening on Irish radio. There's a set of competitor there. Coming up as well, just after 1 o'clock. In the meantime, more music. Bring the
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6: At 12, I'm Dana. There are calls on the government to permanently cut the tax on petrol and diesel. It comes as the excise reductions on fuel introduced in April are now expected to remain in place until spring. The extension is part of ongoing budget negotiations, while the Taoiseach earlier this week indicated there will be a cut to the carbon tax on home heating oil. Sinn Féin finance spokesperson Piers Doherty says the tax on fuel should never go back to where it was.
7: The government plan to put all of that tax back, which is 34 cent back onto the litre of diesel. And what I'm saying is that that approach is absolutely wrong, because in that case, we actually tax diesel and petrol most in Europe. Not all of that should go back on. We believe that there should be only a portion of that should ever go back on, even if diesel prices reached where they were 2 years ago.
6: 7 in 10 people who were caught speeding by static speed cameras in the last year were caught at two cameras in the southeast. The cameras at the N25 in Glenmore and the N80 at Greignasvidoig have accounted for close to €12 million in speeding fines in the last year. Wexford TD George Lawler says something needs to be done about poor signage notifying drivers of the speed changes.
8: Nobody disputes that these cameras are required, but you must inform people. Mm-hmm. You must give them the information, because the vast majority of people who contact me have, you know, 20, 30, 40 years of unblemished licences, and suddenly they now find themselves with penalty points. And it's not the €160 that annoys them, it's the fact that they now have penalty points and their insurance is affected by it as well. Mm-hmm.
6: Nikita Han says she is still dealing with the impact of being sexually assaulted by Conor McGregor 6 years ago. In November 2024, a High Court jury found the UFC fighter had sexually assaulted Ms. Han. She was subsequently awarded almost €250,000 in damages. Ms. Han describes the experience of giving evidence as degrading.
9: It was awful. Obviously, my case was high profile, so all eyes were completely on me, and it was horrendous. You know, I felt, it's just, even thinking about it now, but, you know, it was really degrading. I felt it was degrading. You know, you're sitting in this chair trying to make these strangers believe you, you know, that way, even though you know in your heart you're telling the truth.
6: In the US, a federal judge has ordered the Trump administration to temporarily reinstate CNN, MS Now and Politico's access to the White House. The ruling was issued earlier today and comes after they were banned from the premises by President Donald Trump. The judge found the reporters' press badges were revoked without adequate due process. And Meta has unveiled a new handheld AI device. The Muse AI agent will allow people to talk to the gadget without needing a phone, computer or smart glasses. Spotify will also be available on the personal tool, allowing people to play music, build playlists and save songs. It's set for delivery in December, but unfortunately isn't available in Europe yet. The latest news updates are on our website, beat102103.com.
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6: Starting off with soccer, the Republic of Ireland kick off another Nations League campaign this evening with an away game to face Kosovo. The game is taking place against the backdrop of upcoming games against Israel for Hamer Hallgrimsson's side. There were protests outside the team's hotel in Dublin earlier this week. Kickoff in Pristina is at 7:45 Irish time. To boxing, it's day 8 of the European Boxing Elite Championships in Sofia. Michaela Walsh could book her place in the featherweight title final if she beats Hungary's Kukta Vajislava in today's evening session. Lisa O'Rourke will box for light heavyweight gold this evening against former world champion Anastasia Demorchian of Russia. Her sister Aoife also qualified for the gold medal fight at middleweight, beating Saltanat Medinova last night. Moving on to Formula One, Mercedes George Russell was fastest in first practice at the Azerbaijan Grand Prix. Championship leader and teammate Kimi Antonelli was fifth and broke down on the track at one point with a hydraulic problem. Max Verstappen was second quickest behind Russell, with Ferrari's Charles Leclerc third. And finally, it's day 5 of the Listowel Harvest Festival. The first in a 7-race card goes to post just before 2 o'clock.
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6: Cloudy and mostly dry this afternoon. Highest temperatures of 17 to 19 degrees. I'm Dana. More in an hour.
12: One day, many voices on Beat.
13: Beat Diversity Dictionary. Microaggression. Rob Fitzpatrick from the Irish Centre for Diversity explains the term microaggression.
14: So a microaggression is a subtle act of discrimination, or some people may say it's a daily commonplace behaviour that signals wittingly or unwittingly to members of different groups that they're not understood or they're not welcome. So an example of this would be somebody assuming that somebody's in a wheelchair and they cannot speak for themselves. So look, that's incorrect. It's a wrong assumption, but it's quite common that people do that, and that's a microaggression. Okay. Because it reminds that person how they're seen.
13: Is there anything that the public could do to understand microaggressions better?
14: So look, people don't like the term microaggression because it has the word aggression in it, and they feel like they're being accused of being aggressive. But microaggression, although it may seem small to the person that's saying it, to the person that's experiencing them every day on a regular basis, it can feel confronting and a bit frustrating. Now, we can all make mistakes, but what matters is how we react when someone points them out. So for example, if you do commit a microaggression and it's brought to our attention, you know, we should take it personally. We're all human, we all make mistakes, no one's perfect. So just learn from it, take note of it for next time so we don't make the same mistakes again.
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16: I'm here waiting for my MacBook to update and it's excruciating because I won't open the thing I need, and I need it for work, and it's saying there's 34 minutes left, which is a pain in the ass. But anyway, My motor on. We've got five tunes back to back for me to wait, so that'll pass the time, won't it? Kicking off a hit mix. This is Coulter and it's Trapped on Bring the Beat for a Thursday. 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

0: Wrapping up a hit mix is Gracie Abrams, Look at My Life on Beat 102-103. Just 24 hours and a bit away from that big call from Barry Dunn. Another huge amount on the cash machine. Fill you in after Dermot Kennedy Funeral plays next.
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0: here.
1: Sorry, a little croc charm fell off me. Croc, my little squirtle. Anyone have crocs and have croc charms? I have it at like my front toe and it just keeps popping out. I've already lost my Pikachu one. I'm trying to get back in. I probably shouldn't say in the airwaves that I'm wearing crocs because it's probably not the best thing to wear in a workplace, but there we go. Put it back on my foot now.
2: Cash machine.
1: I think if I won the cash machine, I'd actually buy a new pair of crocs. I've got white ones at the moment, but I kind of want to, you know, get different ones so I can swap them out. Also, right now, one's in sport mode and one's in, whatever, relax mode. But I'm both in sport mode, just to be safe around this office. Crocs. A lot of people are yay or nay. I was nay for a long time until I bought a pair. They are the most comfiest things ever. Ever, ever. Like, I wore them to the gym this morning, but that's because I was doing leg day. And I need to take off my shoes for, like, the ordeals and stuff. So I was like, do you know what? I'm just going to wear the Crocs, slide them on and off, and that'll be grand. Anyway, you don't need to hear about that. You just want to hear what the figure is and how you can enter the cash machine and how you could win big tomorrow. €200,000 is on the cash machine. Big, big amount once again. We don't do it small. We never do it small here. €200,000 could be yours, but you've got to be in to win. 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

0: very best of Play Irish here on Beat. She's doing phenomenal things. Why can't I talk today? Teaming up with Calvin Harris, one of the biggest DJs producers in the world. Performed at Grand Prix, left, right and centre, headlining festivals. She's just amazing, isn't she? On the way, after one, something really special happening on Irish radio. All together for one day, many voices here on Beat. Also going to be catching up with Ava Summers to talk about her invisible disability later on. Great insight into that. But tunes is what we do best here as well. Macklemore is on the way, and Cat's Eye Animal is next on Beat.
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1: Bit of a throwback there from Mr. Macklemore, who's back at the limelight again. Nice to see. We'll move on now with something fresh. Clementine Douglas back with a new hit. This is Trust on Beat.

0: like to say he's called the creator of Ireland's national anthem. It is Mark McCabe. He'll be there for a night of old school club classics along with Chris Ward at Langton's nightclub on the bank holiday Sunday, October 25th. Plus Tipperary vocalist Mimi Lane will be performing live on the night too. It's an event you don't want to miss if you're looking for a good boogie or you're just not too sure of what to do this coming bank holiday. Doors are at 10 p.m. It's an over 20s event. ID is required. And tickets are on sale now from langtons.ie. Beat old school club tour heading back to Langton's nightclub in County Kilkenny. In the meantime, very special, very, very special. Something's happening on Irish radio. It's incredible. It's going to be here just after one. Tell you more after Kingfisher. The Sun Will Never Settle. Plays next on Beat.
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8: At one, I'm Dana. The Dáil has heard a temporary package of energy measures will form part of the upcoming budget, with cost of living supports weaved throughout. Taoiseach and Finance Minister Simon Harris is indicating supports would be in place for the winter period, saying certainty is needed for those struggling. The Housing Minister says he's confident his department will receive significant funding in the budget. That's despite his efforts to cut stamp duty for first-time buyers being refused by the Taoiseach and Taoiseach. James Brown is also pushing for an increase to the Help to Buy scheme and renters' credit. Russian drone and missile strikes on Ukraine's capital Kyiv and its northeast have killed 8 people. A maternity hospital and a farm were among those targeted. President Volodymyr Zelensky, who was in New York for the UN General Assembly, accused Moscow of targeting civilian infrastructure and residential buildings. And Meta has unveiled a new handheld AI device. The Muse AI agent will allow people to talk to the gadget without needing a phone, computer or smart glasses. Spotify will also be available on the personal tool. It's set for delivery in December but isn't available in Europe just yet. The latest news updates are on our website, beat102103.com. Now, all this week on Beat, we're exploring the choice to become a parent. Today, I take a closer look at choosing solo parenthood.
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8: Generations, the traditional idea of starting a family has been pretty straightforward. You meet someone, you get married, and you have children. But what happens when you want to become a parent, but you don't have a partner? For Siobhan Cookson, she reached a point where she decided she wasn't going to wait any longer. She chose to become a mum on her own, using a sperm donor and IVF almost 4 years ago.
9: The last 10 years between my 20s and 30s, I was in just one bad relationship after another. And it just got to a point where I just said, like, I can't do this anymore. I just need to be alone. Kids never came into my mind throughout. I just thought, you know, kids weren't in my future. I just had no desire. I was single for a few years. And then my cousin actually had a boy and named me godmother. I fell in love with him and I just like felt so many emotions. And then I kind of sat down and said, like, actually, do I want kids? It kind of came into my mind, but I wasn't really too eager to go and move forward with it. For myself, I said, you know what, I'll just take the first step, which I was a bit afraid of, and that's doing egg freezing. So I said, okay, let's, you know, like, I'm 32, I'm going to do egg freezing, I'm going to be 33 soon. So this is the point where I kind of need to start looking into it. So when I actually went in for my consultation, they actually told me that my egg count was quite low for my age. And at that stage, like, I thought, you know, like, in your early 30s, you think you're still young, but obviously, like, your body is telling you, no, actually, you're getting older. It's time is ticking. And that's when I kind of pretty much went into panic mode. And I actually just decided pretty last minute, I was like, I want to just go for it and do IVF. Like, if I get pregnant, I get pregnant. If I don't, I don't. And then I actually got pregnant on the first round of my first IVF.
8: Did you kind of feel like you were choosing solo motherhood, or was it that you didn't want to wait any longer to find, you know, the perfect partner to have a child with?
9: I was choosing solo motherhood. I honestly had no intention of looking for another man. It was more like, I want to do this for myself. I had no intention of looking for another person. I thought it was so normal because I've seen it so many times. I've met multiple women who did it solo. But I do sometimes think, like, would it be better for her? She had like a dad, but actually in the end, like, I give her everything that she needs. So that's all that matters.
8: Siobhan walked us through the process of choosing her donor, which she says was really informative.
9: If you go into a fertility clinic, they actually suggest what site to go to. So it's a website that you pretty much browse, I guess. Now, these are all from Denmark. They don't do any sperm from Ireland, just in case, you know, it's close to home. You know, maybe you might be related. You just never know, because we don't know who the donors are. And you can put in like your preferences. I wanted someone with pretty much like dark hair, brown eyes, sallow skin to match how I look. You can see their baby photo, but you can't see what they look like now. They tell you like their blood type, their hobbies, interests. You can even see their handwriting, maybe hear their voice if they provide it. So it's really informative and you can really go into detail. And they also give medical history on the parents of the donor. You can be as specific as you want. And I was very, very specific. So after all my research, I only found one donor that matched everything that I wanted. And that was the donor that is part of my child.
8: Dr. Enda McVeigh, Professor of Reproductive Medicine at Sims IVF, says more and more people are choosing to become parents on their own.
5: Solo parentinghood by choice, using donor sperm or eggs, and family building among same-sex couples is now very much part of the establishment of what we do. It's not the classical, I'm in a relationship, I've been trying for 1 or 2 years, I can't get pregnant. No, we now very often see, I'm 35-year-old single female and I want to have a family of my own. How do I do this? And I think it is that ability to have a reproductive choice. I think the days of paternalistic medicine where the doctor says, you know, there, I know best, is long gone. This is an informed decision. You know, we warn you about all of the choices that are available. You go through the mandatory counselling process. We have got the welfare of the child in our minds. And then if we all agree that this is a good thing to do, then we go forward with it.
8: Siobhan's daughter Summer was born in November 2023, which she says is everything she could have wished for and more. Siobhan has this advice for single women who want to become mothers.
9: I can only go by how I felt. It is scary. It is scary to think that you're not going to go down the route that people, you know, expect their lives to be. One huge piece of advice I would say to anyone, whether they're looking at finding a partner and waiting, always get checked first and have a consultation. And the reason why I say that is when I was 32, I really didn't understand anything about like your AMH levels or anything like that. I didn't realize how low my egg count was, but it kind of gives you a reality check to say like, okay, maybe I do need to get checked. Should I start looking into it now? Or do I have the opportunity to wait a couple of years? So that's my only advice to them, is just to get checked, make sure you guess know more about your body before you even decide.
10: Yeah,
9: that was a huge reason why I decided to just jump for it. If I didn't know about it, I probably would still be going on with no kid today.
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8: First, to soccer. The Republic of Ireland take on Kosovo in the Nations League tonight. Kickoff there is at 7:45. Moving on to boxing, a date has been confirmed for the heavyweight bout between Anthony Joshua and Tyson Fury. The two former world champions will meet at the Principality Stadium in Cardiff on the 11th of December. The pair both returned to the ring with wins earlier this year. And Michaela Walsh can upgrade her bronze medal at the European Elite Boxing Championships to a silver this afternoon. After that, Lisa O'Rourke will go for gold in the lightweight light heavyweight final, and Lisa's sister Aoife is also in final action tomorrow.
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8: Cloudy and mostly dry this afternoon. Highs of 17 to 19 degrees. I'm Dana. More in an hour.
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15: So look, non-binary is a gender identity for people who may not see themselves or identify as male or female. They may identify outside of the male-female binary, or they may be a combination of both, or they may be fluid between both. Some people may incorrectly assume that someone identifying as non-binary maybe is confused or going through a phase with their gender identity. And although people may question their identity over time, if someone tells us they're non-binary, we should respect that. More often than not, we assume people's pronouns, he, him, she, her, they, them. If you get it wrong, apologise and remember the person's pronouns. When we do this authentically with a genuine effort to get the pronouns right, it will be appreciated. And then really, if you want to know more, it's best to educate yourself about non-binary identities and not rely on a non-binary person to inform you.
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0: Silver Wumpa, it's on tonight and it plays here on Beat 102-103. You're on Bring the Beat with Killian. And all day today, celebrating one day, many voices. A nation connected by radio, and it's so, so cool. One thing that's happening all across Irish radio is coming up just in a couple of minutes. It's really, really cool. Tell you more about it after DJ Gorga, Jason Derulo, and Melody Mashiko is on the way next.
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0: DJ Gorgia, Jason Derulo and Melody. That is Machico on Beat 102-103. He needs to get back to saying his Jason Derulo. I feel like he's gone astray in that sense. Jason Derulo, you need to be banging out more prominent Jason Derulos. The world was a much better place when you were doing that. Get back on that ASAP, please, and thank you.
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0: It is Killian here with you. It is Bring the Beat. And today, we are celebrating One Day, Many Voices on Beat. 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Lydia from Three is going to be joined by influencer Shane McCarthy a little bit later on. But right now, something special is happening across Irish radio. We're all going to listen together as part of One Day, Many Voices here on Beat 102-103.
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0: That is me, and that was Avicii with Wake Me Up on Beat 102, 103. More throwbacks tomorrow morning from 10 a.m. with Michelle Heffernan. Last one of the week. What year is it going to be? Tune in from 10 to find out. In the meantime, of course, you know, one day, many voices across the day here on Beat. Loads still to come. I was talking about Beat Drive earlier on, but Ava Summers, our very own from The Takeover and Beat's Most Wanted and Irish Beats, of course. She does a lot here. It's hard to keep up with her. She's going to join me just after 2 to talk about her hidden disability. Very interesting. Didn't know it was a thing, so it's very educational as well. You know, that's going to be on the way on One Day Many Voices, I should say, here on Beat. In the meantime, tunes galore. We've got some brand new music from Ray, and Miles Smith is on the way too. He's stargazing, but Sienna Spyro, Great Expectation, is next on Beat.
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0: I'm delighted to see that she's not still out searching for a husband and she's finally got some joy in her life. It's brand new music. It's Ray, Amma and Absolutely. You guessed it, it's Joy, and it plays here on Bring the Beat this Thursday afternoon.

Nicky Hill wrapping up another hour on Bring the Beat. Say something. Yeah, Killian. Try to talk properly. I'm okay. On the way. One Day, Many Voices on Beat. Ava Summers joining me live to chat, but we've got music on the way from Shakira, some Harry Styles, Malcolm Todd, but Die Die plays next on Beat.

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5: At two, I'm Dana. The Dáil has heard a temporary package of energy measures will form part of the upcoming budget, with cost of living supports weaved throughout. Taoiseach and Finance Minister Simon Harris is indicating supports would be in place for the winter period, saying certainty is needed for those struggling. He told TDs the most vulnerable will be protected.
6: So I'm thinking of lower income households, those who qualify for the fuel allowance. Fuel allowance season will start on Monday. More than a quarter of households in the country, 500,000 households, benefiting from that. But I'm also thinking of our farmers and our hauliers, who are particularly dependent on fuel, and our supply chains are dependent on them too.
5: Meanwhile, the Housing Minister says he's confident his department will receive significant funding in the budget. That's despite his efforts to cut stamp duty for first-time buyers being refused by the Taoiseach and Taoiseach. James Brown is also pushing for an increase to the Help to Buy scheme and renters' tax credit. The Wexford TD says he remains committed to addressing housing affordability.
7: Well, look, I always want what's best for people in struggling to get into a housing situation. But of course, there is only a certain amount of money, and that's the reality of it. There is a lot of pressures. Not everything can be done in a single year. I'm also conscious this is a five-year government. We have a five-year plan. So I've no doubt that there will be very strong measures for housing, but they are part of the budgetary negotiations.
5: The group behind the fuel protests, which brought parts of the country to a standstill in April, will be meeting in Westmeath this weekend. One of those who will be attending says the campaign is much broader now and will focus on the cost of living crisis. The meeting is expected to discuss the next steps, including the possibility of more nationwide protests. Nikita Han says she spent a long time blaming herself after being assaulted by Conor McGregor. In November 2024, a High Court jury found the UFC fighter had assaulted Ms. Han. She was subsequently awarded almost €250,000 in damages. Speaking about what happened 6 years ago, Ms. Han says she accepts she made bad decisions that night.
8: I blamed myself a lot, you know. I kept saying to myself, if I didn't reach out to him that night, you know, if I didn't send a message, if I hadn't have drank so much, if I hadn't have took a drug, you know, if I had have just went home that night, you know. I lived with a lot of regrets, but I know now I can own up to my mistakes, but it still doesn't take away what happened to me, you know. People are allowed to make bad choices and not be raped.
5: Some journalists from CNN, Politico and MS Now have been denied access to the White House today. That's despite a court ruling which ordered the Trump administration to restore access to the media outlets. The US president banned them from entering the White House over the weekend, accusing them of reporting fake news. And Colin Farrell and Dakota Johnson are starring in Taylor Swift's new music video. The singers teased the first look of her new track, Patient Zero, with a 13-second video clip featuring the two stars. The full music video is set to debut at the MTV Video Music Awards on Sunday. The latest news updates are on our website, beat102103.com.
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5: First to soccer, the Republic of Ireland squad have been staying off social media ahead of tonight's game with Kosovo. The boys in green take to the pitch in Pristina this evening before the first of two controversial games with Israel. Kickoff is at 7:45. To boxing, a date has been confirmed for the heavyweight bout between Anthony Joshua and Tyson Fury. The two former world champions will meet at the Principality Stadium in Cardiff on the 11th of December. The long-awaited fight will be live on Netflix. Michaela Walsh can upgrade her bronze medal at the European Elite Boxing Championships to a silver this afternoon. The Belfast native is in semi-final action and faces Hungary's Kuta Vajislava in the evening session in Sofia. She's due in the ring at around 4 p.m. After that, Lisa O'Rourke will go for gold in the light heavyweight final. The Castlereagh boxer takes on 2023 world champion Anastasia Demorchinan of Russia, with the fight scheduled for a 5 p.m. start. Lisa's sister Aoife is also in final action tomorrow. She goes in her fourth European final against Turkish fighter Bushra Isuldar.
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5: Cloudy and mostly dry this afternoon with highest temperatures of 17 to 19 degrees.
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11: Basically, it means people's brains develop or process information in ways that some people might deem to be different from the majority. 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
4: The Sleeve. 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Jeans and a nice top. Mango at Shaw's. You'd be surprised.
12: Hi there, I'm Shaw. The wanted star Nathan Sykes has announced he and his wife Charlotte are expecting their first child. The couple shared the news on Instagram saying they've been keeping a little secret. The baby is due in April of next year, according to reports. The pair married last October. Fiona Shaw says she nearly quit acting. The Irish Harry Potter star said she considered leaving the industry in 2013 while performing in New York. She told Good Housekeeping UK she felt no joy and was tired and thought about becoming a teacher. She stars alongside Daisy Edgar-Jones in a new adaptation of Jane Austen's Sense and Sensibility, which is out in cinemas tomorrow. And finally, Courtney Greene has reportedly decided to leave The Only Way Is Essex after 10 years on the show. Sources claim the reality star is taking a step back from the show after a drama-filled series. Courtney has been a fan favourite during her decade-long stint on the show, with viewers getting a glimpse into her relationship with Miles Barnett. For your latest celeb fix, check us out on socials at Beat102103 or come hang out with us back on Beat Breakfast tomorrow morning from 6. Chat to you then.
13: Yo, Killian here with you. 2 minutes after two. No, it's not. The light's on the way. 8 minutes after two with Shakira.
4: With Killian Doyle.
13: I'm Verna Boy. This kicking off a hit mix. This Die Die and it plays here on Bring the Beat. Go.

0: absolute freaking yoke. Oh, lads, I broke my nail yesterday, like my middle finger nail, and it was like split right up the middle. And just as I was sitting into the chair to talk, I walloped it off my pocket. And so after springing back up, oh, now there's blood. Oh, that's not nice. It's just one of those things when it into your nail is really, really, ah. Breathe, breathe, breathe. That was Malcolm Todd, by the way, with Earrings. Ah, lads, send me sympathy, please. On the way, One Day Many Voices, continuing with that across the day here on Beat. Going to be chatting to Ava Summers. She's going to come on and talk about her invisible disability. We're going to get an update on that cash machine after Role Model High Hopes plays next.
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1: 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It's Killian, and today we are celebrating one day, many voices on Beat. This is all about bringing together a nation connected by radio where everyone has a voice and everyone is included. Now, I am joined, you may know her, you may not, but I'm assuming you do because she's all over the place on Beat. The voice of Beat's Most Wanted, The Takeover, Irish Beats, and probably a lot more. It's Ava Summers. Good afternoon, Ava. Welcome to Bring the Beat.
2: Do you know what? 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The only time I'm ever here at this time of day is on a Saturday.
1: We're here because of One Day Many Voices. So Ava, tell us about your invisible disability.
2: Yeah, so I was diagnosed with dyscalculia or dyscalculia. Basically, you can call it either. I'll kind of use them interchangeably. But I was diagnosed with it when I was 19. So I was nearly finished school when I was diagnosed.
1: Why the diagnosis? Why at 19 at the end of school? Because surely maybe this should have been something, or because I don't know too much about it, and that's what we're chatting today. Why so late in life were you diagnosed with dyscalculia?
2: Because not many people are. So an awful lot of people probably have it to a mild to moderate degree and don't even know about it. If you have dyslexia, it's picked up really, really early.
1: Yeah, because reading and writing and all that, yeah.
2: Exactly. But dyscalculia, for some reason, people don't pick it up as much.
1: Just to let you know, dyscalculia is a lifelong learning difference that makes it hard to understand numbers and learn mathematics. It affects about 6 to 7% of people. 6-7 had to do it.
2: I knew you were going.
1: Sometimes people call it maths dyslexia. So some signs and symptoms are just basic maths, trouble counting, recognizing numbers. What were the kind of points and factors that you said, right, I'm going to get this checked? How did it affect you, and when did the alarm bells ring for you?
2: So maths was always hard. It wasn't a case of I kind of woke up one day in sixth year and went, God, I'm really struggling with maths. I always struggled with maths. I remember being in maybe third or fourth class in school. Actually, I was probably younger. I was struggling. I couldn't understand addition. I couldn't understand subtraction. And the only way I could figure them out was to put like beads down on a table and count them out and go, well, there's 1, 2, 3, 4, 5, 6, 7, 8, 9, 10. If I take away 1, 2, that leaves me with 1, 2, 3, 4, 5, 6, 7, 8, 9. But I'm a really stubborn person, and if I put my mind to something, I'm going to do it.
1: Moving on from school and then into adulthood and going through college, but now, I suppose, in your radio job and just in day-to-day life in your mid-20s, do you feel it does have an effect on you that people might not see on a day-to-day? Because obviously radio is massive, like behind the scenes for you in radio. A lot of it is timing. Like we have to hit, you know, 2 o'clock, 3 o'clock on the hour for the news. And if timings, the songs are off, or if we talk for too long, or if we haven't talked enough, you have to go, right, I have to talk for a minute here. I can only do this segment for like, right, keep it snappy, keep it quick. Does that affect you?
2: I'm lucky enough in that time on like an analog clock doesn't affect me too bad. It affects a lot of people, but just not me.
1: Okay.
2: Where I'll find it'll like affect my life where it relates to time is if I'm driving home, say, and I go, okay, I'm going 60 kilometers an hour, and if I stay going at this speed for X amount of time, I'll be at my destination at Y. I cannot do that calculation. That calculation does not work in my head at all.
1: The final question I have for you is just splitting a bill at a restaurant. Does it come in handy for you? Like, if it's 15 quid a piece, and you're like, I sent a tenner. But sure, I have just calculus. I don't know what I'm doing. A fiver in the bag.
2: I don't do that, but I need to start.
1: Fair play, Jim. Well, look, Ava, thanks so much for sharing with us today. And of course, One Day, Many Voices across the day here on Beat 102, 103. But we'll continue with the tunes. Ava, thank you very much.
0: One Day, Many Voices on Beat. 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
7: 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In fact, it should be celebrated as part of human diversity.
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brand new music from Alex Warren. It's called Emerald Eyes and it plays here on Beat 102. 103, that is my lap done. It is on the way though. She is back and we are chatting One Day Many Voices. Still on Beat. She's got Shane McCarthy in with her later. Stick around. And I'll chat to you tomorrow from 11 a.m.

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15: At 3, I'm Dana. The fuel support scheme for farmers and hauliers will be extended in the upcoming budget. It was due to expire.

0: on the 31st of October, but is now likely to be in place until at least February. The Public Expenditure Minister and Agriculture Minister are meeting today to iron out the details. Taoiseach and Finance Minister Simon Harris told the Dáil that the government is conscious of the issues farmers are facing.
1: What I'm saying is there will be an energy package in the budget. There will be some temporary measures to help people with the here and now with this winter, but there also needs to be, and I agree on this point, there also needs to be some measures to help people more permanently. The details of that are for Budget Day.
0: Meanwhile, the group behind the fuel protests, which brought parts of the country to a standstill in April, will be meeting in Westmeath this weekend. One of those who will be attending says the campaign is much broader now and will focus on the cost of living crisis. The meeting is expected to discuss next steps, including the possibility of more nationwide protests. Mill Street haulier Anthony Kelleher says they will be able to mobilise quickly if needed.
2: We can't say it's going to block Whitegate again, because we don't think that's going to happen. But it definitely will be out on the roads and the streets. Everybody is ready, and we have a lot more support this time than what we ever had before. There is an awful amount of anger in the country at the moment.
0: The Housing Minister says he's confident his department will receive significant funding in the budget. That's despite his efforts to cut stamp duty for first-time buyers being refused by the Taoiseach and Taoiseach. James Brown is also pushing for an increase to the Help to Buy scheme and renters' tax credit. The Wexford TD says he remains committed to addressing housing affordability.
3: Well, look, I always want what's best for people in struggling to get into a housing situation, but of course there is only a certain amount of money, and that's reality. Of it. There is a lot of pressures. Not everything can be done in a single year. I'm also conscious this is a five-year government. We have a five-year plan. So I've no doubt that there will be very strong measures for housing, but they are part of the budget negotiations.
0: Nikita Hand says she spent a long time blaming herself after being assaulted by Conor McGregor. In November 2024, a High Court jury found the UFC fighter had assaulted Ms. Hand. She was subsequently awarded almost €250,000 in damages. Speaking about what happened 6 years ago, Ms. Hand says she accepts she made bad decisions on that night.
4: I blamed myself a lot, you know. I kept saying to myself, if I didn't reach out to him that night, you know, if I didn't send a message, if I hadn't have drank so much, if I hadn't have took a drug, you know, if I had just went home that night, you know, I lived with a lot of regrets. But I know now I can own up to my mistakes, but it still doesn't take away what happened to me, you know. People are allowed to make bad choices and not be raped.
0: And Kacey Musgraves will perform a tribute to Dolly Parton at this year's VMAs. The singer previously honoured Dolly on her tour by covering her song Here You Come Again and dedicating her track Rainbow to her. Madonna, Somber and Ray are some of the other acts set to perform. The latest news updates are on our website, beat102103.com.
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0: First to soccer, the Republic of Ireland get their Nations League campaign underway this evening against Kosovo. Jimmy Dunn is the only absentee in the matchday squad as he recovers from a minor knock. Kickoff is at 7:45. Moving on to boxing, Anthony Joshua will fight Tyson Fury on December 11th. The two former world champions meet at the Principality Stadium in Cardiff for their heavyweight bout. The long-awaited fight will be live on Netflix. And Michaela Walsh can upgrade her bronze medal at the European Elite Boxing Championships to a silver this afternoon. The Belfast native is in semi-final action and faces Hungary's Kuta Vagislava in the evening session in Sofia. She's due in the ring at around 4 p.m. After that, Lisa O'Rourke will go for gold in the light heavyweight final. The Castlereagh boxer takes on 2023 world champion Anastasia Demorchian of Russia with the fight scheduled for a 5 p.m. start. Lisa's sister Aoife is also in final action tomorrow. She goes in her fourth European final against Turkish fighter Bushra Ishuldar.
6: How was school, Pet?
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0: Cloudy and rather breezy this afternoon with outbreaks of rain and drizzle. Highs of 17 to 19 degrees.
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8: Beat Diversity Dictionary. Queer. Rob Fitzpatrick from the Irish Centre for Diversity explains the term queer.
9: For some people, the word queer is used as an umbrella term for the lesbian, gay, bisexual, transgender plus community, or the LGBT plus community. So instead of saying the LGBT plus community, some people may say the queer community.
8: Mm-hmm.
9: Outside of that then, some people who are from the LGBT plus community, they also identify as queer. Now, important to point out, not all people from the LGBT plus community like the word queer.
8: Okay.
9: Because historically, it's been used to oppress, insult, and intimidate people from the LGBT plus community. But for some, the word is being reclaimed as a positive term. But the point here is, be sensitive to individual feelings about the word. So I wouldn't recommend using it in work or out and about unless somebody says it's okay.
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11: Hi there, I'm Show. According to reports, Colleen Rooney has candidly admitted that she considered separating from her husband Wayne in their new Disney Plus reality show. The couple have given fans unprecedented access to their family life in the new 10-part series. The show has offered a rare glimpse into the more difficult moments in their marriage, with Colleen admitting that she and Wayne can often go days without speaking to one another. The Great British Bake Off saw a bump in ratings for its first episode as celebrity chef Nigella Lawson joined the panel. Nigella replaces Prue Leith for the 17th season, and it seems the launch hit the spot with audiences with 3.4 million tuning in, a whopping 300,000 more than the 3.1 million who watched last year's season's first episode. And finally, the premiere date for Sherwood star David Harwood's new legal drama Pierre has been announced, and fans don't have to wait that long to see it. The new series is set to premiere on Channel 4 on Monday the 5th of October at 9 p.m. For your latest celeb fix, check us out on socials at Beat102103 or come hang out with us. Back on Beat Breakfast tomorrow morning from 6. Chat to you then.
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12: Right, let's take a little look at the traffic out there on this beautiful Thursday afternoon. If you're in Waterford City, there is a little bit of a backlog coming from Ferrybank over the quay and out towards the Tower Hotel and beyond to the Dunmore Road. If you're in Kilkenny City Centre, it is the Hebron Road leading into McDonough Junction that's a little bit blocked up at the moment, bit of a 10 or 15 minute delay in around the city centre. I'm back and I'm kicking off a brand new Beat Drive, but not before a little hit mix first. This is Cat's Eye Animal going to kick us off right now.
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0: absolutely love that one. That is a brand new single from Miley. No longer wants to be called Cyrus, Miley Cyrus. It's just Miley on her own. She's in her Madonna era and I'm absolutely all here for it. That one is called Bass Persuades here on Beat 102, 103. You're listening to Beat Drive. Major thanks to Chris for covering for me this week. I'm back from me Holly Bops. I was in Tenerife for a couple days. We'll talk about that a little bit later in the show. But it's a very big day on Beat.
1: One day, many voices on Beat.
0: Well, if you've been listening to Beat from breakfast to Killian on Bring the Beat, you will know that today we are celebrating one day, many voices across the air. It's all about bringing together a nation connected by radio where everyone has a voice and everybody is included. Ava takes a closer look at one particular group in Irish music. Have a little listen to this.
1: One day, many voices on Beat.
2: Between 2010 and 2020, no female Irish artist reached number one. In May last year, it was released that in 20 years of all Irish artists in the top 10 singles, 71.1% were male artists and bands. 71.1%? What? The research was conducted by Linda Coogan Byrne. She released her findings studying the progression of Irish female artists in her book and campaign, Why Not Her? But that's since changed. Enter the new wave of Irish female musicians. Just weeks ago, Florence Road became the first ever Irish all-female band to reach number one in the airplay charts with their song, Hanging Out to Dry. Did you know that the most played female DJ of all time is from Dublin? Jazzy, who recently collaborated with Calvin Harris, she also became the first Irish woman in 14 years to top the singles chart with her song Giving Me.
3: Like more than Sinead O'Connor, more than Enya, which is insane. And, you know, you're an Irish person of colour as well. Like, how does that make you feel in particular? You know, it must make you feel really proud too.
4: Yeah. No, totally. I feel the same about either one of those situations, being a woman of colour and also just being a woman, an Irish woman in music.
3: Yeah.
4: Just getting to represent the ladies.
2: There's always been a disparity in Irish music, with Irish acts such as C-Mat, Wallace Bird and even the Cranberries finding success, Harlar, before being recognised here in Ireland. Poignantly, Orla Gartland won the Ivor Novello Award for Best Song, musically and lyrically. It's

0: received just 600 airplays that year. By comparison, in that same year, Gavin James received 2,000. Currently, the ratio of male to female artists on air are 36% female and 64% male. It's better, but it's not quite there yet. We need to see brilliant female musicians being brilliant. There must be another 100 like me. You break the girl and take the girl, that's good for nothing. Because the next generation of female musicians are watching from the wings and waiting for their turn to shine.
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2: One Day, Many Voices is funded by Commissioon Naman with a television license fee and has been devised by Learning Waves in association with Beat.
3: There you go. What a lovely presentation from Ava. Thank you very much for that. And if you'd like to hear more from the female artists that she mentioned across that little broadcast there, it's Jazzy, Orla Gartland, Florence Road, who you heard me talk about quite a bit. I absolutely love Florence Road. Stephanie Rainey, my queen, CMAT, Wallace Bird, and of course, the Cranberries. We've followed the Cranberries for so many years and they set the blueprint. Dolores Reardon, absolutely incredible. We're going to be hearing more about One Day, Many Voices. For the rest of Beat Drive, I've got an exclusive interview with the man of the moment, influencer of the year, in my opinion, Mr. Shay McCarthy. So don't go anywhere. Keep it locked right now to Beat Drive on Beat.
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2: One Day, Many Voices is funded by Commissioon Naman with a television license fee and has been devised by Learning Waves in association with Beat.
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0: Cash machine. Well, tomorrow is the day we are going to find out who will be crowned our new cash machine winner. €200,000 is in the vault, ready for someone to win. The last couple of weeks have been... they've been quite up and down, have they not? I think we've been missing... people have been missing calls, missing the opportunity to get their hands on the cash machine. And then we've had winners who have just been like, oh my goodness, like really, really grateful, or sounding really grateful on air. Sometimes, not that people aren't grateful, but sometimes they can be in a lot of shock. They can be thinking, is this even real now? Am I on a TikTok here? Am I being had? So I just feel like the vibe has been high the last couple of weeks on the cash machine. We're going to do it all over tomorrow on Beat Drive, €200,000. If you're not in, you won't win, but you still have just under 24 hours to get your entry in. You have until 3 o'clock tomorrow. 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Got to be 18, and the entry, like I said, has to be in tomorrow. 3 p.m. is the cutoff. After 3 p.m., you can still send your entry in, but it won't be counted. So please do get it in before 3 o'clock on the bell. Once, if you're entered and you get that call, usually it's about 3:30. In and around 3:30, you're kind of like 25 to 4. That's when the call gets made. So if your phone rings at that time, please answer it. You get 5 rings, that's about it. And then it goes on to the next caller. Barry Dunn does not waste any time, let me tell you. As soon as that 5 rings goes out, he's like, boom, straight on to a next caller. €200,000, that is your brand new cash machine total. Text BEAT to 57557. That's BEAT to 57557.
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2: I played it cool and I played it dumb. Don't you think I'm a little too young to be messed with like that? So convincing, you made it look fun. Laugh it off, but the damage is done. Saying, baby, just relax.

0: That is the sound of the one and only Freya Sky with Silent Treatment here on Beat 102, 103. Absolutely love that one. I just think her voice is so beautiful. Right, I'm back in the mix. I was wondering when I came in, will I remember how to use the desk here? Do I remember how to do my job? But I think I do. It's a very special day. One day, many voices, all today on Beat and across the airwaves. Absolutely loving the day so far. It's been loads and loads of fun. But I do have an exclusive chat with your favourite influencer, Mr. Shane McCarthy. It's coming up in the next hour. So don't go anywhere. Keep locked right now to Beat Drive.
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Miguel has absolutely been on a run this year. He's just pranking out absolutely unbelievable tunes, and this one is no different. 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

0: with the one and only Shane McCarthy, one of your favourite influencers that are out there right now, doing absolutely amazing as part of our One Day Many Voices coming up throughout the show. I'm going to be here till 6, but if you want to hear this exclusive little get together with Shane, meet me back here in just a mo.
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3: At four, I'm Dana. The Garda Commissioner says rank and file Gardaí will start pursuit training in December. Garda driving instructors are currently upskilling in England after concerns were raised around the issue following the deaths of five teenagers in a crash on the M9 last month. However, Justin Kelly says pursuits aren't the only answer to tackling wrong way driving on the motorway.
4: It's part of the solution, but it's not the panacea for this. Our preference around dealing with these is around containment and the use of stinger devices, and that's what we were actually doing on the M9 that night, where we tried to block off various ramps and on-ramps and off-ramps and try and contain them.
3: Gardaí and emergency services are currently at the scene of a crash in County Kilkenny. The collision happened this afternoon on the N24 at Pilltown, with motorists advised to use alternative routes where possible. No injuries have been reported at this time, but drivers are being asked to take care as there is debris on the road. The fuel support scheme for farmers and hauliers will be extended in the upcoming budget. It was due to expire on the 31st of October, but is now likely to be in place until at least February. The Public Expenditure Minister and Agriculture Minister are meeting today to iron out the details. And Macklemore has announced his Free Palestine tour with a date in Dublin. The rapper was recently kicked off Ed Sheeran's tour for calling a Free Palestine. He will donate proceeds to organisations aiding Palestinians. Macklemore is due to play Dublin's Three Arena on October 26th, with dates also in place for Paris and London. Tickets go on general sale next Wednesday at 10 a.m. The latest news updates are on our website, beat102103.com.
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3: First to soccer, the Republic of Ireland get their Nations League campaign underway this evening against Kosovo. Jimmy Dunn is the only absentee in the matchday squad as he recovers from a minor knock. Kickoff is at 7:45. Finally to boxing, Anthony Joshua will fight Tyson Fury on December 11th. The two former world champions meet at the Principality Stadium in Cardiff for their heavyweight bout. The long-awaited fight will be live on Netflix. And Michaela Walsh can upgrade her bronze medal at the European Elite Boxing Championships to silver this afternoon. After that, Lisa O'Rourke will go for gold in the light heavyweight final.
6: I'm so fancy. Are you ready?
7: 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The engine's smoking.
8: 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So, I guess our singing isn't the only thing on fire today.
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3: Cloudy and breezy this afternoon with outbreaks of rain and drizzle. Highest temperatures of 17 to 19 degrees. I'm Dana. More in an hour.
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11: Beat Diversity Dictionary. Unconscious bias. Dr. Dean McDonald from the School of Humanities at SETU explains unconscious bias.
12: It's the way we kind of make assumptions about somebody's ability or somebody's kind of personality based on something like their age, maybe their accent, their gender, and the way they dress, where they might come from. So we might get these kind of automatic assumptions based on what we might have experienced in the past. So in education, for example, considering a teacher might unknowingly expect more or less from a student based on their previous experiences.
11: It's funny you say that, because I'd say a lot of people had the experience of a teacher maybe treating them either favorably or unfavorably because they didn't like their sibling.
12: Exactly. That's where it's starting to come into play. It's one of these biases, and again, it could be very unconscious, but they are very visible once you start kind of weeding through the cracks.
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14: Right, let's take a little look at the traffic out there and see what it's like for this Thursday afternoon. If you're in Dungarvan, reports coming in that the town centre, Main Street and O'Connell Street are a little bit blocked up at the moment, as is Davids Quay. Some tight delays as well down by Strand Side South. The usual places that we usually hear about. Kilkenny is McDonough Junction and Hebron Road, plus the N10 out by the Kilkenny Ring Road is a little bit backed up at the moment. Traffic reported on Circular Road, Old Callum Road and College Road. Kicking off a brand new air of Beat Drive, but not before a new hit mix. 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

0: good a tune is that? That is the one and only Tame Impala, and that song is called Loser. Closing out another hit mix here on Beat Drive. And what a day it is we're having on Beat Drive.
1: One day, many voices on beat.
0: We're absolutely having a ball here. I must say, I'm loving all day here on Beat. I mean, I love all day anyway on Beat, but it really is a bit of a buzz. We are celebrating, of course, one day, many voices all day today on Beat. And it's about bringing together a nation connected by radio where everyone has a voice and everyone is included. And all of those amazing people are amazing, but I feel like I have the most amazing of amazing people on Beat Drive just recently, and I cannot wait to play you a little bit of our interview. But before that, you know, we spend so much time online, and I think people actually love connecting with people who just feels real. So the more real someone is, the more they just speak to the nation and people online, not trying to be perfect, not trying to be somebody else, just being their authentic selves. And that is something that Irish influencer Shane McCarthy has really built his following on. So as part of One Day, Many Voices, I caught up with Shane to chat about authenticity, social media, and what it's like knowing so many people are following along because they genuinely love who you are. He is one of the most special voices that we have at the moment, and I love chatting with him, and I kind of want to be his best friend. So after this, I'm going to maybe send him a little text and say, have I earned the right to be your best friend yet? Anyway, before any more talking, let's get a little listen to that interview with Shane McCarthy here on Beat. It must be a really lovely feeling for you to know that so many people online are following you and love you because of who you are. You're being your authentic self, which is something that we do see it quite often. The people who are watching TikTok or Instagram, they need to see authenticity. That's what they want to follow. That's what we're looking for. So we're in this new stage of social media where being yourself actually does pay off.
2: Even touching on the kind of some things you said there is, why would you even give anyone advice? I have all these dreams, but I don't know what's going to happen next and if it will happen, but it's the journey. I'm trying not lately, whether it be with social media or anything in my life, but especially social media, I'm trying not necessarily to focus on the result. I want to enjoy the journey. Once you achieve something, yes, you're great for that and you'll always remember it. The journey of the mess ups, the mistakes, the ups, the downs. Maybe the time you weren't everyone's favorite person online, maybe the time you are, that makes you resilient. That makes you grow as a person and the kind of form you into maybe the type of content you end up doing in the long run. It can change your life in so many ways.
0: It really can. And with that, has there been many challenges that you faced?
2: Another very important thing to highlight, especially for anyone that may listen, even if they don't want to do social media or do content creation and you just want to maybe use it in another part of their life, in the moment when, because I've obviously got hate and everything like that, it could be for something stupid, nothing I've done, just maybe it could be with how I look. You're open to a lot of love and a lot of hate. I've learned to be okay with that, and I'll tell you how. At the start, I'm a very, very sensitive person as a child. At the start, I was like, oh, I don't want to do this anymore. And it was very overwhelming with me because I have anxiety, I have ADHD before social media. And now with it, let me just tell you, it is a struggle. But what I will say is although in the moment I was kind of like, it hurt my feelings, now I can look back, I'm less bothered because it happened so much at the start. It made me so resilient. And now I can kind of look back and say, you know what? It nearly did me a favor. So turn that negative into a positive.
0: Turning a negative into a positive. What an amazing voice. Absolutely love him. That was Shane McCarthy as part of our One Day Many Voices. There'll be a little bit more from Shane in just a moment, but I think we should get a little tune on. Shakira and Burner Boy, Die Die, up next on Beat Drive.
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You have until 3 p.m. tomorrow to get that entry in, and if you do, you may be one of our callers that Barry Dunn gives a little buzz to just after about 3:30 tomorrow. You get 5 rings to answer. If you don't answer within those 5 rings, he will skip over to the next person. So make sure you have it locked in your mind, 200,000 euro if it is you to get the call. 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That's beat to 57557. 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

0: 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Absolutely love that tune.
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0: We're having an absolute ball today. And if you've been listening to Beat All Day, you will know that we're celebrating One Day, Many Voices. It's about bringing together a nation connected by radio where everyone has a voice and everyone is included. I was joined a little bit earlier in the week by the one and only Shane McCarthy, Ireland's favourite influencer right now, to talk to him about life influencing, how he got into things, what life is like for him on this journey, because it is a really, really special one. Just a little bit ago, we heard about how he's turning a negative into a positive, but I wanted to find out how he's dealing with this new fame and what his own family might think about it. Have a little listen back to the final part of our chat right now. How has this success and everything that you've accomplished so far, how have your family received it? You're just Shane, who they grew up with, that they know and love, but now they get to see you in a different light.
2: They, I suppose, even being travellers, just like, even I keep going back to being a traveller, but I have to explain it in a different way. I'm sure people that isn't travellers and they have non-traveller kids that is obviously doing social media, maybe they have their own little way of explaining it. But I know as a traveller, like, because there's not a lot of us that do it, and maybe some people may not, like, have had the education to kind of know what it is. I think it's just, it's not misunderstanding, but it's like they're not used to experiencing it. So I just have to break it down for them what it means. Like, my mother will come back from like the town, she'd be like, she went into the Chinese and she'd be like, oh, she said that she knows me and she knows us inside her. She's like, she can't grasp it. But I tried to explain it to her at a slow pace, and yeah, we take it easy as it comes.
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11: At 5, I'm Dana. The Garda Commissioner says rank and file Gardaí will start pursuit training in December. Garda driving instructors are currently upskilling in England after concerns were raised around the issue following the deaths of 5 teenagers in a crash on the M9 last month. A priest has died and 4 others are injured after a stabbing at Benedictine Abbey in southeastern Poland. 2 of the victims are in a critical condition following the incident.

0: incident in the town of Yaroslav. Police arrested a 31-year-old Ukrainian national at the scene. Gardaí and emergency services are at the scene of a crash on the N24 at Pilltown in County Kilkenny. The collision happened this afternoon, with motorists advised to use alternative routes where possible. No injuries have been reported at this time, but drivers are being asked to take care as there is debris on the road. A package of temporary energy measures, as well as an extension to the fuel support scheme for farmers and hauliers, will be part of the upcoming budget. It follows a meeting between the Tánaiste and representatives from the haulage industry yesterday, with final details due to be announced in the coming days. And Macklemore has announced a Free Palestine tour. He'll perform at Dublin's Three Arena on the 26th of October, as well as London and Paris, with all proceeds from the concerts going to various humanitarian charities. More cities and dates will be announced in the coming weeks, including in the United States. Tickets will go on general sale next Wednesday at 10 a.m. The latest news updates are on our website, beat102103.com.
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0: Starting off with soccer, the Republic of Ireland get their Nations League campaign underway this evening against Kosovo. Jimmy Dunn is the only absentee in the matchday squad. Kickoff is at 7:45. To boxing, Anthony Joshua will fight Tyson Fury on December 11th. The two former world champions meet at the Principality Stadium in Cardiff for their heavyweight bout. And Michaela Walsh will leave the European Elite Boxing Championships with a bronze medal. She lost her semi-final to Hungary's Kuta Vagislava this afternoon. Next up is Lisa O'Rourke fighting for gold in the light heavyweight final.
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0: Cloudy and breezy this evening with outbreaks of rain and drizzle. Highs of 17 to 19 degrees. I'm Dana. More in an hour.
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4: Beat Diversity Dictionary. Patriarchy. Dearan Crossan from the National Women's Council explains the term patriarchy.
5: So patriarchy is a social system where men have more power and more privilege than women. And so it can shape who has power, whose work is maybe valued more than others, how women's bodies and work can be perceived, but also treated and valued.
4: What would be a good example of maybe something that we take for granted as part of the patriarchy?
5: Just even thinking about kind of gender roles and the association that can be put on gender roles. And so, you know, women as primary caregivers, which we know, you know, studies all around the world will show that that is kind of the assumption that's being made when you're asked to kind of think of a caregiver or an educator in a kind of like early years setting.
4: Yeah.
5: And ask that person to describe who they're imagining in their head. It'll almost always be a woman. And similarly, if you're asking someone to describe maybe someone who is a doctor or who maybe works in, you know, military or, you know, security, it will be probably a man.
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8: In Wexford, DeCity Road, Green Street and Thomas Street are seeing some slow moving traffic if you're in the area. Carrigaloan and Newtown Road are a little bit busy but clear of any major delays. The N24 in Tipperary, the corridor is a little bit painful today. Father Matthew Street, Tipperary Road and Main Street all experiencing somewhat of a delay, about 10 minutes onto the journey if you're heading in that direction.
6: Let's do this.
8: Kicking off the final hour of Beat Drive today, I'm Lydia, but this is Coulter. And he's kicking off a brand new hit mix on Beat. Turn up.

0: Crystal with The Days, closing out another hit mix here on Beat 102, 103. You're listening to Beat Drive with Lydia. Almost time for me to go home. But I'm going to continue driving you home until then, with you till 6 this afternoon. It's been a great day so far. I've obviously had one day many voices, loads of different bits. If you missed out on my little chat with Shane McCarthy, which I was playing bits of a little bit earlier on, you can catch a little video of that on the Beat social. Beat 102-103 on Instagram and Facebook. And let me know what you think. He's a great character. Hopefully we'll do more. I remember Passenger Princess, by the way, is making a comeback sometime by the end of this year. I'll let you know when I have a date, when I have it. But hopefully I can get him on. I did try to get him on for the last series that we've done, but it didn't work out. It was clashing of schedules and stuff like that. So hopefully we'll get him down. But for now, I think it's time we keep moving for more tunes. Khaki Kid and Sienna Spiro on the way. But next, going to tell you how you can get some money.
1: Ireland's got millions of stories, and today we're going to hear more of them.
2: Maybe it could be how I look. You're open to a lot of love and a lot of hate. I've learned to be okay with that.
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4: And about 1 in 2 women in Ireland have experienced sexual violence. 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
3: One Day, Many Voices.
5: Disability is not a dirty word. In fact, it should be celebrated as part of human diversity.
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4: 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I have just come back from spending way too much money on my holidays in Tenerife. 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So please make sure it's in before then. Once you're in, and if you get the call, probably around half three tomorrow, you got five rings to answer. If you don't answer within those five rings, then Barry Dunn shoots over to the next caller. €200,000 exactly. That is the cash machine total that is in the vault for the taking on tomorrow's Beat Drive. 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

0: There she is. That is the sound of Sienna Spiro with Great Expectation here on Beat 102-103. You're listening to Beat Drive. We're going to keep it going with the tunes, though. It's Cat's Eye Animal up next on Beat.
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0: in a cat's eye with Animal here on Beat 102-103. But right now, it's time for gossip.
1: All the gossip.
2: 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Yeah, that's it.
3: Give me the goss on Beat.
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3: The fix.
0: Right, okay. If you were tuned in to Beat News with Dana a little bit earlier on, you will know that it's finally happening. Tyson Fury versus Anthony Joshua are actually going to fight. I feel like we've been saying this sentence, or I have anyway, for the last 10 years. This is probably the boxing equivalent of your friend saying, I'm 5 minutes away when they're still in the shower. But apparently, this time it is 100% real. There was a lot of back and forth about goalposts being moved at the final hurdle, that it wasn't going to be in the UK, it was going to be in Vegas, it was going to be in Saudi, blah, blah, blah. Here we go, there we go. And Eddie Hearn was like, this after Croke Park with Katie Taylor, it has to be in the UK. It just has to be. So now we are looking at Tyson Fury versus Anthony Joshua being lined up for December 11th. At Cardiff's Principality Stadium, expected to be the host. Netflix, of course, is involved. So it's not just about boxing anymore. It's an event. And honestly, it's kind of given Oasis reunion. Two massive British names, years of rumours, negotiations, false starts, everyone convinced it wouldn't happen. And now it looks like we're finally going to get Tyson Fury versus AJ in a ring. Think about the personalities here. Tyson Fury, basically boxing's human content machine. He could turn a trip to Tesco into a three-part Netflix series. And we kind of have seen him do that with At Home with the Furies. In this Anthony Joshua, complete opposite energy. Very polished, composed, very... I definitely own a matching tracksuit. Put the two of them together and you've basically got the heavyweight version of a celebrity crossover episode. The build-up alone is going to be insane. We've had years of it's close, it's agreed, it's not agreed, it's happening. Actually, it's not happening. Oh, it definitely is happening. At one stage, they were even talking about Dublin and Croke Park being the host for it. Now, Cardiff looks like the destination. And honestly, forget the fight for a second. Who wins at the press conference? Think about the entire fight week. Fury is going to be talking nonsense. AJ is going to sit there looking like he's about to launch a fragrance. And Eddie Hearn will somehow be interviewed on every TV, radio station and podcast in existence and will remind us how much we bloody love him. And then TikTok is going to have an absolute field day. So after years of waiting, Fury versus Joshua, December 11th. Lads, please, just get in the ring.
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0: Absolute banger of a tune. That is the brand new one from Clementine Douglas. It's called Trust here on Beat 102 and 103. Closing out today's Beat Drive. It's officially 555 on the clock, which means that's an angel number. So I don't know what else it means, but make a little wish there. Some good might happen. That is all my time for today. Be back with you tomorrow from 3. A big day tomorrow. It is Cash Machine Day, and we're going to find out who will get their hands on €200,000. Meet me back here at 3 for Beat Drive.
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9: At six, I'm Dana. A package of temporary energy measures as well as an extension to the fuel support scheme for farmers and hauliers will be part of the upcoming budget. It follows a meeting between the Taoiseach and representatives from the haulage industry yesterday, with final details due to be announced in the coming days. A priest has died and four others are injured after a stabbing at a Benedictine Abbey in southeastern Poland. Two of the victims are in a critical condition following the incident in the town of Yaroslav. Police arrested a 31-year-old Ukrainian national at the scene. An Garda Síochána has shot down suggestions of using blockades on motorways to prevent wrong-way driving. The Garda Commissioner says it's not an effective way to stop those breaking the law and it can have harmful consequences for emergency response vehicles. The calls for such a measure come in the wake of a number of wrong-way driving incidents on motorways, including last month's fatal traffic collision on the M9. Justin Kelly says pursuit training, stingers and other technology form part of the solution.
10: So even, you know, when people talk about, oh, there might be a barrier that can come up, there might be this, those guys, and we've seen this before, they'll ram through things, they'll drive up sidings, they'll drive through grass, they'll drive through bushes, you know, all this type of thing. So I wouldn't be putting a lot of faith and store into protecting the motorway system with anything like that.
9: Palestine's president says they're facing one of the most dangerous times in their history.

0: Seats for Israel's delegates at the United Nations General Assembly were left unoccupied during Mahmoud Abbas's pre-recorded video. He's called on the US to bring peace to Gaza and wants the international community to help create a two-state solution. Mr. Abbas also condemned attacks on holy sites in the region. Negotiations around a potential increase to the renter's tax credit are continuing. The housing minister is pushing for it to rise by €300 in the next month's budget. It comes after the Taoiseach and Taoiseach went against a proposal to cut the stamp duty for first-time buyers, while conversations around the Help to Buy scheme are ongoing. Housing Minister and Wexford TD James Brown insists housing is a priority in the budget, despite the strong focus on energy.
1: Cost of living does feed into people becoming homeless as well. It can be a reason why people become homeless in terms of being able to sustain the housing solution they have at the moment, and keeping people in those homes is crucial. So I think we have to look at this holistically. What can we do to help people stay in their homes?
0: The Taoiseach has indicated he's open to carve out a deal on new citizenship rules for people who've already been in Ireland for a number of years. Micheál Martin says the government is looking at the proposed new rules for people who have been in the country for a number of years. Plans from the Justice Minister, Jim O'Callaghan, would change the rules so people would have to be in Ireland for 8 years instead of five to qualify for citizenship. And a short trailer for the latest Gremlins film is out, 3 decades after the last installment. The teaser shows Gizmo and Mowgli peeking out from a grey bag, looking at his surroundings. The third Gremlins movie will be released in cinemas in October 2028, almost a year late. The latest news updates are on our website, beat102103.com.
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0: First to soccer, the Republic of Ireland get their Nations League campaign underway this evening against Kosovo. Kick-off there is at 7:45. To boxing, Lisa O'Rourke has won a gold medal for Ireland at the European Elite Boxing Championships. She defeated the 2023 world champion Anastasia Demorchian in their light heavyweight final. She was the second medal winner of the day after Michaela Walsh's bronze in Sofia. Lisa's sister Aoife is also in final action tomorrow. She goes in her fourth European final against Turkish fighter Bushra Isildar. And finally, to Gaelic Games, Micheál Cahill has been proposed as the next manager of the Limerick Footballers. He's been put forward to take over from Jimmy Lee following his decision to step away earlier this month. And actually, finally, in motorsport, Alex Dunn qualified on pole position for the first Formula 2 feature race in Azerbaijan. The off-lead driver also qualified in second position for the second race of the weekend. The races will take place this Saturday.
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0: Cloudy tonight with outbreaks of rain and drizzle. Lowest temperatures of 10 to 12 degrees.
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9: 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Transgender. Rob Fitzpatrick from the Irish Centre for Diversity explains the term transgender.
10: So So a transgender person is a person who identifies as a gender which is different to the sex they were assigned at birth. Now, this is the opposite of cisgender, which is where a person whose gender identity matches the sex assigned at birth. So to illustrate this, for example, I am a cisgender man. I was assigned male at birth and I identify as a man today. But some people who were assigned male at birth, they identify as women and they're transgender women. One of the misunderstandings, and there are a few around transgender, is around transitioning. So transitioning is where a transgender person aligns with their gender identity. Some people assume that transgender people transition through surgical and medical means alone. However, some transgender people don't want that. They may just decide to transition legally by having the state recognize their gender, and some through gender expression, how they present themselves to the world. But the important thing that I really think people need to understand is that transgender people, they are people with hearts and minds, ambitions, wants, and fears, just like everyone else. So let's respect transgender people, listen to them, and support them.
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13: Hi there, I'm Show. Taylor Lautner and his wife Tay have announced the birth of their first child. The Twilight actor and his wife have welcomed a baby girl into the world. The couple took to Instagram to share the news of their joy. After Barbie, Emma Mackey reunites with Greta Gerwig on Netflix's Narnia movie, Narnia the Magician's Nephew, in which she plays a villain. And we've now seen her bring the character to life in some first look images. Speaking about her role, she said that the character is a larger than life creature. And finally, she's been rumoured to take part for years, but 2026 is the year for EastEnders star Lacey Turner to take to the Strictly Come Dancing dance floor. Speaking to Prima, she said she'd seen co-stars such as Jake Wood and Kelly Bright balance Strictly with their soap commitments and couldn't understand how she did it all, but she's delighted to be taking part. For your latest celeb fix, check us out on socials at Beat102103 or come hang out with us back on Beat Breakfast tomorrow morning for Friday from 6. Chat to you then.
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14: It's 10 past 6. It's Ava with you. And we're rolling straight into a hit mix. I've got some Sabrina Carpenter on the way. Got One Republic's I Ain't Worried Too. And I'm kicking it off with some Kingfisher.
11: 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Right here. Your music now.

0: Aspa and Clooney. Wrapping up the hit mix here on Beat. That is Free Your Mind. Loads of bits. Coming up in the hour, I will be talking about our One Day Many Voices. I've got new music in. I have got our Play Irish track of the week. And I have, of course, got a Cash Machine update on the way next.
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1: 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You can check them out when you're getting that entry in. Now, the most important part is that you get your entry in by 3 p.m. tomorrow afternoon, because the cash machine will then randomly pick one entry and it could be you getting that call. And within 24 hours of right now, you could be €200,000 the richer. Now, what happens if you get the call? Well, all you have to do is pick it up within five rings, tell us the prize amount, and the cash is all yours. And what's that prize amount? It's €200,000. Just text BEAT, B-E-A-T, to 57557. That's 57557. August Canary and all that.

0: Malcolm Todd with Earrings here on Beat. Right, favourite part of the show is playing this. This is our Play Irish track of the week this week, all week long. Coming in from Dave Lofts. It's absolutely gorgeous. Whistling on a Bottle on Beat.
1: You are a dream. You're the best I'd seen. We went to the park and

0: Dave Lofts, Whistling on a Bottle. Our Play Irish track of the week this week. I've got another throwback on the way. Example coming up next.
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2: 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Tá Brown Erm. Tá Brown Erm.
1: 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It's Latte E. La Beat.
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1: I have spent the last few days absolutely just raving about this girl's latest album. See what I did there? Ray. Anyway, she's teaming up with her two sisters, Emma, and absolutely on this. It's called Joy. It's brand new music here on Beat.

0: Hey, on Beat. Today we're celebrating one day, many voices. It's all about bringing together a nation connected by radio where everyone has a voice and everyone is included. Now I'm going to chat to you about the rise of our native tongue in music.
1: One day, many voices on Beat.
0: Everyone knows these guys. Kneecap consists of three artists, Mowgli Bap, Makara, August DJ Provi. Many cite the surge in Kneecap's popularity as part of the cultural phenomenon being called the Gaelic Revival. This is a cultural movement which markedly is making a point of Irish culture, Irish design, and Irish language coming to the forefront. Right here in the southeast, Onring is the only recognised Gaeltacht area. The people of Onring, or Gaeltacht na n-Éisce, never stopped using Gaeilge as their first language. However, in a time where young people want to embrace our Dteanga Dúchais, the way we see it most prominently is trigheol, through music. Kneecap reached number 2 on the albums chart in 2024 with their album Fine Art. That makes it the highest ever charting Irish language album. They then went on to perform Os Gaeilge on huge international stages, such as Coachella and Glastonbury, in front of thousands of people who would not have learned Irish in school. This shows that people are enjoying Gaeilge without fully understanding it. Roisce is another artist who creates Trí Gaeilge, but that's where the likeness to Kneecap ends. With Roisce not only singing Os Gaeilge, but also relying on and being influenced by the traditional art of keening. Her album, Malin, was nominated for a Choice Music Award. There are new artists emerging every day, like Aina Akashada, who makes music Trí Gaeilge, reminiscent of Avicii's dance music or 2010's EDM. C-Mat even opened her smash hit Euro Country with a verse sung Os Gaeilge. Without being fluent. Many artists and many young people are now speaking Os Gaeilge in their day-to-day lives. Maybe not fluently, but using what we call cúpla focal, a couple of words. Irish in music and Irish in culture is really just getting started. And it is beautiful to see an underrepresented language being brought to the forefront.
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0: And if you would like to hear anything else about those artists, you can tune in on Sunday nights from 8 till 10 for Irish Beats. But their names again are Kneecap, Roisce and Aina Akashada. Right, time to get the tunes rolling again. This is Somber with Back to Friends on Beat.

0: back to Friends, wrapping up this hour on Beat's Most Wanted. But don't go anywhere. I've got more tunes on the way. Got that latest one from Peggy Goo. I've got some Justin Bieber in the mix and Shakira and Burna Boy's Die Die plays next.
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1: 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Beats,
2: by the way. Hey, I'm Dana. Students across Munster Technological University walked out of class at midday today in a cost of living protest. The all-campus walkout comes ahead of the National Fund Our Future campaign next week. The campaign is calling for the government to commit to public student accommodation, closing the core funding gap, as well as abolishing the student contribution charge. Macklemore has announced a free Palestine tour. He'll perform at Dublin's Three Arena on the 26th of October, as well as London and Paris, with all proceeds from the concerts going to various humanitarian charities. More cities and dates will be announced in the coming weeks, including in the US. Tickets will go on general sale next Wednesday at 10 a.m. And a Scottish grandmother has claimed a Guinness World Record for being the oldest female Fortnite streamer on the planet. Kath Bowie, or Grumpy Gran 1948 as she's known online, is 78 and says nobody is ever too old to start gaming. She was introduced to the game by her grandson in 2017 and has built a community of 24,000 followers. And it'll be cloudy to start tomorrow with patchy rain and drizzle. However, it will clear, leaving a mostly dry day with sunny spells developing. Highest temperatures of 13 to 16 degrees. Beats Most
3: Wanted. It's 7 o'clock on Beats Most Wanted. I've got loads of tunes lined up in this hour, including some Justin Bieber. But first, going to kick it off with the World Cup song. It's Die Die.
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0: De Les, Ain't in LA. Loving that one at the moment. Did you know she was almost a member of Cat's Eye? Now, I didn't know this because apparently there's a like Netflix series about it, which I didn't watch. So I was sitting having the chats with Kirsten and she said, do you know she was nearly in Cat's Eye? And I was like, what? Because their sound is so different. But when she didn't end up joining Cat's Eye, she went out and did her own thing. There you go. The more you know. Adela's Ain't in LA here on Beat. I've got some Colder lined up on the way. Got a major throwback from Rihanna too. And I've got the Cash Machine coming up.
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0: 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You can check those out when you're getting that entry in. Now, the most important part is that you get that entry in by 3 p.m. tomorrow. That's the cutoff point. The cash machine then randomly picks one entry, and it could be you getting that call. If it is, don't panic. Just answer within five rings, have the chats, tell us the right amount, and the cash is all yours. 200,000 euro. That is 200,000 euro exactly. All you got to do is text BEAT. B-E-A-T to 57557. That's 57557. August Canary and Tallat.
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0: latest one from Alex Warren. It's called Emerald Eyes here on Beat. Absolutely loving that. Got some Olivia Dean on the way. Speaking of loving, so easy to fall in love. And I've got some Tiesto lined up with the motto next.
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1: 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Your music now.

Ben from Tame Impala has really outdone himself with that. That is Loser. It's his latest one here on Beat. It was featured in the Spider-Man Brand New Day and it's been stuck in my head ever since. Got some Chapel Rowan on the way, but first I have got an Irish trio who Femi himself called the Full Irish Breakfast, which I thought was gas. Got Khaki Kid, Brick Nasty and Femi on this track. It's called Take a Trip. Brand new Irish music here.

Lily called Bass for Swedes. I have to say, in the beginning, I wasn't struck on it, but it's really after growing on me. Wrapping up Beats Most Wanted, but don't go anywhere because I've got loads more tunes on the way on the takeover. Got Fontaines in the mix. Got some Bruno Mars too, and kicking it off with Cat's Eye next.

0: And it was cold out there, like the water was splashing up over us like we were in the 100 metre backstroke. 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
2: Hey, I'm Dana. Meta has unveiled a new handheld AI device. The Muse Charm will allow people to talk to the gadget without needing a phone, computer or smart glasses. Spotify will also be available on the personal tool. It's set for delivery in December but isn't available in Europe just yet. Colin Farrell and Dakota Johnson are the stars of Taylor Swift's new music video. The Hollywood actors appear alongside the singer in a 13-second teaser clip for her new single, Patient Zero. The short clip sees all three dressed in black, two people diving into water and two women standing at a grave. The full video will be shown during this Saturday's MTV VMAs. And parents with two daughters are the happiest when it comes to family makeup. Researchers in China analysed 10 years of parental happiness surveys covering almost 50,000 families and found those with two girls reported the highest levels of happiness. The study found daughters are more likely to initiate contact, provide emotional support and serve as confidants to aging parents. The overall results also showed that on average, people with children were happier than those who were child-free. And it'll be cloudy to start tomorrow with patchy rain and drizzle. However, it will clear, leaving a mostly dry day with sunny spells developing. High temperatures of 13 to 16 degrees.
3: It's 8 o'clock. It's time for the takeover. Ava Summers with you, and I'm kicking off this hour with this. It's called Animal from Cat's Eye.
1: 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Your

like Tumblr-esque about that song, and I don't really know what it is. I feel like if I saw it on my feed in like 2014, I wouldn't have questioned it. It's the latest one from Becky Hill, brand new music. It's called Changes here on The Takeover. I've got some Calvin on the way, but first, let's bring it back a little bit closer to home. I am absolutely raving over this song. It's the latest from Fontaine's DC.

0: Tracy Abrams, Look at My Life here on Beat. It's Ava with you on The Takeover, cranking out the tunes that you're looking for. So let me know if there's anything you want to hear. It's 085-102-9103. Got some Macklemore on the way. He announced earlier on today that he will be coming back to Ireland for his next tour. Very exciting. I may just have to get a ticket to that. But first things first, got some Ella Langley. Choosing Texas next.
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0: went to the moped store. 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What's your budget? And I'm like, honestly, I don't know nothing about mopeds. 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
0: Ooh, it's too real. 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

tonight here on The Takeover. I've got Slater lined up on the way, but first, time for something brand new. This is a girl called Audrey Hobart. This is her latest song, Sue Me.

0: So dramatic. I love it. Slater, brand new Chanel's here on Beat. Got some Two Door Cinema Club on the way for one lucky texter. And I have some Kingfisher up next with The Sun Will Never Settle here on Beat.
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9: My heart, it has been broken by who?

Right, time for some brand new music. This is the latest one from Pugel. It's got a summery vibe. I don't even care that I'm sitting here in a jumper. When I hear this, I'm like on a beach in my mind. It's brand new. Teaming up with Salto. It's called Jamaican Bomb Bomb here on B.

0: with 7563, wrapping up this hour on The Takeover. But don't go anywhere. I've got another whole hour of tunes on the way. Got some Wiz the MC and Bees and Honey with Show Me Love after Ariana plays next.
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0: October, as well as London and Paris, with all proceeds from the concerts going to various humanitarian charities. More cities and dates will be announced in the coming weeks, including in the US. Tickets will go on general sale next Wednesday at 10 a.m. And a Scottish grandmother has claimed a Guinness World Record for being the oldest female Fortnite streamer on the planet. Kath Bowie, or Grumpy Gran 1948 as she's known online, is 78 and says nobody is ever too old to start gaming. She was introduced to the game by her grandson in 2017 and has built a community of 24,000 followers. And it'll be cloudy to start tomorrow with patchy rain and drizzle. However, it will clear, leaving a mostly dry day with sunny spells developing. Highest temperatures of 13 to 16 degrees.
1: It's 9 o'clock, time for another hour here on The Takeover. Got some Wiz the MC on the way after this one from Ariana, a tape that I made you love me. Turn up beat. Your

This one from Jenny. Absolutely loving that. It's called Less Than a Lover here on Beat. There's something so, like, I don't know, chill about it. Got some Prosper and Clooney on the way. Definitely not chill. But first, this is the latest one from Dermot Kennedy. It's called Turnstile here on Beat.

0: Alyssa Grace. She is definitely one to watch. She's gonna be big, I can tell you. Bloodstream here on Beat. Got some Shakira on the way, actually. Yeah, I haven't heard that one in ages. Lads, I'm still getting PTSD after the forbidden word. Every time I say actually, which is quite a lot, I'm like, ah! Like, even in my day-to-day life, if I'm having a conversation with someone and I go, oh, actually, do you know what I wasn't telling you? And then I kind of go, wah! Panic! Oh my God, I don't think, like, the fear is ever going to leave me. Anyway, Shakira is up next.
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one of my favorite songs ever from one of my favorite bands ever on the Throwbacks is Coldplay with A Head Full of Dreams from their 2012 album of the same name. Right, time for some brand new music. This one has been in my head nonstop. I do not go a day since I first heard this song without singing it at the top of my lungs. It's like therapy. It's just the most beautiful song. And Ash has come forward and said that the wedding needn't necessarily be a wedding. It may be a job or a way of thinking. And I like that. This is Stop the Wedding.

0: iHope 3000 here on The Takeover. Got some Casey Musgraves on the way, and I've got some Troye Sivan, especially for, I'm not sure if your name is like Cyan or, I'm going to go with Cheyenne. Anyway, you know who I'm on about. Troye Sivan, Rush, on the way.
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0: back Irish music wrapping up this hour on The Takeover. That was Khaki Kids. Easy Does It. Right, got more tunes on the way and I'm kicking it off with Coulter next.
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0: Her and two women standing at a grave. The full video will be shown during this Saturday's MTV VMAs. And parents with two daughters are the happiest when it comes to family makeup. Researchers in China analysed 10 years of parental happiness surveys covering almost 50,000 families and found those with two girls reported the highest levels of happiness. The study found daughters are more likely to initiate contact, provide emotional support and serve as confidants to ageing parents. The overall results also showed that on average, people with children were happier than those who were child-free. And it'll be cloudy to start tomorrow with patchy rain and drizzle. However, it will clear, leaving a mostly dry day with sunny spells developing. Highest temperatures of 13 to 16 degrees.
1: It is 10 o'clock on The Takeover. Ava Summers with you. Got some Alex Warren on the way with Fever Dream after this one from Coulter.

from Jazzy. That's called Get This Started. It's an absolute bop. I'm having a great time here listening to that. Got some Femi on the way, continuing to play Irish. But first, I thought we'd have a little bit of Olivia Rodrigo. I really like this song. There's something like distinctly Foo Fighters-y about this song, and I don't really know what it is. I think it could be the guitar line. It's called The Cure. Check it out. All the pretty

0: Becky Hill and Sonny Federa would say something here on The Takeover. It's Ava with you. Got some Dua Lipa coming up after Ewan McVickers Share the House plays next.
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What a tune. Oh my God. I haven't heard that song in years and I'd actually kind of forgotten about it. It's Dua Lipa, Be The One here on Beat. We're going back to back girl power here. This one is the latest from Ariana Grande. It's called Petal and it plays right here on Beat.

0: There's something so unique about Malcolm Todd, and I'm not sure what it is. Is it his way of writing, or I don't know. There's just something about him that just like scratches a little itch in my brain. I've got an absolute tune that I haven't heard in forever. Well, I say forever, since I saw him this summer. Calvin Harris on the way with Ellie Goulding, I Need Your Love. Do you remember that one? After Cat's Eye Animal plays next.
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1: 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Keep it beat. We play your music now.

Fisher, Bet on Beauty here on The Takeover. Do you know what? I feel like that's a little hidden gem. I feel like that's a King Fisher song that not many people know, but I think it deserves a little bit more airplay. Got some Sabrina Carpenter on the way. Got some Sam Fender and Olivia Dean too with Rain Me In. But first, this is the latest from Clementine Douglas. This is called Trust on Beat.

0: this hour and wrapping up the takeover. But don't go anywhere. I've got a chilled hit mix lined up and ready to go next.
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7: Hey, I'm Dana. Students across Munster Technological University walked out of class at midday today in a cost of living protest. The all-campus walkout comes ahead of the National Fund Our Future campaign next week. The campaign is calling for the government to commit to public student accommodation, closing the core funding gap, as well as abolishing the student contribution charge. Macklemore has announced a free Palestine tour. He'll perform at Dublin's Three Arena on the 26th of October, as well as London and Paris, with all proceeds from the concerts going to various humanitarian charities. More cities and dates will be announced in the coming weeks, including in the US. Tickets will go on general sale next Wednesday at 10 a.m. And a Scottish grandmother has claimed a Guinness World Record for being the oldest female Fortnite streamer on the planet. Kath Bowie, or Grumpy Gran 1948 as she's known online, is 78 and says nobody is ever too old to start gaming. She was introduced to the game by her grandson in 2017 and has built a community of 24,000 followers. And it'll be

0: Damien Rice, Cannonball, wow. Just wrapping up the chilled hit mix. Got some Keane on the way. Got Corin Bailey Ray too. With Put Your Records On, so don't go anywhere.
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What a classic. Corin Bailey Ray, put your records on here on Chilled Beats. I have got enough time for just two more chill tunes. I've got an Irish one coming in from the Coronas to finish up the show, but first, time for a little bit of Justin Bieber. This is Daisies on Chilled Beats.

0: we should. We'll get there if we should.
1: The Coronas, Heroes or Ghosts, wrapping up Chilled Beats for this evening. I'm Ava. Thanks so much for coming and hanging out with me. 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Tóg Bogae, and I will talk to you tomorrow night. I'll see you then. Bye.
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11: Good morning. Welcome to Thursday, everybody. Happy, happy days. You've got a happy, happy girl in studio this morning because my beautiful early morning clubber is out in force this morning. The answer was friends.
12: Oh, my God. Yeah, like you're so devastated after yesterday.
11: Yeah,
12: you had to sink to kindergarten levels with
11: friends.
12: Can
11: I get through some of the correspondence, please? So I'll start with Rachel, who said, friends, yesterday was hard. So I'm trying to make it better.
12: Rachel,
11: for
12: open your eyes.
11: Just because she hasn't seen Line of Duty. Mm. Rachel, you're welcome. You are welcome. Let's get through some more correspondence. This is my favourite message ever. Liv said, friends have been waiting for this one show.
12: Edge of the seat stuff.
11: TV teaser started on Monday, but I love your enthusiasm, Liv. And let's end with Dan, who has tried to lift us up and motivate us this morning, because you weren't here, you were doing business.
12: Yeah, I was doing business stuff.
11: Show, it doesn't matter what response you get. Michelle and I, that's his wife, always listen to the show. You are all doing an amazing job. I may be a nurse. We love you, Dan. Well, you should realise the importance of your job, waking people up on both their best and worst days and bringing joy to them. Dan, like, thank you. But, like, Dan, just please. Dan, you're the legend. We'll give it to Danielle Hayes this morning. It was friends. I think that's it's a brilliant response on a Thursday. I think, you know, we had an up and a down in this week, and it's only Thursday.
12: It's
11: what?
12: Topsy turvy week, wasn't it?
11: And Monday it didn't even have a name. It's now got a name. And I also just say, I know you have something to say. I don't, the news there. I realise there's something that I would love to do that I've never done, and that is be the bowling, but a bingo caller.
12: Yeah, I've done it.
11: Oh, remember, yes, you did it at an 80th birthday party.
12: And face leg, and the nicest.
11: Does anybody want to hire me? I do it for free. But I would love to do that. My nana used to do it in the community centre where she lived up in Dublin. And she commanded such attention from the audience. Like, you know?
12: Yeah. No, it's a big job.
11: It's really a big job, yeah.
12: You need to know your phrases as well, you know?
11: Yeah, yeah. I'd love that. Mm. I'd love to go to bingo, actually.
12: Yeah.
11: I don't know if you can still do it.
12: Yeah, you can. They still do it in the Forum in Waterford, don't they? It's a big night there. I don't know what the deal is in Wexford.
11: Yeah, I'd love to. I'd love to give it a go. Yeah,
12: lots to get through on the show this morning. We've got a little announcement later regarding Schools for Sulis.
11: Yes,
12: we have got an update on the big story of the week in the broadcast centre, the coffee machine. And also, as you just heard, it is one day many voices on Beat, which is all about bringing together a nation connected by radio, where everyone has a voice and everyone is included. And we'll be hearing lots about that throughout the show and the day here at Beat. Rachel is standing by in the wings. She is ready to take show on as we embark on another round of Folie du Cinéma. It's on the way after Doja Cat.
11: Let's
12: good morning.
11: Let's do it. Morning.

0: Doja Cat, Jealous Type, Beat, 11 after 7, it's Thursday morning.
1: Lads,
0: it's dark.
1: Making my day, making my day. Rach is with us. Hey, darling,
2: good
1: how are
2: morning.
1: You?
2: Good morning.
1: Drive-through bingo is great crack show. Even better when you get to blow your horn. I didn't know you could. Oh, so if you guess like
0: house.
1: Bingo, you blow
0: you
1: the horn in the
0: house,
1: car. Daddy Shane said that. And then just down the road for me, Emily was on. She said, "Show Clonard Community Centre does bingo every Wednesday night. Great prizes." Okay, lads, it is happening. It is on.
2: I've never been to bingo. I'd love
0: oh
2: to
0: my
2: go.
0: God. Oh, you don't know what you're missing.
1: Well, yeah, like
2: as a child, I had like the toy
1: I
2: bingo
1: had that,
2: set.
1: Yeah, and Eve had it as well. We used
2: but now I want
1: fun.
2: To go to bingo.
1: So I'm going to go Wednesday.
2: I don't
1: night.
2: Know the lingo though.
0: Oh, two little ducks, 22. Key of the door,
1: 21. It's just it would
2: that.
1: Rhyme.
2: Yeah.
1: Key of the door, because you get the key of the door
0: when you're
1: 21.
0: You're a proper adult.
1: That's an official yeah. like key of the door.
0: I don't know. Like I think they've changed some of them over the years because of woke. So you can't have like two fat ladies anymore. Stuff. 88.
1: No, you can't. But I'm gonna go.
0: You should. I'm gonna. You know where you'd love.
1: Yeah.
0: It's legendary. It's gone about 30 years. Barbie bingo at the George on a Sunday night.
1: I did that.
0: Did you?
1: Oh, I have. Yeah,
0: there
1: I
0: you've been to bingo.
1: I have. Yeah,
2: a guy I went to college with, that was his like weekend job, was he used to do the bingo numbers and he had the microphone and everything.
1: Mm. Yeah, I wonder what Clonard let me get up on.
0: Call the numbers.
1: There's probably somebody local.
0: You'd you really would, be putting you, Betty out now.
1: Betty would not be happy.
0: Betty
1: or, yeah, like Mary or whatever is
0: he might
1: the
0: give
1: legend
0: you a go
1: within.
0: One call, like one number.
1: Even if I got up for one, do you know what I mean? I think
0: maybe we should do our own bingo night. That should be our next live event.
1: Who'd be in if we were to
2: bingo
1: play bingo?
2: Uncensored.
0: Bingo uncensored.
1: That's not a bad idea. Who would be in if we were to play bingo? 085-1029-103.
0: Just shout house if you're in.
1: Yeah. Oh. Well, you don't have to shout. Just send like...
0: capital letters.
1: Put your hand in the air. Put your hands up. Put your hands up. Put your hands up in the air. Yeah. Bingo with Niall
0: okay,
1: and Joe.
0: Pipe down.
1: Okay, so it's Thursday. Folly to Cinema, everybody. It's all time right. for Niall to put us to the test. He gives us a movie in three different languages. Not one hand's up in the air there. No one. Bingo is not. It's not.
0: It's not cool.
1: And it's not where it's at, obviously. Okay, so four movies, and there is a chance for us to guess what the movie is based on the different languages. Just doing your job.
0: So
1: for you
0: one movie, and I give you the title in three different languages. You got to work out what the title is. Please play along at home. Please, please, please. Who'd like to go first?
2: I went first last week with Amy, so if you want to go first.
1: Okay, I'll go first. Go on.
0: Okay,
1: go on.
0: Your first movie and your first language is a little bit of Welsh this morning. Yes.
1: Dick Powell.
0: Hanner can alhu alwaid. Hanner can arhu alwaid.
1: Did you do the check on that? I don't think the Welsh at all
0: nothing
1: has anything.
0: Matches.
1: You know when Dick Powell talks about the meat? You know that when they have the barbecue and Gavin and Stacey? There's nothing about it that you could...
2: Not clue.
0: Yeah. Hanner can alhu alwaid.
1: No. It doesn't, you keep saying it as if it's going to evoke a different reaction. There's nothing in there, hon.
0: Right, let's move on to French. 50 nuances de gris. 50 nuance de gris.
1: Nuance is like... Nuance. Is it like nuances?
0: No.
1: Nuance.
0: Although...
1: nuance.
0: No, it's spelled exactly the same as nuances in English.
1: But it doesn't
0: mean... It's not directly nuances, but it is a similar word. The meaning is kind of the same. Different nuances, different...
1: Types, different...
0: In that
1: type. Okay, and what's Greece? Is that Greece?
0: Greece. G-R-I-S-E. No, it's not Greece.
1: Oh. Give me the whole thing again.
0: 50.
1: How do you spell 50?
0: C-I-N-Q-U-A-N-T-E. 50.
1: That's 50 Shades of Grey.
0: Yeah. So nuance would be shades, types,
1: back
0: and Greece is grey.
1: Go on, my son. Go on.
2: Yeah. That was a good one. I wouldn't have got that.
0: No. Yes. Yeah, we might have got it when we got together. Well, the Irish Quaga, Sco, Leah.
2: I've never seen 50.
0: I watched the first 20 minutes. I got bored. It wasn't sexy enough for me.
1: Never seen
0: even
1: it.
0: Even with Jamie Dornan.
1: Never read it. No interest. Go on, so.
0: Okay. First one for Rachel. This is a short one. It's a one worder. They're sometimes harder. So we'll start. I'm going to actually start with French because you do German. French.
2: I don't do German.
0: Did you not do German? You don't tell me. Oh, Spanish is your thing,
2: isn't it? Spanish
0: in
2: school.
0: Okay, well, I'll still start with French. Prise. P-R-I-S-E. Prise.
2: Is it a one-word title in English too?
0: Yeah.
2: Is it Greece?
0: No. No.
2: No,
1: too easy.
0: Okay, we'll go to German. Genommen. Still very hard. Sorry, you're
1: actually. Spell it.
0: Genommen. It could be, I don't know German, so it could be genommen, but genommen.
2: I did a month of German in school, and the only thing I learned was 15.
1: What's that?
2: 15.
1: Oh, 15.
2: Because I was 15 at the time.
1: Ein, zwei, drei. Yeah.
0: Ein, drei, Polizei. Ein, drei, Polizei.
2: What's that?
0: It was a rave song from the 90s. All right. One, two, please.
1: Oh, I was wondering why they skipped the rest. Okay.
0: Genommen.
1: There's no, like...
0: There's nothing to work with.
1: Omen or anything, no?
0: No, good
1: no,
0: guess.
1: No, no. Okay.
0: Will we go to the Irish?
2: Yeah.
0: Toga. T-O-F-A-G-T-H-A. Toga.
1: Ah.
0: Yeah. Oh. I can help you if you need help on this. Toga. Oh. One word. Toga. You know, tog?
1: You know it.
2: I have no idea.
0: Okay.
2: I'm not good at this one.
0: Okay, she sorry. Like she gets really frustrated when she's not good at something.
1: She loves Beat the Intro because she's good at it.
2: It's the only thing I'm good at.
0: Yeah.
1: Do you like plotting a pop song?
2: Haven't done that one yet.
0: Okay, stay on path. Stay on track. I'll give you the clue to help you because this isn't about points. It's about working it out. Picture this, did an Irish version of their well-known song and it was Tog Malov.
1: Can I?
2: Oh, yeah, okay. Like Taken?
0: Yeah!
1: I was going to do... I will find you.
0: No, and I will. Too obvious.
2: I've never seen that one either. Place.
1: She hasn't seen it.
0: Okay.
1: I will find you, and I will kill you.
0: 17 after 7. We've got two more to go. After the latest from Gracie Abrams, this is Look at My Life at Beat.

0: That's Gracie Abrams, Look at My Life at B 20 past 7. It's Thursday's Beat Breakfast. Niall and Sho and Rachel with you, and it's time for part 2 of Folly du Cinema. Two more movies, three languages. You can work out what the movies are. But back to Sho. I'll give you this one. We're going to start with some Polish.
1: Okay.
0: This is a tough one because we have so many wonderful Polish listeners, and they do comment.
1: And actually, Mon is brilliant because she will correct if we are, if you are not on point. Mm. So go for it.
0: Okay. Misja niemożliwa. Misja niemożliwa. Misja niemożliwa.
1: Hard, isn't it?
0: Yeah,
1: and do you think any of it is like sounds anything like no?
0: The first few letters, Miss.
1: Miss.
0: That's about it.
1: Miss Congeniality.
0: No, good guess. No.
1: Mistaken. Miss. Mm. Okay.
0: Okay.
1: Miss Doubtfire.
0: No, good guess.
2: Can I have it again? Even though it's not my round. Yeah.
0: Misja najmożliwa.
1: Naj is like.
0: That's all one word.
1: Okay.
0: All
1: right, go on.
2: There goes my guess.
1: Yeah.
0: Not getting any easier. We're going to Dutch next.
1: Okay.
0: Onmogeleke missi. Onmogeleke missi.
1: Little Miss Sunshine.
0: No, good guess.
2: Great movie.
1: So lovely.
0: Onmogeleke missi.
1: Ah, you're really throwing me now.
0: No, hang on. I'm just working it. Onmogeleke missi.
1: Missy. Mm. Is it? I feel like it is Miss.
0: Mm.
1: Miss.
0: Mm. More than Miss.
1: Little Miss.
0: No.
1: Miss.
0: It's not the word Miss. It's
1: miss.
0: More Miss.
1: Mrs.
0: Miss. On Mogulik. Missy.
1: Mogule. Mo.
0: That's all one word, by the way. On Mogulecki.
1: Mogulecki.
0: On Mogulecki.
1: Okay, go on. What's the last
0: one? Final one is Irish. Mission.
1: Mission Impossible.
0: Yeah.
1: The first one.
0: I don't know. No, it was.
1: There's somebody on WhatsApp.
0: Michon, yeah, good. Well done.
2: Well, after the first one, I was like, what has Niall talked about in the office recently? Mrs. Harris Goes to Paris.
1: Oh, yeah. Oh,
0: good guess. Great movie. Have you seen it?
2: No.
0: It's beautiful.
2: It was on the same night as the Katie Taylor fight.
0: Yeah,
2: so I think I was
0: but
2: watch.
0: It's on the RT Player for like a month afterwards.
2: Now.
0: It is
2: nah,
0: a gorgeous
2: okay.
0: movie. Right, now it's Rachel.
1: Yeah.
0: Round two.
1: Go on, Rachel.
0: Let's start with French. La guerre des Montes. La guerre des Montes.
2: There's something of something.
1: Yeah.
0: Yeah, yeah.
1: Yeah.
0: La guerre des Montes.
1: La guerre. Is that butter? No, that's bear.
0: Yeah, yeah. Where'd you pull that out of?
1: You know me. Yeah. There's stuff hidden in there that, like, until it's
0: uncovered.
1: An opportunity has arisen. Yeah. Like, what did I say the other day and your mind was blown?
0: Oh,
1: you were, like, I love when I surprise him because he's...
0: No, what really annoyed me, you were actually, I was adamant about something and you pulled out a fact out of nowhere.
1: Yeah.
0: And I couldn't believe you, and then Amy checked it and it was like, no, she's right.
1: Oh, I know what
2: I
1: it was.
2: Fact.
1: It was that the Grinch...
0: Oh, and
1: was based on
0: Scrooge.
1: Scrooge's A Christmas Carol, like loosely based. And he was like, no, absolutely not. And then she googled it. Yeah.
0: Well, yeah, anyway, you know, let's not talk about you being right and me being wrong. We're in the middle of Rachel's game here. Give her the
1: That's
0: focus,
1: because you're never wrong, because I tell you all the time you're one of the smartest people I've ever met. You and my brother Davey are up there as being like super smart. And when I do get one up, it's like, today this could be
0: good. I'm glad you, Dr. Seuss is your specialty.
1: The greatest.
0: The rest of us know about politics and history. I'm going to move on because the next one's actually very similar.
2: Sorry, is it The Sound of Music?
0: No.
2: Oh.
0: Spanish is next, and it's pretty much the same, but just pronounced a bit differently. Oh. I would imagine La Guerra de los Mundos. La Guerra de los Mundos.
2: Yeah, I got it.
0: Yeah.
2: War of the Worlds.
1: Yeah.
0: Final one was Irish. Coogan and Nowen.
2: Seen any of them films
0: again? War of the Worlds, it's on one of the players at the moment. Tom Cruise, Dakota Fanning.
1: Did you do two Tom Cruise movies? Mission
0: I did.
1: Impossible,
0: yeah,
1: right. A bit of a thing for Tom Cruise,
0: two Tom Cruises, one Liam Neeson, and a Jamie Dornan.
2: Did you see him with Kate Middleton the other night?
1: Yeah, do you know what? I saw our friend works over in London, and she was at the premiere, and she shared a story, and she said that he always makes time for his fans, like he arrives early.
0: Tom Cruise.
1: Yeah. Like, is he meant to be lovely?
0: No.
1: No?
0: I don't know.
2: Have you met him?
0: No, I haven't.
2: You've met
0: actually.
2: Everyone else.
0: I haven't met Tom Cruise.
1: You haven't dropped a name in a while. Mm.
2: You haven't dropped a name this morning.
1: I'd say it's a good month since you've dropped something. There's been no like, oh, I met such and such at Oxygen in 2000. You haven't, like.
0: Yeah, I don't know. I met the Green Party leader, Eamon Ryan, at Oxygen back in the day.
2: Oh my God. Well, I was coming home from college one weekend and I saw him in the train station and he dropped his suitcase and he couldn't pick it back up. That was honestly the highlight of my week.
0: There you go.
1: Yeah, but anyone recent, like, have you?
0: No, sure, I just go everywhere with you and it's a celeb-free zone, it seems.
1: No, there's celebs in
0: it. Met Joel Curry. There you go.
1: Joel Curry.
0: Yeah. Anyway, Rachel, thank you very much. Thanks, it's 7:26 and this is Prosper. Peace.

0: It's Free Your Mind at Beat 729. Now, look, I don't mean to be a negative ninny, but you only got three people for the bingo. That'd take a long time of calling numbers for somebody to get a line.
1: Obviously not one of my finer ideas, but...
0: Do you know what we could do, though? You could work it into an existing live show as like the warm-up. Get everyone ready with a game of bingo.
1: Yeah, I mean, if we're only getting three messages, I'm not going to read the room. It's not a desire. It's not a want. I'll just go to Clonard on a Wednesday night and I'll just fulfill my fantasy that way. My fantasies are fairly kind of doable, really, aren't they?
0: Like, that's your own business. That's you and Tom.

0: I guess you moved on really easily.
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4: Big Pig, and Jordan Adetunji. However, many artists are still cautious of the stigma surrounding being queer. DJ Jenny Green has admitted that she delayed coming out as she wished to be known for her music and not to be known, to use her quote from The Independent, as Jenny Green, the gay DJ. This is something many queer artists identify with and understand. Irish culture has changed a lot since then, but it is important to allow all people to feel safe to be themselves, because artists and people who are unabashedly themselves always create something beautiful that resonates with everyone. Honesty.
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11: Love
1: you
11: this.
1: Might recognise our Kirsten in that as
11: yeah.
1: well. You're going to hear it across Irish radio at 1:30 today. Lots more to get you on Beat Breakfast coming up, Beat the Bomb, and update on the big launch yesterday.
11: You know, it's hilarious. I haven't even had one yet.
1: I know, yeah.
11: It's already caused problems.
1: No, the machine.

0: arrived, but unfortunately the pods are limited.
1: Is there any left?
0: There's four actually. You could have one now.
1: Yeah. Thank you.
0: Anyway, more on that a little bit later. You might have seen Sho in her tux jacket on the Beat Insta story yesterday.
1: Niall gave me his blazer to make a speech yesterday, and it was a very proud moment. A bit tight on the arms now.
0: A little bit tight. I mean, I don't have the boobies. The Goal Out app.
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0: Hello, hello, hello.
1: Good morning. How are you? Hello, beautiful morning clubbers. Welcome to Thursday, the 24th of September. Niall and I are here on our own this morning.
0: Yeah.
1: Is she
0: airborne, or do you know anything?
1: She is flying this evening, okay. Like early this evening, and she got her nails done yesterday, and she got a few bits done, and she's very excited. We're talking about Amy.
0: Yeah,
1: sorry,
0: Amy's off to Lanzarote.
1: Amy's gone to Lanzarote. She's going to play Blanca. Probably shouldn't give away that.
0: I wouldn't give the hotel now, though. I wouldn't do that.
1: I already looked up the hotel.
0: Okay, was impressive. You happy?
1: I've stayed in one of their hotels, and she's kind of gone up the next level.
0: Oh,
1: yeah.
0: Geez.
1: So,
0: I
1: don't know if it's a thing, like not a fetish. What's the word? I have a thing for like looking up. You know, if you say to me you're going somewhere, I don't think I actually looked up where you went in Grand Canary. Can you send me that?
0: No, I'm not telling you.
1: No, I like to look up. Yeah. You know, like, and what's the food like, and what's local, and is that a weird thing to?
0: On behalf of other people, it's a little weird, but we all have our weird things. You know, like when you're flying, I have to follow your plane.
1: If I go away somewhere, he knows that the flight is delayed before me.
0: Yeah,
1: because he's there, and he'll text me going, how long is
0: that? That plane that you're getting that's going to land in Dublin and bring you to Ibiza, that got delayed in Cologne in Germany at 2 o'clock today. So you're looking at about 90 minutes delay.
1: Yeah. And I'm sitting in the airport going, like, can somebody update me, please? Anyway, let's play Beat the Bomb this morning. We're teaming up all this week with Clonmel Apple Fest. It kicks off today, and it's running until Sunday. It's 4 days of live music, circus, stories, walks, workshops, family events. 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You can get all the info you need, clonmelapplefest.ie. And we would like to give you a €50 one for all gift card just for coming on. 8 is the score to beat. 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So don't make plans. 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

0: It's a lift your team, Nana Neat. It's the second time in a week.
1: You shouldn't laugh at someone's demise.
0: But you keep doing it. I'm going to have to do a risk assessment about your headphones now.
1: So when I go to put my headphones on, I just hit myself in the mouth. That's the second time, and Niall just, like, a big burst out laugh, you know?
0: Sorry. Yeah. I hope you're okay. But I am going to have to do a risk assessment for him now because of you and your headphones.
1: What are you going to say on it?
0: So that you're aware of the dangers of putting your headphones on. Week we're teaming up with Clonmel Apple Fest, kicking off today, running for 4 days. Music, food, circus, stories, walks, family events, loads more info at clonmelapplefest.ie. Now get ready, because things are going to get a bit noisy on Beat Breakfast
1: now. Okay, let's do this. Crossover live to the car, and let's do a roll call. Megan, good morning. Can you hear us?
2: Yes, I can.
1: Okay, Megan, it's over to you. You can name out all of the people in your car this morning. Go for it.
2: Off you go. So we have Dawn, we have Saoirse, Mia, Gracie and Oscar.
0: Morning all.
2: Morning. Hi guys.
1: Oh, happy Thursday, y'all. Happy Thursday. So you're on the school
2: happy
1: run.
2: Happy Friday.
1: Happy Friday.
0: Oh, don't humour her.
1: Who said that?
2: Happy Friday.
1: Who said that? Who's that? Is that Dawn?
2: Dawn,
1: my absolute sister. I know, but look, we say Happy Friday Eve, so we have the hope in our heart that it's only a little bit away, and we're delighted to have you this morning. I love you already. Come here to me. On the way to school and work, yeah?
2: Yes, yeah. Unfortunately.
1: No, Friday Eve. What schools are we going to? What schools?
2: Keep the positivity.
1: Yes.
2: What schools? So we have the Mercy and Mount Sion.
0: Okay.
1: And what work are we doing?
2: Retail. Ew. Retail. Ooh.
1: Retail. Ooh. Okay. And Dawn, retail?
2: Retail, dealing with the wonderful public.
1: We love the public. We love the public.
2: Love them. Customers are always right.
0: Yeah,
1: absolutely.
0: They are.
1: And can I ask you now that it's Friday Eve, or Little Friday as it's also known, what are the weekend plans of the gang this morning?
2: Oh, gonna go crazy. Gonna go.
3: I'm gonna go mental in work.
2: I'm gonna go wind down the town for the weekend. Not a trick nor a child. Absolutely bonkers.
0: Love it.
1: Is that your dream, Megan, or is that actually happening?
3: I couldn't think of anything worse than going out to that town.
1: You're happy to be tucked up on your couch by 9 o'clock.
3: That is it.
1: That's the
3: half
1: dream.
3: Eight more so.
1: Yeah, I hear you, girl. I hear you. A girl after my own heart. Whereas Niall will slag me on a Friday if I'm awake after 9 o'clock. He'd be like,
0: shocker.
1: Look at her.
0: Okay, let's do this. Good group effort. 8 is the score to beat. We're wishing you well. Hope the question suits you. Let's do it.
1: Okay, guys. Better Call Saul is a spin-off of what series?
2: Breaking Bad.
1: Is right. What does SPF stand for?
2: Sun protection factor.
1: Is right. What is Dublin's main rugby venue?
2: Pass.
1: It's the Aviva. What's the only fruit with seeds on the outside?
2: Strawberries.
1: Strawberries, yes. What Disney movie is about a big-eared elephant?
3: Dumbo.
1: Yes. Name one of the actresses who returned for Practical Magic 2.
2: Oh, Sandra Bullock.
1: Yes, or Nicole Kidman. Which celebrity founded Skims?
2: Kim Kardashian.
1: Is right. What Irish comedian is appearing on the new Celebrity Traders UK?
2: Ooh, Kyla Cobbler.
1: No, it's Joanne McNally. What former Love Island star has joined Strictly this year?
2: Maura Higgins.
1: No, Danny Dyer.
2: No.
1: What is the currency of Japan? What's the currency of Japan?
2: Yen.
1: Yes. Which singer? Which Irish band sings "The Sun Will Never Settle"?
2: Kingfisher. It's one of them ones.
1: Give it to them. Everyone confuses Amble and Kingfisher.
0: They corrected themselves before you
1: give
0: said anything,
1: them.
0: So I'm giving them the point.
1: And I kind of stumbled because Niall.
0: I'm kind of scared of them.
1: Don't be scared of Megan and Dawn and the gang. Don't be scared of them. Niall is scared of you. He's intimidated by your power.
2: I'm like a big, huggable teddy bear. Not even big, you're very small. I'm like a 4'11" horrible teddy bear.
1: What's going on? I want to go in the car with them.
0: I want to go cruising with you in the car.
1: Can you bring us for a drive someday? Can you bring us for a drive?
0: Yeah, do you know what we we could do. We could have another go with Hey Mickey with the girls.
1: Oh, we'd play Hey Mickey with you. It'd be brilliant. Do you know what Hey Mickey is?
2: Is that like the song, Oh Mickey, is it fine?
1: Yeah, but what we do is we go around and we go in the car and we like say hello to people, but we just give them names. We did it last year.
3: Nice.
1: Yeah, it's just
2: when you say Hey Mickey, Megan gets all excited.
1: I think we better wrap.
0: Yeah.
1: It's just free fun. Listen, girls and gang in the car this morning in Waterford.
2: You got it, Nigel.
0: I did. Breakfast radio. Families.
2: No,
0: families.
2: You can charge your mind.
1: I didn't hear that.
0: Okay, keep going.
1: Okay, I missed it. Of course I did. Listen, absolute pleasure. My innocent mind. An absolute pleasure, guys. Have the best.
0: Yeah, sorry,
1: day.
0: You got 8 points.
1: You got 8 points.
0: So you're joint leaders. Yeah. Joint leaders at the moment, but you're guaranteed your €50 one for all.
1: It was a very chaotic round, but we love chaos. Have a brilliant Friday Eve.
0: Yay!
1: Bye.
4: Wake up with your mates. 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
0: It's my show.
1: Yeah, like Maura Higgins is on the American Strictly,
0: it's called
1: Dancing with the Stars, so I can't give them that. But I take your point. It's not exactly facts. Anyway, welcome to Thursday morning. That was madness. We loved it. Brilliant. A lot at us. So if you were with us yesterday, you will know that there was a big, big moment happening in Beat HQ, and we let you in on the behind the scenes, a little BTS of the fact that we have arrived. Basically,
0: we have made it.
1: Yeah. We have been gifted our very own pod coffee machine, and it sent ripples through the broadcast centre. Like it was huge, wasn't it?
0: Well, the crowd that turned up for the opening ceremony was quite something.
1: And so we celebrated yesterday. We decided that, I said I would make a speech for the unveiling of the coffee machine, and Niall gave me his tux blazer to wear for the event, and this is what happened.
0: Please stop.
1: What were you going to do?
0: Oh no, I was going to do a song, but it's fine. We'll do. Let's
1: do
0: the speech.
1: Oh no, do it. No.
0: I'm going to take a piece of music.
1: Take a piece of music. Tease them with the speech.
0: Yeah, exactly. Speech on the way after the piece of music.
1: Okay, tease them. Yeah. Oh, you tease. You're some tease. You are. You've flirted with me all week, so you're on the show.
0: No. It's Adela. Angel LA at Beat Breakfast. Good morning to you.

0: Adela, and that's Ain't in LA from Beat Breakfast on this, what is it, Thursday?
1: It's
0: it
1: Thursday
0: is Thursday,
1: morning.
0: It's definitely
1: yeah,
0: Thursday.
1: Yeah, yeah,
0: we,
1: yeah,
0: we'd
1: yeah,
0: established
1: yeah.
0: that, haven't
1: yeah,
0: we?
1: Yeah, so yesterday, and thank you for all the support, the coffee machine officially arrived. And like, just, I feel like I'm talking a lot on this, and I know it's not your thing, like you're happy with the Nescafe Cafe and the Maxwell House, but I suppose part of the thing about the coffee machine is it's building morale.
0: Not for me. It's on the table outside my desk. I was in meetings yesterday as he was used for the first time. It's very worry.
1: Close your door and cut yourself off from
0: it's like
1: the rest
0: it's a canteen outside my door now.
1: But that's morale. I said it in the speech, like friendships are being made. Do you know, like, do you see the positives that will come with this? And also, would you not open up your mind and your world to a pod?
0: Oh, well, I'll try a pod. I'll definitely try it. Amy had a latte yesterday. It looked lovely.
1: Smooth.
0: The opening ceremony yesterday morning when the coffee machine arrived, unfortunately I was in the bathroom at the time and I came out to a lot of fuss. I was being screamed at from down the corridor that I had to be there for the opening ceremony, and it was a big moment.
1: Yeah,
0: huge crowd turned out. All of the Beat team.
1: Right. And some 12 of the, people there.
0: Some of the Dublin people were down, they
1: some
0: joined
1: the
0: in.
1: The executives, yeah. Like some of the big guys, the big guys down from Dublin, and they just happened to stumble upon this piece of history,
0: history in the making. So will we play a little bit of the?
1: This is just a very small. Like the speech was a bit longer.
0: It was long.
1: Yeah,
0: it was multiple cards. And show in my tux jacket. Yeah. Delivered a speech for the ages. You might say.
1: Bit tight on the arms now that tux jacket, but I did my best under the circumstances. Yeah.
0: And this is a little snippet of show's address to the Beat crowd yesterday.
2: Interrupting your working day for some genuinely groundbreaking news. We finally have a decent coffee machine. A massive thanks. If you're not standing already, please be up standing for the man, the legend.
3: Thank you.
2: Charlie Stone, everyone. And to Michael Barry, our very own Michael Barry, who yesterday was dispatched on collection duty, returned triumphantly with the goods. May your coffees be strong and may your meetings be short. I'm Sho from Beat Breakfast and I would like to officially declare this machine open.
0: Unbelievable scenes.
1: I was quite nervous, actually. I do think, given that it is new and it is here to stay, it's expensive, it's stainless steel, it's very precious, we should name it.
0: Oh, good thinking.
1: Yeah, like somebody suggested that yesterday and kind of overwhelmed with the like response and feedback and stuff. But I do think it deserves a name. And I do think that like it will be known if anybody ever comes to visit here, if there's something happening that we can make you a coffee, then you want to know what your coffee has been made by, you know? So I think a name would be important. So we would be open to your suggestions on this, okay?
0: Okay, 085-102-9103 if you have any suggestions for shows. It could be just Sho's coffee machine.
1: No. This needs to be its own person, its own machine.
0: Tiffany
1: is good. Yeah, I like Tiffany.
0: This is

0: I have for you.
1: It's Kingfisher and The Sun Will Never Settle at Beast.
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4: As they say in the business, we're tight for time here this morning on the
1: we're
4: show. Let's keep
1: on.
4: Moving.
1: Lots to get through.
4: Hi, Nyland Show. Settle this for me, please. The girl I'm seeing went to Westlife last week and apparently threw her bra on the stage. I heard you talking about this on the show.
1: Back to Bragate again, are we?
4: When she told me, she thought it was hilarious. I really didn't.
1: Oh.
4: Maybe I'm old fashioned, but if I'm dating someone, I don't particularly want them throwing their underwear off and firing it at another man because he can sing Flying Without Wings.
1: Everybody's looking for that something.
4: One thing that makes... She says it's harmless fun. Oh, I think it's cheap and tacky.
1: Oh, I'm glad Amy isn't here.
4: And if I'm honest, I've gone off her. Am I a dry...
1: Say it.
4: No.
1: Say it.
4: Am I a dry shite who needs to lighten up, or is that fair enough?
1: Oh my God, okay, all right. This is an awkward one, right? He's very judgmental. And it comes across quite badly in some ways. You know, oh, she can't do this, she can't have fun and all that. But...
4: Oh, be coramach.
1: I know.
4: Be coramach.
1: I'm going into dangerous territory here. You know my secondhand embarrassment. And if the two of us were at a gig, say when we were at Ed Sheeran together, or Coldplay... And if you took your bra off, I would be mortified.
4: There's a very big difference between secondhand embarrassment and calling someone cheap and tacky.
1: I agree with that.
4: And they're not the same thing. Your secondhand embarrassment would be, oh my God, I'm cringing because she's doing that and I can't handle it because I'm sipping. But you wouldn't look at me and think less of me because of it. And that's my issue. Mm. Like, whatever you say, and I'd love if Amy was here, but Amy's going to Lanzarote. She's going to Playa Blanca and she can't be here to make a statement on the show this morning. This... And I was at Westlife last week and only for my bra was very sweaty. I had a moment. I said to Cathy Wex, I said, will I do it? And but it was sweaty and also it didn't have a back.
1: Yeah.
4: I would have had to take my clothes off and I wasn't going to do that. So anyway, the point is, it is a little bit of harmless fun in a world where sometimes things can be very serious. And if in that moment she took off her bra, she flung it up onto the three boys on stage and she was having the crack with her friends, where is that, like, who is she hurting? Like, the fact that you weren't even there and you have an opinion that she's cheap and tacky, she ain't for you, hon. She ain't for you. It's time for you to jog on, move on with your life. You are never gonna, this is not a match. Ye are not a pairing because how somebody can bring in somebody else's fun, like, I would think differently of Tom if he said this to me. Okay. And I know that he wouldn't.
1: Yeah.
4: I know you're secondhand embarrassment.
1: Yeah, they are.
4: And I let you away with that.
1: Yeah.
4: But would you call someone cheap and tacky that
1: absolutely
4: you were seeing?
1: Not.
4: If you had any inkling about being with them in the future, you wouldn't be writing into us and saying that she was this. And if you've gone off her, that's absolutely fine. That's your prerogative to go off her. But that girl deserves to live a life where throwing a bra at a boy band and living her best life should be A-OK.
1: Yeah.
4: Do you know what I mean? I don't think... Like, maybe I'm wrong. Maybe we're going to hear from people going, oh, no.
1: Classless.
4: But you weren't there. That's what I'll say to you.
1: Yeah.
4: You weren't there.
1: You weren't caught in the moment.
4: You weren't caught up in the joy that the joy that I witnessed at Westlife last week. You weren't there.
1: Let's get some thoughts on this.
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1: The Daily Dilemma.
0: What have we got ourselves in for? It's very like yesterday. There's just a bit of a split going on this morning.
3: Girl gone out with a guy, and the guy got in touch with us to say she was at Westlife and she threw her bra on stage. And he's really gone off her because he said, in his words, it's cheap and tacky.
0: Okay, let's start with the text. Leanne says, yes, you are dry shite. Do this girl a favour. Go find a nice 60-something-year-old for yourself to knit you a scarf.
3: Ooh, John, bras on stage is not acceptable. Like, imagine fellas throwing clothes at Destiny Child. It's wrong.
0: He said it's pervy.
3: Yeah. Go to a strip club if you want to take your bras off.
0: Wow. Lorena says, Nikki is lucky he didn't get a scalp of my bra. Okay.
3: Ethan Waterford, yes, he is a massive dry shite. Thinking it's cringe is fine. Putting her down is not. A jog on, boy, not good enough for that girl.
0: Larry, come here, lads. It is cheap and tacky, and I'd be cutting her loose.
3: Cloakie said, my 9-year-old has said, that's weird. It's wrong. It's not fun. It's disrespectful to the person she's with. Why didn't she keep it to herself? He's right. Get a woman that has respect for herself. Never mind one that has that type of mindset.
0: Wow. Sharon says, screams insecurity. I think he should reflect on his mindset and ask him why it bothers himself so much. A lot of mindset talk this morning.
3: Amy said, I was at one of those gigs and I was thinking to myself why anyone thinks it's okay to throw bras at men in a band who you know are actually married with kids. I don't get it personally, and it's gross to throw a bra that you have been actually wearing. So while I agree with him in one respect, his language towards his girlfriend is not okay, and she deserves better. And can I just say, the night that I was there, they were on stage and they were counting. So they were like, it was part of the...
0: And if you were Nikki's wife, how would you feel?
3: Like I said, it's harmless fun. Like, it was part of the show.
0: If Tom did a great design job now and he delivered it and all the girls in the place were throwing their bras at him, you'd fall around the place laughing.
3: I'd laugh my head off. I wouldn't take that seriously. Like, they're show people. Do you know what I mean?
0: Anne says, the price of bras nowadays, she must be made of money.
3: Heidi says, cheap, tacky. Sweet cheeks, you not need to stop being a snowflake. It's what 90% of women do at concerts. You clearly stopped liking this girl for a while now and just using her to have a bit of fun as an excuse to run for the hills because you don't have...
0: Ooh.
3: I'm not reading that out.
0: Wait, did it get
3: weird? Yeah, it got really weird. You haven't vetted these.
0: Okay.
3: You can't read that out on Breakfast Radio.
0: Oh, I would.
3: You can't. Well, you read it out then.
0: She says, you've never been a fun as an excuse to run for the hills because you clearly don't have the accessories down under to be a real man to tell her it's not going in the right direction for you. Now...
3: Ayla said, it's not about the action, it's the reaction. If he feels like that, then maybe they aren't each other's person. Let her go.
0: Okay, Fiona.
4: Daily Dilemma. Guys, there's women in their 70s who used to throw their knickers at Joe Dolan, so that doesn't seem too bad. In the grand scheme of things.
3: She's pondering.
4: Yeah. Might have been a spare one she brought with her.
0: It could have been.
3: Yeah, well,
4: it might have been the one she was wearing.
3: Exactly, that's what Amy did.
0: Similar point from Bevan.
5: Morning, guys. This guy needs to give his head a wobble. The girl was only having a bit of fun, like a bit of crack with her friends. And as you said, Shona, she wasn't doing any harm to anyone. But what I'd really love to know is if his grandmother threw her knickers at Joe Dolan, would he call her tacky and cheap? Like, there's absolutely no difference to what the generation before us did as to what that girl did. A bit of fun.
0: Thanks, Bevan. Jolene was on as well.
6: Hi, Beat. This is Jolene. I'm just ringing in about the dilemma. I was also at the Westlife concert and there was loads of bras going up. He needs to get over himself because if I had, I would have done. My whole underwear would have been up to him. I love Westlife. It's a bit of fun, a bit of crack. He needs to just get over himself.
0: And we'll finish this morning with Eddie.
7: Good morning, lads. I'll try to talk a little clearer for you now this morning. I said, that lad there just red, gobbed on, the dry shite altogether. No, because I tell you, I had the wife up at Westlife there. It was last week, the week before, or something, for a minute. And I tell you, the gun in her throat, if she could have got close enough to him, she'd have fired the bra, the top, herself, the whole shebang up at him.
8: especially that Nicky fella. But hey, that lad wants to lighten up and let that girl on there and go get himself another dry shite somewhere else.
0: Thanks, right. Eddie. So. Thanks. That's it.
3: Right. Yeah, no, I think we'll just we'll leave it there, and I hope that they can find happiness either together or apart.
0: Elsewhere. Yeah. Thank you.
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10: 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This is Beat.
3: Good morning. Happy Thursday. Happy 24th of September. It is Beat Breakfast. It's an island show with you, waking you up. And I won't tell you what happened exactly, but I will tell you that we were just set a little challenge by Rachel, our colleague, and Niall got it right.
0: It was a spelling challenge,
3: and then he just went like you know when you were younger and yeah. a child, yeah, like and like sticking your tongue out, like you yeah. almost like you
0: I sang "I am the champion" in your face
3: because you got a spelling right. Yeah,
0: I'll take any win.
3: Well, I don't know if you were with us a couple of days ago, but I knew something that Niall didn't know.
0: Yeah,
3: and
0: once,
3: I'll tell you now.
0: It's
3: no,
0: once
3: no,
0: in
3: I'll 2020, tell you now.
0: You
3: know, and he was so raging, right? We were talking about The Grinch because we were playing Plot in a Pop Song, which is a brilliant game that we play here on the show. And I said, I think The Grinch is based on A Christmas Carol. And you know when Niall shuts you down on something, it's like, you're wrong, you're wrong, you're wrong.
0: Didn't make sense, right? To me, Dr. Seuss, a legendary author, that he'd be ripping off other stories. Didn't make sense.
3: Well, thank goodness we have producer Amy, because she was in the corner and she got on that Google straight away and she Googled it. And The Grinch is loosely based on...
0: Inspired by was the phrase.
3: No, loosely based.
0: No, that's
3: based.
0: The phrase she used, inspired by. It's not really the same thing.
3: Are we going to fight again?
0: It's not really the same thing.
3: Oh, it is inspired. Would you give it a rest? Give it a rest. You were wrong and you had to admit it. And
0: that is history. Present, modern day. I am the champion, my friend.
3: Spelling.
0: It's Shakira. Die, die.

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2: In the morning.
1: On Beat.
2: Okay, so we're back to the hottest topic on the show this week, and that is the brand new coffee machine that arrived at Beat HQ yesterday. There was a speech, there was a huge amount of people in attendance, a wonderful turnout for what is going to go down in Beat history as a momentous day, the day the stainless steel Nespresso Sage coffee machine actually arrived, was unveiled, and we asked you this morning. It's such a big deal that we thought we should name her. We should give her a name. What are you looking up?
0: I was looking for some coffee song. But anyway, how do you know it's a she?
2: Ooh, I don't actually. But okay. I'm just, that's what I went with.
0: Okay.
2: I'm not.
0: You're not tying it down.
2: No. We asked you for some suggestions, so we go through some of them already.
0: Okay, give us a yay or nay show on each one, whether you like it or not, okay? So, do you want to start?
2: Yeah, so I really like this. Neve said Coco the coffee machine. I think it looks like a
0: Coco beans.
2: Coco, as in, but Coco is also a name. Mm. Yeah.
0: Is it a Coco male or female? Coco Chanel?
2: Coco Chanel is female.
0: Yeah. Okay, next up, Kev Bertie. I do like the name Bertie.
2: Bertie.
0: It's not really linked, though. Or
2: no, like, what's just...
0: Bertie the barista.
2: It's a good name, Bertie barista. Okay, yeah. Next up, we'll go with Nick. Nick simply calling it Carl, the coffee machine. I had an ex called Carl, and I always find when you have an ex with a name, you just can't. I'd be going into coffee, make coffee every day, and I'd be,
0: You missed Joanne, who said Miss Betty Brew.
2: Betty Brew. That's clever.
0: Not bad.
2: Yeah.
0: In the running.
2: Yeah. Siobhan and Wexford, name the coffee machine. How about Sally Sage, the coffee machine? See, that'd be fine if she was Sage, which it's stainless steel.
0: Okay.
2: Do you know?
0: Sue says only one name, actually.
2: Rachel, you should call her Chrissy the coffee maker. I quite like Chrissy. Yeah.
0: Chrissy Hind.
2: Yeah.
0: Who? Chrissy Hind, lead singer of the Pretenders.
2: Oh, Pretenders, yeah.
0: Elaine, Nespresso Ned. I like Ned.
2: Do you like Ned? I'm not sure it's a Ned.
0: It looks like a Ned
2: to me.
0: Do
2: you think it's I'm going towards Coco. Coco is winning for me so far. You're on Ned. Okay, we might have to do a public vote. Jerry said, I think it's fun to say this name, Big Bertha. Saying to people, your coffee was made by Big Bertha. Big Bertha? Big Bertha. I'm missing something here, are you? Mm. I don't get it. Do you? Big Bertha.
0: Good one here. Mrs. Doyle. That'd be brilliant.
2: No, that's tea.
0: Oh,
2: no, that's not brilliant at all.
0: It's the opposite of brilliant.
2: That doesn't make any sense.
0: Sorry about that. She's very strict, as you can see.
2: Yeah. Unfortunately, that's not going to make
0: sense. Cindy, the coffee machine.
2: I like Cindy. Cathy, someone said Cathy, the coffee machine. Unfortunately, Cathy Wex. Like, we can't have a Cathy.
0: I think Cindy and Cathy, I think EastEnders.
2: EastEnders, yeah. Oh my God, that is genius. Yeah. Bruce Wayne, but it's like Bruce, as in Bruce Wayne.
0: Bruce Wayne.
2: Yeah.
0: Right, let's hear a couple of the voice notes on this as well. I'm going to start over here.
2: Very committed to this. Mm,
0: Michael was on.
3: Morning, Beat Breakfast. I had an idea. I think that you should call the coffee machine Central Perk. Obviously, linked to Friends, because you can say, where are you going for coffee? We're going down to Central Perk. Meet you there in 10 minutes. All right.
2: That's actually a really good shout, because we're planning on building a whole station, and what we're planning to do is, like, it's not just a machine, it's going to have like Kit Kats in a jar, and, you know, like a plant, maybe it's like a coffee dock, basically. You look so disgusted. That's, you're like, are you doing all this outside my office?
0: Who's ordering all this food?
2: We are.
0: This is Fiona.
4: I am delighted with your coffee machine. I am just on my way to work with my coffee in hand, so I know how important it is to start the day with a coffee. And I think you should name her Delilah. Fabulous. Daily Delilah.
0: Oh, there you go. Sorry.
2: Hey there, Delilah. They're still coming in.
0: Coffee machine
2: has to be George, because George Clooney does the Nespresso ads. Mm. Barry the barista. Barry Dunlads. Barry's gone. Yeah.
0: Okay, we'll ponder this. Your suggestions are brilliant. This is Silva Bumper and On Tonight at Beat.

0: That's Silver Bumpa and On Tonight a Beat. One more, can we consider this? Colette was on, my husband says, Mr. Bean.
1: Okay, what I'm going to do is I'm going to pick our coffee machine Steel Magnolia. That's good because it's steel. And one of my favourite movies.
0: I'll tell you one thing, it's all grubby down there already from me mauling it yesterday. I'm just letting you know.
1: From me mauling it?
0: Ye, collectively, ye, all but ye who touched it.
1: Who are you talking about?
0: Anyone who touched it. Did you touch it?
1: I didn't. Brew Barrymore.
0: She's so easily distracted.
1: I'm going to put up the top
0: four. And we'll vote on it
1: Instagram.
0: Tomorrow morning.
1: We'll vote and we'll announce an official. Al Cappuccino.
0: Okay, she's just stopped now.
1: Killian's here. He's got one. Well, go on.
2: The Latte Show. No?
1: Yeah. Oh, yes. The Late Show.
2: You get it? Hello, everyone, by the way.

0: Fontaines, DC. It's Marianne from Beat.
1: One day, many voices on Beat.
2: Oh, I'm not sure if you've heard this all morning. Today on Beat Breakfast and throughout the day, we are celebrating One Day, Many Voices on Beat. And it is all about bringing together a nation connected by radio where everyone has a voice. And today, speaking of voices, we have invited two very important voices on air. Two ladies who are making waves in the industry. Can you please be upstanding? Well, we're all standing anyway, okay. Can we please make some noise for Rachel, who is an electrician, and Rebecca, who is an apprentice pipe fitter.
0: Hooray! Welcome, girls.
2: You're Hello. So welcome to Beat Breakfast. Thank you so much for taking the time to come and be with us today and have the chats. And look, we're very honest on this show, so we're going to start by saying, Rebecca, would you like to reveal your footwear? Rachel, would you like to reveal your footwear this morning?
3: I do have Uggs on. I do.
2: Ugg slippers.
3: Ugg slippers now.
2: Okay. Yeah.
3: And you get away with shoes. They're like shoes really, aren't they?
0: Yeah, well, they look as comfy as anything in here today.
2: They look perfect. It's going to make it a much more comfortable chat, I would say.
0: And you are heading to Foss afterwards. Will you stay in the Ugg?
3: No, I'll have to get into the boots now for that.
0: Okay.
3: Have to get into the boots or I won't be allowed.
2: You'd be in trouble. Rachel, we'll start with you. And we know you're comfortable because you're in your Ugg slippers. Talk to us about your electrician journey. Was it something that you always wanted to do? Was it a trade that you always wanted to go into?
3: No, I absolutely fell into the trade. Like, I out of school, plan was go to college, do everything in college, you know, whatever, get a degree, whatever. But I moved to Australia, and in Australia, it was so much more common for girls to be in the trade.
0: Yeah.
3: And I had a few friends over there that were doing it. And I said, I came back home and my now boss, he kind of goes, you look like a hardy woman now. You could give it a go. I was like, sure, I will. I'll give it a go. And I'm here 3 years later now.
0: Amazing.
2: And you love it?
3: I do. It's something different every day. Like, you're never bored. You're never idle either.
2: What kind of reaction do you get when you say what you do?
0: I'm a tradie.
3: No, you're not. No, you're not. I'm like, I am. I've shown them pictures and everything. If you're on a night out, I am an electrician. So yeah, it takes some people, they have to kind of question you a bit.
2: Okay.
0: So it's not... Sorry, go on.
3: I suppose it's not the norm yet, is it, really?
0: No, I was going to ask, in the training period, was there other girls? Was there many other girls?
3: None in my class, but there isn't. I think there's another two girls in Foss with me, but they're just not in my class.
2: So okay.
3: There's only three of us, like.
0: Okay.
3: Yeah. And in phase two, there was four now.
0: Okay.
3: So there's a few of us.
0: Yeah.
3: Growing.
2: Well, good. And Rebecca, is your journey similar, or was it something in terms of the pipe fitting, was that like something that you had your heart set on?
4: No, when I was in school I was dead set to go to college as well, and I suppose the people that I work with, they came in to do kind of a talk, and I don't know, it was kind of one of them, you go to get out of class, but then I kind of got really interested in it, so I signed up in May of 2024, and I just ended up getting the job, and you know, 2 years later now as well. So I don't know, it's just, yeah, it's good. Like, it's, I like it. Like, it's okay.
0: And again, for you, you're out obviously working. Do you see other girls kind of doing the same thing?
4: No, I'm actually the first girl in the southeast to do a pipe fitting.
0: Whoa. Please be upstanding.
2: Exactly, louder for the people at the back. I love that. Would you encourage others to do the same, other girls, if they're listening this morning? And like that, you say that talk had such an impact on you because you didn't realise it was something you were interested in.
4: Oh God, yeah, I would. It's great. It's a great trade. Like, it's very hands on, but it's good. Like, you'll learn a lot, a hell of a lot.
2: Yeah.
3: I think everyone should go for it. Like,
2: yeah.
3: Like, you're just as competent as anyone else. So I think, why not? If you're interested in it, you should just do it. Like.
0: Tell me this, is there much slagging with the lads?
3: Yeah. It's just banter, right?
2: Yeah.
3: You have to give it back.
0: Yeah, oh, absolutely,
3: I'd say. In a slight way, you have to have a bit of a hard shell.
2: Yeah,
3: in a way.
4: 100%.
3: You just have